Remember what the Bible said the other time. He said, if you believe in my name, the things that I was able to do, you would do even more. Is somebody hearing me? It means that it is every. And the Lord spoke to me and said,

0: made kings become beggars, and beggars are riding on horses. According to scripture, 1 Peter chapter 4 verse 7 says, the end of the world is coming soon. Therefore, be earnest and disciplined in prayer. For this reason, Freedom Time Praying Partner, FTPP, is inviting all to join this power-packed prayer program every Sunday, Monday, Tuesday, and Wednesday midnight, 12 p.m. on this power-packed program is being led by Reverend Bernard Owusu Ansah.
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2: Jesus,
1: by the blood of Jesus Christ of Nazareth, we kill it by fire.
2: Amen.
0: Don't forget that the fervent prayer of a righteous man availeth much. Therefore, be part of this program. For any information, call 0244-115-618. 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

Yeah. Me patch over to say, I believe the grace of God, the mercies of God is keeping you and your beautiful family alive. My name is Pastor Bernardo Swansam. This is Freedom Time Praying Partners, your number one prayer family. I believe the mercy, the grace, oh God, the faithful God, the one who has promised that the word of the Lord said he will surely bring it to accomplish. 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It is another Wednesday. We're going to be in prayer, go before the throne of grace. We are going to lift up prayer before the King of Kings and the Lord of Lords. 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We are going to cry before him. 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It means that whenever you seek the Lord, you shall surely find him. And you need to understand this. I told you last Monday, if you can kneel before God, you can stand before every man. So what to me bring to you nyame enimo a e me dofo obetimi agina ni pa bia enim anadwe so meboa wo ya ko nyame enimo ye mpa ebom babuka wo se eka obi ani ni nyansa ayama ne musa urade ono ni nyansa boa kwa ono ne wiase nyansa nyina kurta no e duru bere bi wa brabom na se nyame mu oden a nyame mu ye tare a. The best person you can run to when things are falling apart, the right man you can look up to. As David said, he said, I will lift up my eyes unto the hills from whence cometh my help. My God, wono ni nyame aye Yesu kire no a otimi di ye nti eto na betri na opepa ye ni wo mu ni suo. That is the God we are talking about. We're going to cry out unto him tonight, and I believe he's going to have his way in us, and he will answer into our prayer. My name is your prayer leader, Pastor Bernardo Swansam. Please don't forget, we are live on Adom TV. We are live on Praise TV. We are live on Light TV. We are live on Angel TV. We are also live on Sunny TV. We are also live on Ago TV. And we are live also on Light TV right now. Yes. TV siya mabubudin na edem. Enti ubetimidi wu TV natu ho.

Yes, we are live on all these media houses. Atom TV, Praise TV, GH1 TV, Joy Prime TV, Ago TV, Sony TV, and also Light TV and Angel TV as well. Joy Prime TV. Catch will be non funny TV in tour. And I'll be a bomb pie pa. We are really going to pray. I came here to help you to pray. Me banadri say, me be buani yet me a soli and I'll be a bomb pie boom. Say nyanko pomba. Na yin shira. And in kunim did yama yin yina. It men na soli ka on soli. Soli nyan kejeningum. And we are also live on Plan B FM 104.5 and also Kasapa FM 102.5, and we are also live on Vision 1 FM 93.5 FM, and also number 1 FM is 105.3, and also Top FM. 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And to my beautiful families across the globe, we are live on YouTube. The name on YouTube is The Lord Has Done It. Go to YouTube and type FTPP, The Lord Has Done It. We are live. The demo live is here on YouTube. And we are also live on Facebook. Facebook, the Aman Kebeha Yenmubio. Yes, we are live on Facebook. The name is Original FTPP, The Lord Has Done It. Original FTPP, The Lord Has Done It. And also Prophet Bernard Usu Ansa. Okay, ye be bom pae ne, why you agne? And then so Minister Nana Kosia is here, and also Minister Paulo, the captain and the field marshal of the FTPP prayer family. This giant are here. They are going to lead us to worship the Lord. One of the things that I love so much about God is, you see, also for the secret about David. The secret about David, the name of David Danson, it was his worship. Whenever your worship goes up, heavens comes down. So tonight we're going to allow this wonderful woman of God and man of God to lead us into worship. So Minister Kosia, for you remain happy, you call everybody.

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1: 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That was powerful. Sorry, Jana, so baby, I will be a gown. Me, so drew Babu soon so more. I know so afro. Gown, sorry. So then, young Kunya, me, Missisia. So for be a mummy. Proverbs chapter 25 and the verse number 23. My God, I feel the anointing of God already. The fire of God is about to fall. God bless you, Minister Paulo and Minister Nana Ajua. Nana, cause you are sorry. Hey, what a worship. What a worship. We are live on Facebook. Quick one, please. Let every one of you begin to blow it right now. Share it for me wherever you are. Baby, I will be our share. Share on Facebook. Let's release the fire. Solidina ho. Proverbs chapter 25 and the verse number 23. Sorry. Yes. The north wind diverted.
2: Proverbs 25, verse 23.
1: Mm-hmm.
2: That north wind brings forth rain.
1: Mm-hmm.
2: And a backbiting tongue.
1: Mm-hmm. Uh-huh. Let the mind get close to your mind. Let me read. Or say, the north wind diverted away rain, so that an angry countenance and backbiting tongue. My God. Or some country in the mammy. My God.
2: A tiffy from Enframau is you.
1: Was it the north wind divert away rain? So an angry countenance, a backbiting tongue, and yeah, we are going to fight against every group sitting down, backbiting my life and my destiny. Quick one, I want to get every one of you on Facebook, please. Share the link for me right now. Share the page for me right now. I want every one of you. Somebody lift your voice. Begin to thank the Lord. You know the rabies, baby, I will be out. Open your mouth and begin to thank the Lord. Come on now. One more time, lift your voice. Under the name of the Lord. Bless the name of the Lord. Come on now, wherever you are. Lift up your voice. Lift your voice. Lift your voice. Yes,

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My God. We want to go for the next prayer. We are asking the Lord for forgiveness. The candidate said, "Will be the Reverend. I've been praying and it looks like God is not answering my prayer. My bonfire is a papa nyaminye shima. 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This is your next prayer. You are asking the Lord for forgiveness, and this is your next prayer. "Oh God, forgive me of all my sins. Wash me from my sins. 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Urade, fa me fun so nyina che ma me huntew na papa anadwin so so mpa ye bia me bebo biara no ebeduo ni nebe ye juma. Lord, clean me with your cleansing blood so that tonight my prayer will be effective. Tonight my prayer will be answered. Open your mouth wherever you are and pray to the Lord. Ask the Lord to forgive you of all your sins. We want to pray for the strength of God. We want to pray for the strength of God. So that is your next prayer. "Oh God, my Father, give me divine strength. Give me divine strength." Everybody, mami sun suma wading, mami hunhu mutu mi, mami sun suma wading, sun sumu to me. I'm wading mi biem and woman pipe bumwa. Every waste of the enemy will be scattered. I'm wading mi biem and woman pipe bumwa. Every powers of darkness will be scattered in the name of Jesus. That is going to be your next prayer. Jia wading. Open your mouth and begin to pray for the strength of God. Lift up your voice. For the next prayer, can I quickly get every one of you on Facebook? Quickly, I want to get every one of you on Facebook. Every one of you on Facebook, please share the page for me. Share the link right now. Maybe I will be a share it for me right now. If you are on Facebook, share it for me right now. We are going to now enter into a massive prayer session. When you may have done my watching, I Thursday, you know, you be shame or La Paz, Risk Course Park, and so.

0: ye be share wala pass risk of spark in swam apart last week Thursday na nyasem ketwa na nyasem ketwa wetene fia wo make sure ya there. 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I don't want anybody to mix it at all. No person will be able to share it. Now, we want to go for the next prayer topic. The Proverbs chapter 25 and the verse number 23 that we read. Or say, Rade, now, divert. Or say, the north wind diverted away rain. So an angry countenance and backbiting tongue. And no sign here, man. Backbiting. You can't lose them. You move the Britannia. But the hour, the Jumma, you do whom concern my word to whom say yes. This is going to be our next prayer. Every group sitting down by biting my life. That is our first prayer. Every group sitting down by biting my life. By biting my destiny, ready? That is going to be your prayer. Lift your hands and declare this. Can it to me super? Every group sitting down to backbite my life and my destiny.
1: Sitting down to backbite my life and my destiny.
0: Hear the word of the Lord. 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

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Wherever the enemy gather themselves against you, the Bibiara will share it here when it will be.

Yes. Was say, though thy beginning was small, yet thy later end shall greatly increase. Let me read the English again. Well, see, though thy beginning was small, yet thy later end shall greatly increase. So, okay, mommy. May this be your portion. God, I said, may this be your portion. May the Lord greatly multiply your blessing. May the Lord increase your blessing. This is our next prayer. Oh Lord. Oh Lord my God. Lift me up from grass to grace. Oh Lord my God. Lift me up from grass to grace. Erade mi yan krupon wing. 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Fami free kituem ne fami kwa kesiyem. Oh God, lift me from grass to grace. That is your next prayer. Can I get every one of you on Facebook, please? Share the link for me right now. Yes, share the page for me right now on Facebook. Go ahead. The name on Facebook is Original FTPP or Prophet Bernardo Swansa. Please, I want every one of you. Go ahead and share it for me right now. Some people need to get connected and pray this kind of prayer. Don't be selfish. If you are on Facebook, let the Lord use you. I want every one of us, please. Let every one of us share it like 5 times. Yes, if you know somebody on abroad, if you know somebody out of Ghana, let them also go to YouTube. The name is FTPP. The Lord has done it. Empire be say, yeah, won't come, mama, or be joining. Now, oh Lord my God, oh Lord my God, lift me from grass to grace. Lift your hands and declare this. Oh Lord, my God, lift me from grass to grace. Oh Lord, my God, lift me from grass to grace. For the last time, Oh Lord, my God, lift me from grass to grace.

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Lift your voice, lift your voice. 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

0: 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Everybody and Prana Michiano, Manina Yawale Kessia Besseman Munyam, everybody fools who know a metrono, Manima Yamo, Kessia Magia Metron Yama, and Yamo, Amagia, a bit is a boutique. Are you hearing me? Oh Lord, my God, let my small beginning greatly multiply. Oh Lord my God, let my small beginning greatly multiply. Move from nipa 10 to nipa 10 million. Let it greatly multiply. CSC, the amazing. I'm ready, Pigas and your queen. Everybody, me, you'll be a Juma. Let that small beginning greatly multiply. Then, may me and Kasame company lift your hands and declare this. Empire will be near my power because God is bringing a lot of elevation into our life. You see, you're meeting page, be by a brabo. I get to be a wish, I be a baby. I can see it. Be a maker, says he killed crowd with Nenina with the Juma Yabe 100 million, 50 million. Maybe it is 1,000 Ghana city, it is $2,000, it is 2,000 Ghana city. Listen to me, when God greatly multiply your small beginning, the 1,000 Ghana city will become 10 million Ghana city. I wish somebody can shout amen like your voice is yours. I said, may your 1,000 Ghana city turn into a 10 million Ghana city. Receive such blessing in the mighty name of Jesus Christ. Lift your hands and let's declare it loud and clear. Oh God, my Father, let my small beginning greatly increase, greatly multiply, greatly be blessed. Lift your hands and declare. Everybody, my adikitwana meye no, emeye kesiye. 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Me nye shop kesiye. Me mwa apprentice, beburu 50. Pejansani yonko. Say, if God do this for you, believe you me, things will begin to move in your favor. Let me check every one of you on Facebook. You need to share the page. Yes, if you're on Facebook, please go ahead and share the link for me. Go ahead and share the page for me right now. Ubiara, if you are only on Facebook, please go ahead and share the link. Share the page for me right now. Ubiara, then say, Pastor Bernard is one funny TV into Adom TV. Pastor Bernard is one funny TV into Praise TV. Listen, me some fan to Ago TV. Obenya Sony TV on Fantoho. Obenya GH1 on Fantoho. Se Obenya eye Sony TV on Fantoho. Obenya Joy Prime and as Angel TV, Light TV on Fantoho. Na yen keje ngum na na ene jana mo den. 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Yes, I know what Asempa, 94.7. But your country will be Empire what they say, your sister. I ya won't come in mom yourself is your Facebook I will bass one I share ye first prayer topic called next prayer topic and wash it. No being your no sweat me abo. Na ye wujuma. Ne ye shra de maye. After pajas and lift you and let's find this prayer. Oh God, oh God, oh God. Let my little beginning, let my small beginning greatly increase, greatly multiply. Pejansani Yonko, declare it loud and clear. Oh God of Abraham!
1: God of Abraham!
0: Declare it loud. Oh God of Abraham!
1: God of Abraham!
0: Let my small beginning,
1: let my small beginning
0: greatly increase. My small beginning.
1: Let my small beginning
0: greatly increase.
1: Greatly increase.
0: Oh God of heaven.
1: Oh God of heaven.
0: Let my small beginning.
1: Let my small beginning
0: greatly increase.
1: Greatly increase.
0: Israel Nyamie. 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
1: Yakitwana Masha,
0: Emaya Casio, Sika Ketuano, Emaya Casio, Amawaliano, Emaya Casio, Penatiano, Emaya Walio, Mami Bonino, Emaya

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0: earnest prayer. 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It is a small beginning. May you build a house that will shock everyone. Ebi awu ye musician.
1: My God.
0: Ebi awu te studio.
2: My God.
0: Why anyo makasa jumli be pie?
2: My God.
0: It is a small beginning. May the Lord greatly multiply it in the name of Jesus. May the Lord greatly multiply it in the name of Jesus. May the Lord greatly multiply it in the name of Jesus.

0: You're fire the hard one. You're fire the ding ding ding. Now, also for her, this is our next prayer. Every power that want to destroy my small beginning. Some of you are there. Are there about the Japan is apostle? What tongue on tade? Mobile phone. What come bomb sia? Now the ashe be biki to be ashe. Now when you be bounce, now are there now what sasi ano? Nini na ashe? Nini na ye basa? Your humble beginning has been destroyed. This is your next prayer. Nipa be brisao. Your humble beginning always destroyed.
1: If the righteous are described, if the foundations of the righteous are described, what will the righteous do?
0: What will the righteous do? Say for otini ni fapem no. Say asaya. E dey no tin ni beye. If your humble beginning has been destroyed. So for to say, small branches here, branches here start to be. Wako ye. To say the pastor to water crisis is here. Now for the cross no be any hope. Your humble beginning, your small beginning has been destroyed. Yes, you used to sell food. You used to work with this company. You used to sell shoes. You used to work with somebody. You used to be a storekeeper. We should be blessing for you, that this is our next prayer. Every satanic power that always destroy my small beginning. Psalm 11 verse number 3. Well, see, if the foundation be destroyed, what can the righteous do? Every satanic power that destroy, that always destroy my small beginning. Not somebody say not again. Say not again.
2: Not again.
0: For the last time, say not again.
2: Not again.
0: My humble beginnings shall never go waste. My humble beginnings shall never go waste.
2: My humble beginnings shall never go waste.
0: In the name of Jesus, I declare, your humble beginnings shall never go waste. In the mighty name of Jesus Christ of Nazareth, your humble beginnings shall never go waste. Your humble beginnings shall never go waste. Every little thing you have begun, it shall greatly multiply and increase in the name of Jesus. Every small thing you have begun shall greatly multiply. I hear our shouts, I hear you should be able to hear the amount. Yes, you give me baby a year the amount. Yes, you give me baby a year the amount. Yes, you give me baby a year the amount. Yes, you give me baby a year the amount. Yes, you give me baby a year the amount. You give me our sassy a year the amount. Your police will be our best solo with you, my soul. Your best solo, our one year so. Your best solo, Sika Samson. Yet, yes, my Jan Tomelo. Yet, yes, my Jan Branaso. Yet, yes, my dear two or so. In the mighty name of Jesus, somebody declare, say, my small beginnings shall never go waste.
2: My small beginnings shall never go waste.
0: That is our next prayer topic. Yeah, bumpy radical satrem said. Radical chem say nipa bi tie me. That has been your life. The Lord is saying to me that there are many more people you are listening to me and praying with me. This has been your greatest prayer. And this has been your greatest stress. This has been your greatest problem. Your humble beginning always go waste. But I can promise you and tell you without a doubt. After this prayer section, it shall never go waste. Somebody can say it shall never go waste. Un chempana mani nya un kofo bafo from waleno. 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Fitting necro, there will be a yes, you if it is dead, it shall come back to life by the power of Holy Ghost. We are firing this bad one. Declare, say, every satanic power, that always destroy my small beginning,
2: Hear
0: the word of the Lord. My small beginnings shall never go waste.
2: My small beginnings shall never go waste.
0: Every evil power.
2: Every evil power.
0: That always destroy my small beginning.
2: That always destroy my small beginning.
0: Your time is up.
2: Your time is up.
0: What are you waiting for?
2: What are you waiting for?
0: Die by fire.
2: Die by fire.
0: Satanic power.
2: Satanic power.
0: That destroy my small beginning.
2: Destroy

My small beginnings shall never go waste. My small beginnings shall never go waste.

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Proverbs 22, and the verse number 9.

0: Yango Sandalia. My God, my God. Are you there? Read it for me. Are you Proverbs? Pastor Les. Who am I? Proverbs chapter 22 verse number 9. Proverbs 22 and the verse number 9. Okay, read it for me.
1: Proverbs chapter 22 verse 9. Mm-hmm. He who has a generous eye will be blessed.
2: Mm-hmm.
1: For he gives of his bread to the poor.
3: Mm. Oh. Mekai mebusam etiaduo no mienu.
4: My God.
3: Nche se mu enko no no.
4: Ha.
3: Oyamiefo nya insira. Na odina bia ne bi ma mobroni.
0: My God. Yen kaya me see the verse number.
3: Just go there. Papa le.
0: The verse number 11.
1: Verse 10. Cast out the scoffer. And contention will leave. Yes, strife and reproach will cease. Verse 11. He will lose purity of that. And has grace on his lips. The king will be his friend.
4: My God.
0: Kai 12 ni biem. Kai 12 no so.
1: Verse 12. The eyes of the Lord serve knowledge. But he overthrows the words of the faithless.
0: Quick. After you call Psalm 90, verse number 17. Psalm 90 and the verse number 17. Real quick. Psalm 90, verse number 17. My God.
3: I will pray.
1: Let the beauty of the Lord our God be upon us.
0: Somebody shout amen.
2: Amen.
0: Continue.
1: And establish the work of our hands.
0: Apostle, yeah. Okay, I won't want my mic in the TNT. Philip, as of a country, no mommy.
3: Mekai, definitely, no, I do a corner. 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
0: Aye. Or say, and let the beauty of the Lord our God be upon us.
2: Amen.
0: And establish thou the work of our hands.
2: Amen.
0: Yeah, the works of our hands establish thou it.
2: Amen.
0: We will shy and say no numa. Pejan sa wasre. Lift up your hands. Pejan sa wasro. Ye fire and den. Ye mubi bribo juman ye. Many of us, the work you do is terribly bad. And ye kra is terribly bad. Pejan sa nyanko. But this is the word of the Lord said. And the word of the Lord said, and let the beauty of the Lord, our God, the beauty, not the ugly. He said, let the beauty of the Lord our God be upon us, and establish thou the work of our hands upon us. Nyame man ani mutie said nyame ani mutie tie no embra ye twuma so. I declare over every man and every woman. Oh, Sanda Dabadia, I speak and declare over your life and your family. May the Lord bless your handwork. They said there will be some biara ebeye ye fiti nekro. There will be some ebeye ye wo yesu demo. They say, I declare as a servant of the Most High God, whatever that you would touch shall greatly multiply and increase in the name of Jesus Christ. Last 2 months, I am March anymore. You will, oh God, remember me program, no? Lady B, before I ever call you as Lady B. Lady B, Oba Sol was a papa. Medica. Oba Sol, when you're cremonies, Oba program, maybe. When you're cremonies, meaning Samoya. And so I had a Ukumayafi. She's not a Muslim, but she's wearing Mayafi. I didn't see her or the Decan here Penachano. To all hide and all the bomb pie. And I'm a busan say a castle said that would the nipper 7 car. Then you see Kawan Husha, our dinner car. A year 25,000, which is 250. But so what the big car 500, the big 400, I have pen at you. And we are not going to be bombed. When I was talking to the woman, the Lord opened my eyes and I realized that the woman's hand was cursed. Off and then said, no me a cancer. And said, no me cancer. So for a dear will be a ye be in one qua wood on saka pe. When you don't saka, you have a problem. And then you're making a cassa say, yeah, mumpai man. And do you know what I did? I anoint the hand of the woman. Thursday, we last week, Thursday. She came to church last week. Daddy, but yeah, 1 month to almost in 2 months, almost 2 months in it. What to make to your canine? The son is a year day. So for Tiasmo Kai was in a down for be Tiasmo was in a down for be the champagne. Every abruptly London, Abagana or Tong, and then a down for no money be so on Tong. Now the funny thing is, and then another for the man on and now oil be a bomb pay goose, and a communion and a bomb pay goose. Oh God, remember me, no, and only be called container name of petting in a goose. So for my miniature, say 1 week time, and it was a restaurant to be any be about be including more crab more and it's some more so be a bubble thing able to champagne in your name. So for was in the profit on your was almost 2 billion. And an adam for no I trust him on because Nadam for this word the baby are bit me take it 3 months and son as but within a week or two ni asa and I saw for sister and son Adam for na genedi and I feel Adam for any partner and no me business. Now, I'm down for the city. I want for the man solid. I want to be a solid. Because I'm down for the city. Baby, I want to go. And I'm money buy. I'm not a I'm fine. And I'll see one who ni mala ni edrobi ane ye FTP pimpai boy. Ye nyati em FTP na jesu se erade. Hallelujah. No. Message on Fanny Branty told another for neighbor. Was it daddy? Sa oyo na medi coming, son, and no one on the bomb fire many pebble with him. The pretty necro was Samu, you my Messira. Was Samu, you my yes, you my Yashira. 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
1: Afepeje nsuno Francier Kasa speak in tongues Kasa gu Pompaye gu nsuno so begin to speak in tongues begin to speak in tongues come on now somebody lift up your voice speak out speak over the water come on now come on now come on now speak over it right now Kasa gu nsuno so Kasa gu nsuno so Kasa gu so Kasa gu so Le Mariata Asandaba Yapaya Dabarosa Rapaya come on now, somebody speak about it. 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I want you to declare this after me. Hear this. Everybody can search them and say. Nimaya anointing your son with water. Let me say, why not oil but water? Or say water signify life. And this is what the Lord said. The Lord said, Bernard, every listen to me, every dead hand. Monday na me can be beach and say me call America, there was a crazy, terrible testimony bia. And mami jina phone so na me soon. Testimony ni mami soon. Normally, in Crawford, me dear dancer, a shock me. But sad testimony, which means, or baby and the band Nante was a crown for 14 years. Or Nante da, Nanny sister, go Ghana, her catch and say, won't you freedom? Nanny, you are no pebble. Or say, Papa, and I do beara, and you are no pamanemi, or say, do tell me, crown, I say, Juma Munti, meant to me and mamma, come back, no, I call YouTube. No, I call Tim Pine, no, I go, bo, Nanny Banna, on Timmy Nante. One day, me can see him far, or you say, ya. And also a fire no dibi srane bano. What in the bisrane bano ne and I don't know akranada adechia na akrane nante. What say akrane nante my sister ni frame video come and me sha akrane. Send them in the bunny video. 14 years on Nante da. They say, what? America. 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Jesus. 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Our hands are dead. Etine bibi ebe kebi ene e wuno. But God is going to resolve every dead thing in our life. Amen. I think declare this, say by the fire of the Holy Ghost.
2: By the fire of the Holy Ghost.
1: And the authority in our Lord Jesus Christ.
2: And the authority in our Lord Jesus Christ.
1: Oh God, my Father.
2: Oh God, my Father.
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1: Every dead thing in my life.
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1: Every dead finances.
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1: Dead business.
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0: afi pe jansa no fagidie ka de meka bi wotu mi so. 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
1: Every dead thing that my hands will touch will come alive.
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1: and Yama Kasia Kasia,
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1: Freedom
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1: the way
0: Yami Fan Yon Yam Mao,
1: Yami
0: Fan Yon Yam Mao, Sika samu nyaba sabiye, yame samu sumbi yameye yeye. 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They say can be more free California, Canada, and Maryland, Virginia, and Atlanta, and New York. I am a refugee, Charlotte. I am a refugee, baby, baby. 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Can you hear me? Shalom, pa.
1: This
0: is Obitim, but Trump, and him so far. Just say, me busa ne say, akwaba. Manu si cross da. I want to sow a seed again. 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Father, I pray for every woman out there. I pray for every man out there. Trusting you for a miracle.
1: Amen.
0: Trusting you for your move. Now, oh God, my Father,
1: my
0: I declare that let there be a mighty move over their life. Let there be a mighty move over their destiny.
1: Amen.
0: In the name of Jesus Christ,
1: Amen.
0: Arise thou power of God,
1: Amen.
0: And do unique and shocking thing in the life of everyone.
1: Amen.
0: May the heart desires of you never go dry.
1: Amen.
0: May you see the manifestations of the desires of your heart.
1: Amen.
0: Amen. Amen.
1: Amen.
0: Amen.
1: Amen.
0: Amen.
1: Amen.
0: Every desires I declare by the blood of Jesus. May the Lord work on it in the name of Jesus. Father, I thank you for your move and your glory. In the name of God the Father, God the Son, and God the Holy Spirit. Bebia uwo bia fechi die tie mu ka amen 7 times e mame
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0: 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That is the word of the Lord. Now listen to me. Radeka Sachem said, this word is for 21 people. If it is ene ede kokopim, wukwada ese neti de radeka. Enipa makumako 21 minimum. But Radeka Sachem said, there is a shocking testimony. Last week, Thursday, said, Wubasolia winim de making. Make the Yasona Mikasa, a radical catch them say in the next 15 to 20 minutes.

that there is a shocking, because a shocking, should I say, every day, mad dance, be a more rem. Now listen to me. Sir, in the part 21, every day, can I tell him, say, Mimma, my number, we listen. Now, Muni, not a me music, be a ding. A CDB, never bought for the case every day. I am part of the 21 people, and I want to sow this seed. To claim my own. The name Ebi Awudiani Yakuntu. Ebi Awudiani Yajuma. Ebi Awudiani Yawo. I don't know the kind of miracle you are believing God. But listen to me. If there is a certain particular thing you have been praying to God about for a long time, then trust me, you are part of this. Ebi Abibi Wabubibi Humpaya Emrebibri. And Yawokaho. Jenambe Yamedemawi. Specifically, Eradi Musika Biadin Chreme. But Eradi say, Mima Nimitin Ninwa Masum say, Mima Eni. Part 21 being Jin Ambay, Nepe Afodibi, and yes, I'm a car for the Nafodibia Keke, part for the Sonia Mienekas Rade, and the part 21, me Bernard Mekau, and I want to sow this seed. Nayan Shedin Amebeye, and I'm one more Yasadi Wayna, me Patra won't come one man for so. What can one make can no crash or say fit in a copy man and I watching? Say Yami and Okafua, Nepe Freddy Adansia, a best sock will be away with you so. Jenambana, me the manager in Temi. A year 05 number 95. My God, yes, I feel about 5-7 number 6-7. Let's have about 5-7. A year 05 number 95. I feel about 5-7-6-7. Nesabo 5-7. 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Or catch the second so bomb Pai Bunibi. Sir, may Yiran Casama Wali Bruni, Mr. Genoso Tia Siamano, and on Montem Tiboko. So far, Kwani could draw a brutu in ya 3 months as a 4 months off. Timia Bruniama Bruna Warano, a Jumano Susa Wunya Oyen, a Jumani Mumanija. And we are no worry. I said, Daddy, I want to sow a seed. I can send him $2,005 five times. I send him one day. So 5 days. I said, what? I said, Papa, you drew your mribia, me name yere. You know, I am born. And I'm so wow. Sometimes in Yamika, such a one will be fisa grudi. But Obi Ohonoma, I won't count. It won't touch you, but yeah, yeah, yeah, come on, once a babble can see Yamia Casapreco. Now, me, dear, I'm pretty new so, and I'm at here. It's normally one night, and then Yamipa, so yes, I do, Momono. Say, Yamia Casape, Ubos, I would think, can be so, what can't you, Pibine, a book crowd wouldn't be, but Ubos, a bit Michelle, say, what do you boss, a book crack, what do you say, Bibica, what do you, Pibine, who say, I need Yamine Casacho, Annie Yamine Casacho, Messer Bonam Banibium. It's a number no. Now what dear Adechia here? A 100 CDO, a 50 CDO, a 20 CDO, a 200 CDO. Messi Pa for dear Busaradi, who's in the part 21? Me count. Me mammy who's 7 days from now. Mammy who win Yami Awakasaye. Nayan Shedding Yami Bay. Radi Casacha them say, a nipper be fitting neck of him 7 days. Yamitea no. A radi be maybe be a similar. Me bonamba nibium for GDFA. For GDFA number no. Maybe I make us a wooden.

0: Winibi, Fanambano, now with the Adichia Pippi. Next Sunday, and sometimes in Yamika Sana, specifically in Yamimu, a man to be as we have Ubi, I know you want more free send you meet me to be aye, Debbie. Sandy and Anna, a very tricky so for Anna and Yamedia so washe. Anna and Yamedia so washe, so be in the year with me, Shira, we ye, Janambano, Janambani, a 05, number 95. Good, a fee bo 5 7. Number 6 7. Thank you, Holy Spirit. I feel sabo 5 7. Oh, send you a dear baby, freedom, freedom time print partners. What your old TV crana will share a guso. You can pick the number 0595. Number 5 7. 6 7. 5 7. 0595 5 7 6 7 5 7 5 7 6 7 5 7. Young lady be utie me a radica such them say where we nursing. Who we nursing no? What it will be store no? And I wish you will be store a provision shop. And I would tell you, 400 Ghana Cedi a month. Mochiro pa. And I would name a bonfire. What trap precise ya yet be bibia yen fro, sister? Sandy pa 21, what come on? Tifa number na ye wate. Mind be wooty me, we a contractor. We contract and woo see a dying. And when they catch them, say, oh, per contract be a free MPP for you. We be ne do anim. Na any pan who friend who crowd won't febby. Me no work say Radi catch him say better say 3 years ni to 2 years ni wonya adwuma wotifi wonkyere wo ama problem kwasi wo ne wo yere ntem offer nipa 21 wo kan ho ti yebi yebi enipa bi me think say wo kan ho me listen ma me ka bibi nchon na hyene nso sometimes won say Radi person wo yebi bi say ya na wo fie den pa say me Bernard ametia me fie a oboni fo ni timi ma o di anye ni hunhun. That's what Bon Samuel Yakasia. Then you are Dengpa, where you're very smart. Now, what you're so for a dawn woman mompa and woman would then would say you could do. But a dabble, what you saw the bomb and woman said, I'm one mrepa. I am Bon Sam. Oh, my wound yet, yet done when you said a papa dear friend. To some time, what Musa dee, me come, but to Bon said, what genuinely on Tanta. Number name the amount of fa ne ye ne bebo our city aya ne ye papa ese affordable aye 50 studio 100 studio 200 studio do benya bi asabrade ni part 21 gemma ho se meka ho me hwede nyame beye obekom na we obi testimony kasee wum je number no je je aye 05 ne bon 95 afibo 57 6 7. That's number 5 7. Oh, that you may. What I say about number be amount 0595. Number 5 7 6 7. No about 5 7. When your number no 0595 5 7 6 7 5 7. The dear bunny freedom. The number we count one more friend Munyay. One more friend Munyay. When your number na yesterday, Yamiakano. And I will ya ya bompire. Minya cra. It be a woody and watchana beat me. I would ya your number na the chair. And I'm you ya friend. I'm a mompire man. Put me be ya friend. I'm a mompire man. I feel the second number we count. And also ya 0244. Number 115. Number 618. 0244. But 115. Wabo. Afibo 618. 0244. 115. Na wabo 618. Or baby William, doctors for na catch or say omukwa ko yi operation usuro operation ni kekeni e catch or na mo ya le kura mo Usun sum de ne sadie ne mpe. Sister, yebi. Wo operation nso so next week ne kwa kwa. Wo be so de bia no wu. Nipa 21 Evrade kan wo ka ho nti yebi. 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Afebo 115. Na wo bo 618. 0244115618. And also, we'll send you a dear baby, Bernard. Usu answer. Bernard, Usu answer. Me dear leader. Saji Vodafone Cash. Ebi awo di any Vodafone. Je Vodafone Cash. And also, you're 0506. Aha, na fi wabo. 35. Wabo 8. 2 9 2 3 5 8 2 9 2 3 5 8 2 9 2. We have Vodafone Cash. Mami Mobium 0506. Yes, 0506. Aha. Now what about 3 5? What about 8 2 9 2 8 2 9 2? And also Bernard Uso and Sanabeba. Me ye wa Kenya me can say you be nye bia fe jidye ye no. 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

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Trans Yako see no means. Yes, to catch it, you have one sentiment to me and Ying. Don't you ever coupe? No more. I shall die by hard, Jenny. There's a word for you. Wait and receive it. It's gonna be okay. With the others, I should ready the inconcrete. I am my children that I call. We are for signs and wonders. But boy, in such a name, come on, behind you. Every dead thing in your life may be resurrected. The power of the Most High visit you at the point of your need. I came with the word. Facebook, Reverend George Prince Akwanda. No, my only best any test message any WhatsApp. 024-33-68145. 024-33-68145.

0: for Jaya now watch it. 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
0: This scripture, Bema Wehuna. 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
0: 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Whatever. 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And all the sea kwan. Everybody be crashing.
2: Amen. Everybody
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0: 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But say a brother nipa kwa die yen. Just a bra ya danu nipa na mo ebi wo wo mo nda omo nda na ji omo ni gon egusu sa ko bi a ho na se no be bom pa o de ko na wo chena ba just anaju o ko field ni so wo ko field ni so o ko the source of your problem wo ko pe bi bi di abra o and to that problem, beba.
4: What is that altar?
0: So,
4: what is that altar?
0: Pray without ceasing.
4: The
0: Lord will change your situation for your better. 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
5: Amen.
0: E ready be crash o.
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0: 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Children, come to two, but born in Womosha. And never Jesus Christ with him. I mean, yeah, fear that he was sir, won't call soon enough. Now, what's your call? I chimushida. I said, oh, been a sugum. Fetch it a one. I'll be born here for. I didn't know what you were then. Na ju Ebrade be yejum.
5: Amen.
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0: 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Ready to stop. I find our real life in the edge as yeah. 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
5: Amen.
0: No money is 024-336-8145. And at 024-66-888-77. Every year, I want. Me, I was near George Akwanda. Wait me, I call Facebook, Reverend George Prince Akwanda. Comment a go. Mobile line, I made the amount of us saying no problem. Every year, I'm. Who's so? Wait, my yehuno. Papa, I'm back over here.
1: Papa, I'm going to go to the show. Now. If you are in Canada, you are not a town for B and a YSR. On you to fool me to know you say, yes, sir, you are going to point a bomb, me. And you go see if free. or how we if we a branch be a man in a dear a cosque with a certificate. That's when you do man. What Oko you could say? A bit of a fool. No, a sheer fool. No, would be a blue, would be a beans. If you fear. And check, no ruby if you were a Bruno more friend up here. Up here. Also, I said, Bees, I can see me. Nasa, sa piano, Kakaka, Hua, over bones. Na, a fool, a farming moon, Centrawa, said to Mantus, I did be a wee be also a Yahoman, Nancy, and Nancy and I chitin we. And I tell a chicken we, and I tell a chicken we, and to be a piano, a funo, a fifino, just a cell honor binding in Nasa one door, and another door so crowd on the map and he said, Uncle Do, now piano, a idea in year, I charge you different crowd. 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Never some mechanic said, Sir, while Brabona old born with woman, a warrior, no. 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
1: 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And a nipanu who said, we are best so one. Obu awa Juma Timono. A Juma woman on your promotion bia. Now say ya and Crawford Jim Wayne, Chesse, Yamobika, Ubisu Cry Yaman allowance be on the Ashen Gosomano. Sir, a PFF Catawan New Yamasua, and my brother, oh bread. Oh bread. 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I could be a papa. I expect it, no, my papa, if he, ne bremu, ne fifi, ah, what, no. 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And tell Bronsama Casagasa, you did Satan a town for Bronsam, a town for Bronsam. About so be we are, what say, welcome, the Juman no. It is onipa bi o abra bom no po say ya o ye Satan o tanfo bronsam me bo yakopon pa ye se
6: Jesus
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7: bra wa sama be
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7: no sai
0: o bra ma se
7: o bra ma se
0: o ma me bre
7: o ma me bre
0: me bon pa
7: me bon pa
0: se ni ye di ja
7: se ni ye di ja
0: etu nwure
7: etu nwure
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7: ura de
0: me pamu
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0: and she won't
7: fire,
0: fire,
7: fire,
0: fire,
7: fire,
0: fire,
1: fire, fire,
7: fire, fire, fire, fire, fire, fire, fire, fire, fire, fire, fire, fire, fire, fire, fire, fire, fire, fire, fire, fire, fire, fire, fire, fire, fire, fire, fire, fire, fire, fire, fire, fire, fire, fire, fire, fire, fire, fire, fire, fire, fire, fire, fire, fire, fire, fire, fire, fire, fire, fire, fire, fire, fire, fire, fire, fire, fire, fire, fire, fire, fire, fire, fire, fire, fire, fire, fire, fire, fire, fire, fire, fire, fire, fire, fire, fire, fire, fire, fire, fire, fire, fire, fire, fire, fire, fire, fire, fire, fire, fire, fire, fire, fire, fire, fire, fire, fire, fire, fire, 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fire, fire, fire, fire, fire, fire, fire, fire, fire, fire, fire, fire, fire, fire, fire, fire, fire, fire, fire,

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0: 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You say aba papa.
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0: 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What is that also? 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
0: I silence every enemy. 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
2: for
0: the better. 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Obi a waye enemy.
2: No
0: her bush here.
2: No
0: her fear. Me pay out for you.
2: Me pay out for you.
0: Me the silence.
2: Me
0: the pamono.
2: Me
0: the kuno. O Yesu the man. Get on by 1 minute.
2: Jesus Christ.
0: Me pa chose kana nyo di bium. 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
2: 0 2 4 0 2 4 6 8 1 4 5 1 4 5 0 2 4 0 2 4 6 6 8 8 8 8 7 7 7 7 7 7 7 7 7 7 7 7 7 7 7 7 7 7 7 7 7 7 7 7 7 7 7 7 7 7 7 7 7 7 7 7 7 7 7 7 7 7 7 7 7 7 7 7 7 7 7 7 7 7 7 7 7 7 7 7 7 7 7 7 7 7 7 7 7 7 7 7 7 7 7 7 7 7 7 7 7 7 7 7 7 7 7 7 7 7 7 7 7 7 7 7 7 7 7 7 7 7 7 7 7 7 7 7 7 7 7 7 7 7 7 7 7 7 7 7 7 7 7 7 7 7 7 7 7 7 7 7 7 7 7 7 7 7 7 7 7 7 7 7 7 7 7 7 7 7 7 7 7 7 7 7 7 7 7 7 7 7 7 7 me must see my best let me do it. See, yeah, for phone in there. Man, if you phone so.

Enti dini ya George Akwanda Macho sose siya Ya chen Mani nsu wafonu Uye nina na ye nsu wafonu

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The member, but your men fell on no man, so men fell also. What you're sending, oh, what's up? 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
1: Be a pageant, show the boss on Pino, Oyaria, Odia Numbi, Ope Juma, Waya Bibacubiano, Yao Cobra Cobra, GDA, Nefaso, who names Radim, Manu Jum, make a show meso, when you make a show meso, Utina, you have a bill who tell him, Fabigun, Shubu Jale, Ujanya Naukasa, Eradi, Musubia Dimachi. 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
1: 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It is shedding in a war years to demo. 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Asum Jay, Ojia, Ishura, and Unyamianadia, years to demo. 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
0: 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Yesu di mo. 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
2: 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Major Odate Lamte. 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Yebe kwa sorry. Ne kwa sorry, we are 4 o'clock. Dansuma. PIWC. Pentecost. 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Happy birthday. 26th July. 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Mrs. Asari and Mr. Asari and I am Mary very Ejekum near Papa Stephen Ejekum and Obi Biara Ote Sofali Mewu Mame Inte Wonka Mifa Nchiasu Kusema Bishop Kakraba Liberty Revival. 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I want you from. 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Unime radia. If radi and yoke, come off for radio crown, what jinqua. Na unine and nanti. Me bacho, my buffy issued your Thursday. And I join a messenger by Antino, and marry a woman in ye na. Ubeti mi afremi. Ebi ofra na juu ina unya. Anapa 9 o'clock. Anapa 9 o'clock. Ananaju 9 o'clock. Na unchene no aye ready. Na afi niye di ye juma. Yankupo unshira. Pa pa pa pa pa pa pa pa pa pa pa pa. Number no me for the last time. 024-3368-145. 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

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If you want one, yeah, they are doing what any Juan Diabro, doing what any Juan Diabro. 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Now, Cassibo, I just see a queer new one. 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The April. All right. 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

0: 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A very big land, but to a specific place. To put in Yanuko Hosuna, and Bible says, Shafobus, sorry by. Kofobus of Zomun Yanba Hosu, sorry by. A Pamu won't if he be Panama, a ye never boa womu, any womb Yano. Now, man Yana see I shit. Hey, as everybody I can't tell no, a ya would ye no. Baby, I would yes, baby, I would yen on, baby, our office war, baby, you can say what to cry a common on it. Now, what you might we yen on a back come up. He says, what ya, a very good business away. Now, go by my name, dear papa, papa, or more yen, sir, and what can I would ye? Now, we answer that time for them go for be so serentiao. Yeah, I say, be a juma we yen on. 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And then waiting. Now see ya upon it came. And then you may eat in Tia Mwakasa for baby, Stephen Obo. Actually, Answer Cahon. Isaac Nelson Cahon. And a Safo de Blaise also a Cahon. But him continue, me answer. 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And I tune safro Tabura Laji Resurrection Power Living Bread Ministries International. Block for two opposite wa and I butu Ayidijuma. Oh. Patrick Jam, it is a
1: Papa Pashami I don't know.
0: I don't know bro. Yahweh ba
1: Yada Christmas.
0: Exodus chapter 2:16-17 And yakin kind was fortune check crabrana young lady.
1: You have been patch on that see. Send an hour, can you share? Trust me, median as for no, can Babos na Omo Inchi and Abraham. And even Omo Papano and Myra Omo Papano, Omo Dini, etc. There were the friend of God. So with me, any crutch I will say, no mu you be a omunimi yame. 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
2: 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It's our
0: competition.
2: Sanity. 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Say, oh, what office? 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Once another paper, then you would do for your day amount. 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And I'm a question, we're born in store. We do us, oh, may I do? Better on a paper, yeah, then, yen toshi. Over a single watch on the to be a, and why they were poor. Was a man, can't go near to be big barco. Let me be the Afaka, the Ako. But, or two on, ye may talk at the. 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
0: amen Adam 106.3 FM Erade kasa ni shira mensano ejuma na uti Exodus chapter 2 16 and 17 job market no so competition obia a person adwuma e konkan. This is the scripture. 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And the Bible say, with all this strong competition, Bible said, na ema yi ede obu nyay eko honu mwa, mwa honu na Bible say, if you're full of you, so by, Christian say, yes, ye di nyay abaha, move here from here.
2: Apeli, apeli esi.
0: Apeli, apeli esi. Ye di nyay abaha, mwa sumu nko. There would be who Januan, Tumana Wotonwa, spare pass na Wotonwa, a dance on your man out, Kana Wotonwa, a bishop de Biabaha, competition. Would be up for baby, now what didn't you say, would ye? And what Pamu customers if you
2: know Jesus.
0: Me and Nedie, Umfa of Wafubi,
2: in the name of Jesus,
0: a Radia Oyi
2: Muslim,
0: Maya. Now, only a one thing. Unfamimbra.
2: In the name of Jesus.
0: I wish I say a cancer. Competition, dear Prapidia. Ebi a baby, I'm going to be con, won't be go be. Ebi a one, Ebi only want to swoon to Nibisa. Ebi a sikabi of a wa, won't be fa fa baby, I will be pom with Unibisa. And unti, a running mob, wafubia.
2: In the name of Jesus.
0: So say, woman,
2: in the name of Jesus.
0: And my counsel, man.
2: In the name of Jesus.
0: And running my customers,
2: in the name of Jesus.
0: The stance, what you want. Now what me a do fear
2: the name of Jesus.
0: Ah, and only a pay a them and a pay a possible. You didn't carbon price the carbon price would add in your coupon. My strategic position. My ye dry ye dino, my ye hunu fa kwa was ye de, a dry was ye de, a small was ye can, nim dear was ye now home, a rather fat dumb ye.
2: Amen.
0: Bible say, nyankopon or de nam na kwa isuma mkadano na se mana se mfangwa. That is one, ye boss ampain. And two, ye bom paya se radi nyankopon se, ye kom suswa, ye binya market no. I get to look on kaya na te, kwa ibano, challenge is ibano. Ye binya market no. The market will be on our side.
2: Jesus.
0: You've been deciding the pace, how the market to go,
2: to
0: go.
2: Jesus.
0: Yeah, yeah, stress say, ready by my market na konkai. You do want to say, one na, a sorry tia, yeah, ni, dia, pedi, a pedi, we jet, dia, wa, wom fi, we are dia, we cross, sum, fo, fro, bi, and he, eh, dia, pedi, a pedi, a pedi, sum, wom, yirangu, amen. 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
3: Jesus Christ.
0: Aha, ya dom 106.3 FM, Radikasa Nishra, Minsano, Ejuma, Humpaya, na yeboi, Exodus chapter 2, 16, 17, and ebo Humpaya, the Bible say, ebra omu wohono ansusu, ubisu di ninyay ebaho, na ombe pamu, yebo Humpaya, with Jesus Christ,

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3: 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Near ya a radi? 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A baby or nay Elia SCI or see Elia could you now train me? 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Na me baby trim. Bible say all banner. As I say, what's your 18 and him? Or so when you could pull him and so when you knew him. A jump. Near dear by, but Elia and Munamum. Ninina, you know, say, and from a brew be boys, a moon a radi, a fair moon, a castle. And in Tiniana, and yet a near Mekiki moon a radi, FPA. Nemo near Nidas only moon, and none a radi, a bupi, a free muba. Mammy is a minishi. Nemo near me, wouldn't ye? Soft mammy dear, or can send him mobile phone or toy. But would ye mobile phone only be? Tianio, papa. Mobile phone only be. 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
2: ame be ton
3: e na o be ton ye and our son called Tobium, and our tongue, and our son Tobium, and our tongue.
2: About your woman, the crowd is there, not Satan, not Sabi Mia, qua. I asked Mammy, what China? And no, be this I'm about for any chair.
3: God, I love
2: you. Inchy or the chairman. This I send a mobile phone, and to me, Tony, your manna, Mammy Tony, being in and come a to me, I talk bag, yes, Mammy, what was a minko tono, but me who said, and to man a better more, I made into man a bagana better one, a better massacre. Why you do? Timmy Ton to Mano 52 now made a babble toy and after the man Ton to Money Beam. Now made a ton bag in Ibi. Satam Naman, you'll be in a year, but me ta, Namedia, a ma obi. Now of media supply will be. Ness, so a banker crank of him say, Yanko Pon Yadu. Intima when ni Uma Bunia woman. Well, Baba Pass, Nami Rikas and Namaji will be all on a bar. Of who Sakolana say every woman Yamia Mom Yansan in Mutia. Kasem papa egu abofra na bra boso na ebe soaba
3: okay
2: emfate bia na na abofra ni wom no na endome no na emum ka papa egu no so
3: amen
2: amen
3: azabo fori mbacho teu
4: teu
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4: me die me ka o ehu ye anse ase wakwa no srewrade ase wa wudi mwakwa and this particular scripture, I have a crown gram, I will say, will be anywhere, will be asked. And the question is, say, between two and many parts of one, will be between two,
2: sir.
4: And I was so ready, but talk about the cat, that's the challenge. And he, first of all, Jim said, sometimes there will be one worker, sir, and I didn't know me, Christiani, I didn't know me, this was swim, right? I didn't know me, Bompire, and I may have conscience. We add to me. CBS, a woof from one, it's not doing, it's no news, and a man in your BBI won't be brave. But we ask several of them who say, who's a Kumbia? Quire is a sea idea, a quire and I'm a fast way, so we're also a bit me as of
2: it.
4: Now, may can the other be, she said, it has seemed to be too bia and I'm a D C said you said the bay and also so I could down so as a more to no one why are you could pepper so send any afraid. Yeah you go so I sle a tear for me a boy for say yes ha and two munkos why am way and the mammy Yanko Pokwan Bissan said a dear Naminya Mao na a dear no war and Nyamia kwa bisam, zedie na menyama wa, die na wu.

0: And was you ministry? You need guys. 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Just little oil be and no ministry. And we could two be now.
1: Every crowd back to me about between the go. You can't tell me there's no the din and pace in us.
0: See, now on what you want to do? On what you say anything? But send the baby. And see, maybe I'm the day I'm say. I was saying you know I'm in the part of catching say okay. P neko. Na kwasre into trawa bibribi
1: vetras
0: fabra entisa aspect no ya ni pandu ho mo abu bibi ho wo buru se ya de kitu abi
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0: 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What a man obeying? Come on, Eddie Amon. Obu also saw several the additions as one CC in Vermont. Say, near Mamu, a fee dear, an assemple, a spitty dear, an assemple will be cowed him by a pass. We are to hook, and then it that will be dear. So, dear crown, a monikitua, a monikitua, and was super for the edge, Marty Edgeman, and Riffa Social.
1: Azavo.
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1: Obi die pa onya hu se asumbu original trafficking
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2: yes
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2: yes
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1: 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And I'm starting to say, I'm going to say, I do my 106.3 for so many years. The story of machine and the station means changing. It's a machine, one, I ever saw here, but the better one, now, maybe it's a one, but the better way to see it, preaching, be a new or something, you will be a, the sound of power. No, this time, I said, no, it's also, or something, who's answer, I say, I, who's to say, I know, can I, yeah, but boy, probably, and you say, my real hope, says, saying, Obeka che mi so to wusu ansa 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

0: 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I didn't smile late. And so, also me will be, because I said, Madame Okasa, now Madame Oka, Tia Budia, when I'm going to moon and I would drew baby, I cross across one. 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And I'm so rat. Walk away of us, Ocasa. And come walk away and beat me a fuss or beat me a drew a hunter because now and watch them make a cry. And a Juada, a chatter, counselor.
1: Yes, daddy.
0: Bibi ya fai.
1: Bipa choo, unyankupo mwadu mnausue.
0: Ayepa.
1: Yede rajas.
0: Radika ya huidia. And rat was a tedious night. The whole day. We got about three places. The last one, me pona was 9 something to 10. And Live Gate 45 years. Anniversary. Now, maybe I'm going to be the first speaker. It has been a tough ones. And right to us. Right, so Live Gate for me, congratulations to Bishop Dr. Nathan Kwanza, and then Mama Kwanza, unu kuna ye juma kesi ya pa na yese uba berima abetuwaso abra, abin a succession plan papa yese asofu Kwanza tia Americans so unu na waye general overseer now so me mama congratulations but with him no am fire no ana me pese ye be discuss wa ha no pay greater works John chapter number 5 the verse number 20 John chapter number 5 the verse number 20 I was in a microphone e wo ha na say what yeah ay na be ma wo ana yes, you for a brandy. Hey, what do you got to her? Hey, and then you, and then you, pa. Okay, ain't he? Counselor.
1: Yes, daddy.
0: When I was shall see into Bombay, my was all shall see Kawa Mompayo.
1: I told me by your safety tips.
0: And up, then on Cassipti no. And on Cassipti no one. No, no, that's okay. Nyashi. 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
1: Yeah,
0: Nyashi. 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
0: To keep quiet and pray.
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0: 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There are newborn children. Yewo nyame aduma hinwa nimu idie nyankopon aduma hinwa nimu na ye ntwemu nko wa abraye mompaye mfamba the newborn children into this wonderful world say we are say won so mu wo how ne amane be mu so won nepa ya na me focus on your end nepa no to be also did there aye negatives na obeka mfd wunya de pebim punka. So all the newborn children, your professor Nelson Frimpong Boateng kan bompa manso prof bompaye ma all newborn children on all Ghana for all over the world and they yawun kwadebi from 12 o'clock. From 12 o'clock, Yawon Kwadabi. And then your Tego sisters on my birthday, ain't it? I'm just looking at it to pray for all new. And for ne Ahenasa and the single blessed ones. Prof. Pacho Bompai.
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0: Yeah.
2: Hey, you and now when I'm a boy,
0: yeah.
2: Now, bad yenina. 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Amen.
0: Amen. Amen and amen and amen. You have given us victory. If you imagine, maybe I will call there. Yes, I ain't mean to say yet that. Rich, maybe I will call there. Oh, you're in a fearful in our way. Ten our way. On the mojo. It has been very, very tedious though. Goja, I am a kwine in no Hana. kind of the Oka, you know, Abama, you know, but just Antiana Bobra, no, a nurse, Konongo. Oh, Konongo, the Konongo for new Dumasa for by pa. The frail as a baby was a woman. But me and I, Kabaya and Kabu, who say, Konongo for new Dumasa for a by a pa, Ubeka Winchi. But him almost se me ma to men saffro, se me ma me from bra. Wemfi. Uma me tears you. Okay. 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
1: Okay.
0: I pay, yeah, Jinny B. Behoni and Yana, the Abompire. 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Our PIWC Dansoman. PIWC Dansoman. Yen Yikisika, Yenjo Capre. 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All time praise. Per t shirt in the bito. Adam Rikuni Abba musicians, Beba. It is going to be a wonderful time. If you penny juada, that is in a week on, counselor.
1: Me bachelor.
0: Yes, you want him.
1: Me bachelor.
0: Yes.
1: Let me mind you, this is Saturday.
0: And Saturday, but me can't juada no.
1: Otter, otter.
0: Hey, what did you tell me? Because I could want it. I didn't answer. Auntie, auto, bashas, yeah, nah, yeah, 80 Sunday won't cross around.
1: Sunday, baby,
0: Saturday, a Sabbat, Sabbat, we best shake Mamusa, right, a yapa, right, John chapter 5, the verse number 20, no, a car, same beer. Nonendra nyameya dumede ebonko mokakra. But that was a good time. Verse 20 no say ejano do obano. Number one, ejano edo obano. Ejano do obano. Number two, na ochireno die onuara eye inyina. 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And then that is where my emphasis was. 38 years. Wa yare for 38 years. 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Onim se wa che. 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This man has been at Bethsaida for 38 years. Na na Yesu nim se wa che ho. What does it mean? Adisua ho. He say Yesu Kristo so nyina na me very sure se no fa ho. So he has known the guy. When your prophecy, when your commission, I debo onu ma, when you manu akase minim. And yes, by ye yiro So Jesus, knowing that the man has been there for 38 years, when you say me ngware ya, emisiye mna, me beba me hose, awadiye huwa ye diama. It's a word when you say me ngware. Wouldn't you say Minika? Meba Wubinyaka me show if we mwa ubinyaka Nisro wouldn't pass him Minika. Wouldn't you say me ankasa mentia sorry? Nefina, I see that you are going to Mpacho. I like Jesus. I love him. The way I am or yen and yes in Mesakwa Nacho. One spiritualizing, but Okachere ne se ora oba se onto wana omo mo TikTok do obi sre chichichichichichi tabi eto rebi awuni minim tina we se me kati na wasma min yiri me ho a minim professor kakra minim ne bebre me kana sra nye fi na ba yiri me ho eh afia minim ne bebre sa fear someone. But Yesu wants to watch it. And no kasa chair. But prof, the here me kesene se ubi a watcher or honor kidipa benya sympathy a man. And a Yesu wants to watch and a Yesu bana sit him. So let me help this guy for him to get up. Akwe muto noa. And crofu omunim sa akwe yache. They were attacking, confronting Jesus. And when me preaching, and I was thinking, why I was preaching that? And they say, "Nipa, you want to be near? You be no more. You be no more. You be free. You money. You how? You treat, prof. We are theologian. You enka saga kranza na maba. You ni eto onfuwe ho. Ni you ni eto epamadi. Theologian." Equia. Whoa. That's right. That's the word. Prof.
2: That's what me that's
0: it. So by an on now need to chat pictures. Did me show me any do you? As a moment to a moment to a
2: it didn't share me to you for.
0: Oh, my God.
2: Now, Bishop, yeah, that's it. Topic out there, Ben. Who can send me, sir? 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
0: yeah
2: 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And so, episode on the Dick and Jow. 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It is near one, dear Elsa Udo, who to Sada.

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0: 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You know, sana we ask na kwa kwe obia a survivor of the fittest. Obia pesa di ono no, ebe ye yama no.
1: Yeah.
0: Everyone is looking for his own comfort, their own comfort, not the comfort of the other.
1: Yeah.
0: And it's only Christ who thinks about our well-being,
1: our
0: shalom.
1: Shalom.
0: You know, the word shalom being mean our total well-being. That is in Christ. And you know, you better come from Obi Berebia say, so upe with total well-being, our braboma, for want to Christos.
1: Christo.
0: And you nipa. Christo. And you nipa kuma.
1: Christo pie bebi a wanoa. Wa wache wa hono. Wa wache wa hono.
0: Unim.
1: Unim de wufem. Wa hu hie hie, wa pa pao.
0: Onim.
1: Yesu kidney me no nyina say.
0: Onim.
1: Yesu would leave her say.
0: Onim.
1: You see doctors no the only no my oh wait. And then they are making love of you. They are making mockery out of you. Almost this. At times we go be pa won say they are almost discussing nyina no. They are just telling people oh we are dear way. By Yesu dear. We are there no. Why a crowd say? Oh, so we are there. On country obi o. On in a sea for no crowd ni hunkomo. Now a pie what Jenny found. And prof, yeah, cause you say no. Obi go through. Now what do you go? Obi is a swan for the akoto TikTok. Obi a for the akoto status. Obi the akoto WhatsApp. Obi company go. Obi any age. Obi any age because. Only vision, and we only see a vision, and we progress. It is a moment to me. I need to know why. We be company one, company two, company three. Any be go. And na uma mimi company go. Eba wana. Eme ya wodiya. And this is some of the situations we find as a counselor. Prof. Akasa, Fabisos.
2: That in patch of medicine. The medicine so any say baby ni partner che. Bible say Yesu who say watena ho ache. Any papi bre atena baby ache. Eya mu say ni daso ni ho. Waba di bi home paye emaye. 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Meji di say abranti no na oti ho da no na obusa no say daben. 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

0: to me, I share me this anymore. 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Hi, queer. Hi, ya. 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
1: That could be by my name, my sister. I brought to know him, say. That day, no, yes, Bahwa, Obenyan, if I'm with you, because now, oh, yes, or say, or above for no behunun sooner. Then just above for any bank or for your testimonies.
0: And what's above for no crab, Bakupe,
1: and a Kunyan Iris,
0: Bakupe. I know my chairman can be here, you know. Se se Ewurade ma wo ogie ne fa wo ma bi kire me nkra no ma me de kan nyame sem but never mind but counselor you see what na fa kocha prof you when you what na fa kocha the tendency say you lose hope
2: yeah
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1: is killing her
2: yeah
0: obi se baby wa ya nkonam asa abrabo no wo boma obi obi a ko se o chance tema ya ye mu prof counselor
1: study
0: and yanom ye can say some people found themselves in such situation
2: yeah
0: 38 years ubo no my 5 years ubo no my 2 years and ne me ndi pa ne mu no ubo no ma de wo ne mu no di one name no sankresi ye kanabon tenia ke wiase be pai ba yesu nko ane hunu o se and Jesus knew
2: ba bishop won adeba kwa strike me here yesu hunu no wa musa ne se enado do se na watena ha wa musa ne se hwan ne do betena ha wa musa ne se edin ene ha the first question was answered, do you want to be healed or do you want to be made whole? He was concerned about the well-being.
0: The awareness.
2: That was the first question.
0: The awareness of the person.
2: And you know, Christo Nkwa, Ena, Edwini, Yewabian, Ena, Asimani Ekase Siya Se, Obia Tina Situation Bima, Eno Ne Describing the Mentality, the World View, Ne Bi, Jabe Part of No. And you know, Abrantiano, Yabusa question said, do you want to be made whole? As my friend remember said, Matana, Mini will be asked, Yabunusiona, Yedimbako. The question is,
0: Obesa,
2: do you, Obi to me,
0: Tabi, Prof or Kasa, because we lose confidence.
2: Yes,
0: we lose hope.
2: Oh, yes, you say, or you're a regular man.
0: That is the point. Onimi Yesu se wa ye obi a wo be bo anu.
2: That because onu antu ne nsa amfre no.
0: Onimi no. Ene be bi o tinu so na adi wo bofo be hunu nsio ro.
2: Ya, bofo no onimi, onimi.
0: Woni bofo wonimi Yesu.
2: Ya.
0: Onimi bofo wonimi Yesu. And ye nka say e binim o, minim mi MP, minim mi mame, minim mi papa, minim mi wofa. Eti di obebu anu pa anu betimi abegina na ho.
2: Ya. Sometimes our blessings come unassuming. Ah, who knows when they are blessed, you know? So one to me end this and you know, there will be Shrao Pano. I will be sign on.
0: When she have been to now on New Year,
2: yeah, because I and set on
0: 7 feet. Who said, who said, Bobby, I would need to know anymore? Can this woman, can this man, can this person? It why ye careful? When said, and yet, and yet, and new year be, Bema, Wabba, Warokrano, or Chia, or Wilhunas or no.
2: Yeah, and more on which room for any.
0: And more on which room for any. And more sitting a ya, yano, and Catawani. Will be the city a package of city a bro. But because of a near man, a ye warno. You know, grandpa. Intimate.
2: Because some people think problem, they don't think solution.
0: Yeah.
2: Always think of where you want to be, not where you are. And so what you need, sir, to be your opportunities.
0: Yeah.
2: And according to the year, can I said the calendar and the clock. You were the calendar timer and your friend a chronos. and you know, the kairos, the opportune time. So opportunity comes but once. And you know, if you are not prepared for opportunity, and I always say, it's an opportunity dances with those who are already on the dancing floor. He will not come and pick you from the chair and go and dance with you. And you know, Papa, so what Junie say? That to be me free her, me baby free her. So kasa questions, Papa, ne Junie sa, and could be a question.
0: And at least,
2: could be a new ye.
0: What person want to war? What person? What na baby is you to be a fowl? Enye adano di enkwan is you fowl? A fowl da. We
2: don't think solution. We always think problem.
0: You always thinking, and I mean, maybe I'm not. There be a boy, bubu. What person want to war? I was your mommy and my same way. Enye yen yasem. Mommy and Yunisa Urano, Mamma Yenia, Yenia, or Pesa or Motowana. It's ye Pesa Ghana, ye.
2: Let's think solution.
0: It's ye Pesa Ghana, ye. Send ye yaqui, ain't ye Pesa Ghana, ye. It was ya? Say ye empa, a bayer drama, you know. But thank God, say ye, you know. Why you would anano ye,
2: Debbie?
0: Counselor.
1: Daddy.
0: Dear now, you know. Why? Then now, you know. I said, you heard my name. I said, they are catching the boos. There's a day now here.
2: You swan shit.
0: Yes, right.
2: Until you're kind.
0: Yeah.
2: Till the next day, you are saying, take, or should rise, take up.
0: That is number one. Sorry.
2: Sorry.
0: Number two, rise. Ketemu awatena swache. Also, you move in, you're not the biswa cha cha cha cha. Why are you used to it? A new age, yeah, a pet. Now, let me be some more question. Be me, I'm be some more. I didn't know what to say. I said, no one, Nantia, cha do do.
2: I'll be familiar with it.
0: But when you are there, Nantia, cha. I was here. Show a brabo, Mrs. C. I be you out in Nantia, cha. Only Nantia, cha. You know yourself. Wouldn't it be Bianantia? Why are you so conversant with that thing? I say, Ese Kurano, Hong Kong Kasachi, I want to because why are you used? Lord, Lord, help us. We know here, Nantia, it will need you here, what you here don't do, what you here know, what you here, we hear poems. Hey, what not to hear, Mate?
2: Yeah. To yes, my imperative, yeah. My imperative statement here was it rise, command.
0: Sorry, oh,
2: command.
0: Sorry,
2: and once one son is out, one sorry,
0: why sorry,
2: was it sorry?
0: Make an effort,
2: yeah,
0: make an effort.
2: You will be bro, I said, and a cassia, yatina, and which you be watching, you know, intimate, kaya home,
0: intimate.
2: It was it sorry,
0: oh, and yeah, dear, crown, but issue a pine bee. Se se ade ba ko a e ya de abani pa so bo so ne ni pidi nkomo microphone no o chat the concentration
2: pay attention
0: yeah and it is little by little getting into our lives little by little
2: attention to details
0: little by little we to want say wo ka sempa nka o say ke nipa no e betimi ama response but because of say you know why you so attached to that thing. Ujaye nyai. Ujaye nyai u. Na say me nkrofo na me timi bi ana say adi ni wiya yin si.
2: Yeah.
0: It is stealing us. But Abrante o starti one day and e kwaye 38 years. O starti one day. Counselor. Adi ni starti one day. Prof. Adi ni starti one day. Rich. 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And e kwaye 38 years. It won't so dear no any new any
2: a bayard genino
0: any a dear being any wa wabra bomb yet a ponco but check a niana any wa go soon see my diana at just a jensam and toqua a buffo manso tree a diana yinny say no a droop a bra ucha. Who will help you? It is only Jesus.
2: Only Jesus.
0: The time also. 20 seconds. You have a mom pie. Rather, boy, my mama, sorry. Bro, my mama. Oh, be a wood tea, be a no, be one on a waka. Waka, catch you, rather, boy, my mama, sorry. Yes, you catch and say, sorry. Yesu anka just say me so and so. Yesu man akwenja na say sorry. Yesu ansa sorry. Yesu ansa sorry. Yesu ansa sorry. Yesu ansa sorry. Yesu ansa sorry.
2: Let this word charge us, O God, to rise. Let the word of God charge us to rise in the name of Onyamema Asemin Kenyae. Na yen sorry. Ewo Yesu dem. Ene ma Asemin Kenyae. Na yen sorry na yen nice. So yen sorry for ya wuchi. Yen sorry for ya man yen. Yen sorry for ya mro yen.
0: Lord,
2: yes, sorry, free.
0: Lord, help me.
2: Bwawuma. 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Sorry, free. Ye mre yomu ewe Yesu Christ.
0: In the name of Jesus. In the name of Jesus. Ebusia, ofrabi Yehusu ansa. Mene Prof. Nelson. Frimpong. Boatin. And a counselor. Tina. Sewa meni ampong. Any if you are someone and I return now show my message ready now I'm show my message boo dinis out offer your service and yamaya do watch my best and to us if we to send back in the one name with but a knee and knee so I'm sorry now Prof, one of these days the best and to us so I'm sorry now what will happen one sorry now what do

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3: 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It's mobile money for a woman, dear, and no movie. I will be a mobile money for as I believe not, Nipami and Sandy, no mobile money for me and Sandy. I don't know your mind, you cry, and also or to idea of to Oscar or go review. I mean, there's a video now. Well, who votes to vote crowd or boost one money, ma? Obia for both and crash before. We're going to be a dear to the boom. My minute to vote for what did. 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
3: 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I'm a free man called Asako Konyako. 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
0: Eh.
3: 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I'm a best neighbor, Kumo.
0: Now, Nipana, a two canon on a hot thing.
3: 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It's an opay, and I'm going to go to the city to do more. 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
3: 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I could go back when Nomu did 2 years ago. 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But I couldn't deny that. So I saw it. I got it. I
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3: 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I got it.
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4: 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It's rather very unfortunate, but we want to tell them. Those who were engaged in that time, the chiefs, the people, the MCE, and into the government, to just follow the law. As it has been repealed, we don't want any disturbances in the Kirabansu region. What we are saying is that enough is enough.
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5: 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no go area sanse ne se baso Don River Forest, and I say a no-go area.
4: When we allow these people to come, they will degrade the land, rivers and everything will be spoiled. And we can't get access to the place. Because that is the only place that our forefathers gave it to us.
0: And now what's your see a one man de omo nananom eja edima wom it told to me tina same share and maybe mum seno. 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
1: Malaria to a yeah, the young one at the brew, a sewna, wasunji, and a umbre. A basa won't mean quajuma, and never who here panos who are won't mean yet, just say, and don't fear you never do. Sebasa, negative, the moon did not run in Tempaso, a atemita, and you'll be functioning a cabumae, and malaria strong to say, you see me, our alu alu package, papa bill, national to say, tablet, no beer who here, intimum nina.
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2: This advert is FDA approved.
3: Keep out of reach of children and report all side effects of this medicine to your healthcare provider or to the FDA using the MedSafety app.

0: the lead up to the last election, the last two elections, you know the people you promoted in this insult fest. You know the people you promoted who maligned everybody in this country. They respected no elder. They respected no chief. No corporate executive was spared. Except their NDC. You kept quiet. You said absolutely nothing. President Mahama, most of the insult, most of the misinformation and the maligning was done in your name. You know it. You didn't pause 1 minute to disavow it. You've nurtured a monster and now it is grown and people are latching onto that. They feel it is okay. Please don't underestimate what the ordinary person learns from the people at the top. They feel it is right. That's why they are doing it. Please learn the lessons. This is not how to grow our democracy. Free speech is a sacred constitutional right.
1: Yeah, you are not in office. Say, are you in party office? And they say, you better say suspend letter no, madam, your chairman no. Just now resolve. Because that suspension letter no, just so you could school kakra, you could show mono, and yet a moon ten in my head.
2: My suspension, oh, you're in tune to, see, you're in tune to me say, I can't just 2 months back, me, I can't go through your abba. It's your mama no 5 months suspension, that means on to abba, maybe. And see, young delegate for any chairman, any presidential executives. Yes, young team to
1: regional chairman. Oh, you know, every Kaswasimu. Because oh, they know she said baby, although baby, any baby, any team work as one coin with you three. And see, yes, I'm saying, oh, hi, you are. And see, you're not yet in a hano. Won't you need a fire boy and now for Tirella in the Shabuya?
2: I'm going to be a national. Yeah, Penny more dear and standing as chairman of our constituency.
1: Yes,
2: I don't yet say. Danny,
3: that this government introduced. Yet today, the minister was telling you they hadn't introduced new taxes. Even today, if you didn't pay attention, you would have missed the fact that he introduced one more tax. He said they are going to remove the tax exemption on bunkering. When you remove the exemption, you have introduced a tax. But this is the PRN settings that

0: 9, if he 10 more, I got say 5.1. A honna, I was said, Omo coaches are reporting. And then a chin a bar for my Amyenya 10 in
1: a few decay.
0: A few decay. Now, if it is said infrastructure, a pina mono money, I want a train of mass.
1: A finimuno, or the Sabosian about infrastructure to ya.
0: Oh, the teacher. Okosa reports na ma na open say ade ye she amanyofo ne in Christ say mo the manifesto ne ba ye besrom on fa timelines
1: and to
0: on fa cost and to tama ye assessment aw ye fair na ye kan fan to ho kra I would do
1: and what assessment
0: which period
1: may ye but emre na ho
0: yenye ne sa o de tun na obi fa na assess wa
1: maybe it's another way or most person dey dodge such a accountability report am o generating because your command say afino 2026 be kwene we nebia maye abcd there be also maye e do the whole hwese mfie nine na owo no enu mu bi na e bia be man kwam na e so you are unable to pin him down say o ka say afi we obesi
0: o man say education dey aw o ma me kwanya say you make a conference because almost suits you.
1: Now, buying to me because I'm a 4-year mandate. The Democrats may be, is within my 4-year term. No, why are you beginning to do this at this point?
0: This is how many
1: a chum.
0: It's a name, I'm a walk. What's the name? Nikra TBFN manifesto. It's all you see printing a fatuho.
1: You're fine, you should.
0: And you say, won't mean Cassan found only. Tama in the social media. Also, you're a couple of David at the show. Almost 10 zero more call radios.
1: A few moments later.
0: Yeah, they're so studio. Don't mean Kasim Keke. And see, on you rise of the Kasim Mekan 4 years, many 4 years, and men more account budget in my enter your budget, my no, I made here. Near says so. You also bear maybe a why you could do. Into mine, I did also my option year, and as I bear here, maybe on ya. Near 10 max infrastructure. A boy more and so any. Ne capex and our capital expenditure to GDP is 0.9%. 0.9. Chese, so many generators can be also a generator. A 0.9% per and a core capital intensive project infrastructure. You can so make big push be over the years. I could say, a bank of fraud not over honor, not only 2.5 or so that period, the capital to GDP capex. In the infrastructure, I have buying. On my baby to say, industry and manufacturing, the year under consideration, industry, the growth, a conform. A confirm. A koya could do 2.3. A DF 7.2. Now, who are the our industry? Or can so be factories within the 2025? The cashew factories, tomato factories, and I'm about 4 or 3 industries.
1: Policy formulation is a bit major, really. Process of achieving what you want to achieve within a year. That's real because that's the job you do. So when you say, me kasi a fit, me choose a number one way.
0: Yeah.
1: Na unim say, me fiti prekope and ko promise. Because 24 hour market, we set up a secretariat. We go and defend the intent of what we want to do in parliament. We do the necessary administrative work. All this year, can I say, 9 months in there, a kuguko. And some afterwards, no. Yet me implementing maybe what we want to see and hear as a 24 hour work. So these are the impediments. So if you are holding strict to the Omatro, say, one year, or every term, beyond the Omitimaya, is it not going to be worrying and unfair?
0: Because why now do manifesto ba? Sebe ubi anfa ubi anfa nsho.
1: Now nim diwo huntia.
0: Who nim diwo?
1: And I also have few bit my way.
0: And two bit my ya. And then fun to do. Actually, I say within 2 months. So nim say impediment wa. And then first I promise then to. So how we basically over the impediment within which period of it? Odo kwa unu so be call parliament. In the influence of my, you be say 24-hour economy. Near the institution ko to parliament house. Na sebe di 5 years sir.
1: Is he a beye?
0: It's a beye. na abanfo mra na yema wana wana.

0: ana be
1: ti u be unfair too if you be too hot ra na e kokwa they say choose add him fan she say na fat one measure
2: had choose we
1: na be a fee to no so secretary to be set here apa fee be na be set here
0: timelines
1: even him nti yen ye hu ye report yen ko bi so bi say bi akobi send this in MVP ni da bi we dey okrata wa ye ene usudia aye digital so infrastructure ye hu any growth zero factories within the year now she bi say energy within that period so na dun so kakra dinyi na ya dia e affect emma business intimate nyan jumanye na obi se dun so kakra na to ye revamping project planning ninyi na ya state planning stage and fa adekesi amma of mine na obi se bibi your governance commitment also be 60 ministers
0: yeah
1: we will born near ma attain the marks in this we pray to unya report now kaya you see say we've been very fair with our assessment also be 60 ministers
0: mm-hmm.
1: Yejitum Oman also baby this is a value for money
0: mm-hmm.
1: office.
2: Jim FM.
1: Obey a code of conduct.
0: Conduct.
1: If you book ni be obet match be I could. Code of conduct as well be. Ninya na within 1 year. Value for money office. Now the parliament is here. Time when we pass. Time when you got twa dey benya for so dey koto no. Ntinyuma eto nya is here. For so be na. Yes is kago. Me who saw or manifest me near ratio. See, to implement this annual year, oh, my bequen him. But now, could say, value for money office, and said here, 60 ministers, she's a car, each year, San Crofono, everything there. I changed the old administration's car, no much.
0: 60, no?
1: Yeah.
0: How is that possible? We have 88, 87, 89.
1: Some of the portfolios and ministerial portfolios. And the amount it's here now is the same amount with it came as Ancrophone.
0: The OCC there, but other assigns no, they were the same status.
1: The same status. And the Oshé, we is figures say what on our report, yeah, any picky, any the assessment say, who can system? But your county, see how the chairman no, more than because as you on our back, I say a budget be some time ago, scar na a cost you on. The president office, presidential office, surface. Scanning more to change old scanning to see, so can someone give us near a more assessment, near very fair. Maybe to say social delivery.
0: Mm-hmm.
1: You can say, Bear Mahama Care, a universal, within that period. Ako si say,
0: Igusu.
1: A universal.
0: Not yet.
1: Uh-huh. And see, your castle 1 year within the period. I think we are fair.
0: So, by their own words.
1: Yeah, who were so? Yeah, they are saying, whose corner is so interesting? No, unya 10, yeah, the man. Economic, I can't answer me. Oh, or my unya 10 over 10.
0: But, Obibaka said, if you look at the figures, for instance, inflation had dropped 23.8, akusi 3.4 in the. Na, waba, no, Obibaka said, see this, more than 16.14, and I'm 10.7. Na, Ugusuoko reserves grew 8.9, echo 13.8 billion. Na, Ugusuana, treasury bills a fall within a certain range, be 30% to 11%. All these, Ugusua, umuvu. How then do we turn around to say that these things are not reflected?
1: Oman, there's one thing, sir. Oak, this figure, sir, in a tuja. Also, I can say, your homes and so on, and then, if you're a year's course, and I'm going to, but look, man, you're a kind of, you're on the homes and so on, so, a war. Oak, a debt to GDP ratio. It's a perform. Oman, divided 1/2, unya 0.5. I just say, a so, dear, no, it's a. Na see de na eswa. Onso chichima. Unya kitwa.
0: Kitwa.
1: Good.
0: Kitwa.
1: Nya ben ya ye o man no say 2016 no, 2026 no. Ya ma asie de no. Ya buy mu ya rebase economy nti emu abai.
0: Mhm.
1: For 1.4 trillion about 1.5. two divide ba won se eso no ate abafo eso ti ba fo no nche se onji sika enye borrowing oye but asie de na apija no ena mo se sika na ekitwa bi inflation e kan wase mu kese all the gains abenya yinyana na ene ko market inflation e fi 3.2 about 5.4 asan dane
0: apija mu
1: apija exchange rate a barbe si 10 and then the opposite and I'm 12 and it's on your mind more gains no it's not say kase most of the things were artificially managed no it's not take a 10 back
0: no any in a subia di ni mwa
1: because ni mwa mi wo dollar na mi di be go on my ni mwa and your production and a ma dollar ne ever be go mo ni mo reserves a woho no ene di bi gum ama hu se inflation no exchange rate no e bafo tu ye ne sa enyina so na nkasa no empija ne mu ne so ye ne se within the same period no ne onya ye ni na ye de ma no 10 over 10 economic stability ye de ma boy tax reforms also be all the tax four tax in your nephew ampo ye until we in a year and assessment,
0: mm-hmm.
1: Or also the man, your man 10 over 10. Abolish for the obnoxious tax reform.
0: Betting tax in
1: but you know. But my dear, we're going to say, we start taxing in a few hours. Sika, or monetary, yes, I bring AS 60.4 billion.
0: So there should be revenue replacements.
1: Revenue replacement. Because the tax, no, or you say, tax is an easy way of generating revenue for a country.
0: But you have to
1: me no, ye jisika, send me all the way, boss me to America. Taba no mre asana wa jime tax. Skane to umano. No wate. It is a more spontaneous revenue.
0: You have to
1: hope. Oh yeah.
0: So which revenue replacement now they buy?
1: Spontaneous are there some
0: replacement they buy
1: na ema revenue ema budget na so ena ma revenue e meet your target yin na to ye man crop for yodium if you hold may
0: e pa no ye for the optics no who ye at the expense of a man because bebre
1: that's a problem near more spontaneous revenue no o se man force ye come up to be here feel fine we are boy in some amawo ye boy in some amawo we are na impuntunjuma enkoswa sankrofo na beso okomo ite so okomo a oma ito mwenye pone bibiti se debt management ya di maabaino usha report ya hon green
2: ya di maabaino debt management
0: kwa wafaswa
1: wa manage
0: ni debt
1: adie ya upapaso enko ya buka na wesu enya di fufro mo mai I didn't
0: see management of debt, no?
1: And yet for from. On my, I buy or also all back on. See, never I am a first. I'm a four ben on the year here. AMPP are buying. On the year here. On my economic side, they are cautious. And I buy with Sabefa. And getting to IMF program and exiting. Any news to my name? Senko wa manajini ye amye fi ayme fasia. Siye bwone sumbo. Tuye di mano. Unya atin 6 or so. Banking and finance. Unya fe 4. Ye nina ye fan average. 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And also your problem. Na ushe bibi ti se manufacturing I can wase agric
0: agric
1: oh my agric
0: feed Ghana
1: and I
0: ko kon kitinkiti
1: yo feed and we feed oh my teaching me pray abanse or the 3 million bet ebema 600,000 households. Obekaya. Yebonka. Na adana minister ne call Parliament House, koma this reassurance committee. Da o kan se nkokono. Crawford the power no. Omo we no.
0: Are you successful to the extent that in Crawford AWB?
1: I successful.
0: Yeah.
1: To extend that Crawford AWB.
0: Mm-hmm.
1: Good. That day nka amain bi anka pano da juma na juma to form. Onward the job to form.
0: In terms of that.
1: Oh, oh my. Oba committee fe no. Is it assurance committee?
0: Assurance.
1: The my assurance. Oma ye discussion we boa.
0: Maybe uti program na se di.
1: Oh, ye discussion.
0: Yeah.
1: Program na se ne say. You're spending about 300 billion or so at the brain, at the top
0: at the front, yeah.
1: Tabining him dear mono. Yenya dear, yen spendis can farm ma.
0: Be shine so.
1: Be why so. Any your mau quota, I also chichen kukono, at the man crawford.
0: Into faces. Your household, your commercial.
1: Household, no. You may be to say, your mau grants, no. Your mosca, your mau technical people, and support too. Brand new people are counter within the period my year. You see, be a self-sufficiency ratio. A quiet poultry a bit me yankasa near 12. I was say copy the target. I was say 75%. After 1 year, besides say, Papa need to meet there and say self-sufficiency ratio. I call 30. I call 40. Scam with the man, I created 200,000 jobs or 100,000 jobs. I'm a grofana. You catch and say it a pioneer because a person who's a corner. This one, see, I'm a grofana demand for. Yeah, the coin, the venue production. Almost asking me a car.
0: But that was not part of the production phase. No? The production phase no, is where the phase two. Where the commercialization is going to work out. That's where the major farmer groups and companies will be on board. That's where the Akati farms, the Infun farms, the Dako farms, those processing people will be in to ensure. But baseline, household, generate that interest, build that interest, yeah. And let's move into action.
1: I'm going to be a Tombi.
0: Well, that's what my family did.
1: Auntie, I'm not saying that. So, if you are talking about Abraham and Abiwaha, while see the videos are brave, and the video, no more trail, you could be near away, and they are pioneer. What means that committee and them can't wait such a crime? That didn't destroy our program. Go on, get it.
0: It's been destroyed.
1: Oh, that, on one case, the statement, okay. He destroys the program. Me, if you are my assessment, no. But listen to him on that day. He destroyed the entire program.
0: But it's a good program.
1: For me,
0: the intent
1: clear.
0: To minimize importation of foreign air.
1: Self-sufficiency ratio, a peco to 70. That's a marker. A binary policy. Or say, 12. By the time it was 78. Into a man, I know you miss him. Say, South Portrin Sky is spending on. Say, 300.
2: Ah, Jim,
1: I say. And you miss him. What's he spending? 350. You see, I hear the ball, my missus say. What's the problem? And you won't say, I buy no, no, I born home more than you're the man. The enquiry, you're sure, say, I buy with the enquiry. My homeless look a the pigeon. Yeah, any sir, I'm sure say you be fair with all the assessment. Into my the two jackakra a war sir a dear year, you know, say last week. And they did reports a comprehensive report about 36 page documents. When you be now can kaya baby one ku ye. A dear I was a shen and soon say oh man you depend so much on his yes.
0: Yeah, what also no happenings all over global.
1: And they boy a pigeon. Sruka Krawum.
0: Sang Hotosono. It's
1: room. Risk. And a domestic ones. Yet it will just say a panoman and in court sanyo. Because one, oh my. Say, cocoa prices ever for my. Yeah, anything. Gold prices ever for my. Yeah, anything.
0: Yet the area Kushim Pia.
1: Yeah, anything.
0: What have we built locally?
1: Productivity wise. Increase increment in production. and Koso. Suka cranty, yet the sign you mean now to Jar, and me say, Omunya became Kaya, Ebeboa, Nafe, or Maya Pan. It's a bit near or my union issue.
0: But if you tie in with what the media budget seems to achieve and is achieving now, our figures look very, very good, Professor Bwedi. So, areas, maybe Finance Minister Bobosune, and Amontu, Amotutua, our figures look quite good and it's very, very, very, very promising. And
1: I'm also yet kind of report. I'm also yet kind of sense on economic data. And yeah, and also, we'll conquer some. You say, and you'll be a finance expert because it's our questions.
0: Yeah, because I'm just going through your score and all those things.
1: If you tie
0: into the media now,
1: yeah,
0: are we still hopeful? Because we want to achieve based on promises, social contracts. We are holding government to check in terms of onuankasa and their respondents and their EBS. Onuankasa and kratasem. The what who needs the timelines need to do now? If you was all the timelines
1: at your
0: home, in the waiting be timelines at one Udi Hujuma.
1: Yeah,
0: we are in the second year that.
1: Okay.
0: So I'm saying, what can government do or should do to achieve? Because Utimpo NSA by the close of the fourth year, no, na abai or bashi. Nyoma do dona ye positive or cancel by yamo mino. Imu do dona now. This time not going to be what kind of in album overall. Intimi kwe 4.9. Imi kwe kwe 6 or 7.
1: Yeah.
0: Ami ay hopeful kaka. What should we do as in this current administration do? Because what raise red lines be on my edge. Sal area had the money far far sa akodi ebe kwa kwa Diego.
1: Yeah.
0: You've cited example of artificial in terms of even inflation. Etcetera. Nehon. APJ and Muba. Yeah. So what do we do at this point to save us from Kwasi Konuji na Kwentia economics na ABI we seem to be practicing?
1: Oba won say ye dane ye kan ne chain no 5.1 into dane 5.1 na eno one be gains amano. Adebi how ye say o sorry men no sa ono say how. So je was obo anya solution na. Ti ba kwa ne kan eye infrastructure, building of factories. Se omaya unti mi enye production capacity waform. Unti mi building industries. Eman krofo enye jumano. Omaya upre. Because the growth for year burning yena I say GDP a cost GDP a cost. GDP no omaya infisro neba. The GDP, the economic activities, I consider a costra and a figure and a coffer, a costra, a performer and a figure and so perform. Now, say activities, no, it's a Miensa, Bakuya Greek, Bakuya Industry, Bakuya Seven, Sardin, a page of GDP in a man a costra. The DPNO say Baku, a Hochina,
0: a Dehaba.
1: Na adia ye nim over the years obunumeka se a primary sector o primary sector kita on ene wa Greek no o secondary sector no ene ne was industries o tertiary sector no ene ne wo service na adia ye o primary e ya dia o nine ejinaso ye pa o industry na ejinaso sa asemi enu ne ho che na new baby and or minor young bitchy. Timum dear, your industry, your infrastructures, I want roads, your quine, and your ma was a dee and feedy and your name fiamma a village, a backroom, sir, and ma, your bedding, your becotto. Funny, sir, I go getting gitty every primary sector, the primary, because a Greek, you know. And I make a debate, I said, the three basic necessities of life, if you ever.
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0: So Doc, I think that probably next week, you know, it should be a thorough conversation on this one. But and it's all wrap up mid year. Mm-hmm. Wrap up gains of this administration. Do we see a certain hopeful light at the end of the tunnel? People raise issues about a 24-hour economy. It will impact all data. So, na a business issue. So, biana.
1: Omae ayomi akwese ukumrika. We hand. Oman o school na
0: table tennis.
1: Table tennis. Yesu koko school.
0: Let me. We come match
1: school. And the person called phone and then what papa? So who you know the high? Oh my, so kumrika. Na fee you say we can only mean kubium. Na ojin chain no one ya fiwa fever. Unti mean to make. Or my your economic stabilization. Na yet quite name before COVID. COVID by a my intimi and to make us and I'll say to make. And it will be economic growth. Growth na kwa se afi wonya ho de a wori to meka.
0: Mhm.
1: Sa na kwa ye. Enti ni e wo commerce stabilization no. Ya che se interest rate apart from inflation. Sa ni manyi na apart from che se ye key ono no.
0: Ye se ho ya de.
1: Ye se ho ya re. Enti ye sa, e se ya sa wi. Apart from to 3 point. Ye nya den view.
0: Enti ye se di advance
1: se. Ye to meka se se. Ye to meka se ye create jobs. Ye increase production, ye industries, ye increase incomes of individuals. A ho and a yenya in kutuye as of mine. And the budget a bayan, omhan, neve a ye any kawum, and say, a bay no ye no, we ye fiama, I say, yadan I say, echo was convenient criteria, ye wom. Ya pe jemu.
0: Mhm.
1: Afi o share ni odi tutu uja indicators ya obo no modern. Nemu ni nyina achi no. En create jobs. En expand the businesses. Production and cost ro. Income and cost ro. Yent mi nkase also ni nyina afi echa mu no. No man. They say abay a kind of two budget cycles bill.
0: Aw de beba.
1: Reba.
0: Bring ho.
1: I bring the home, man. So for so more, I cut two people. Yeah, me dear, November or so, the next one, ba. If you are never 2020, yeah, they call election so. In do we be our obey ya?
0: It should be now.
1: It should be now.
0: It we should expect much this very particular year.
1: Man, that's it. When 20 years be this year, dear, and I mean him.
0: So the first year of Professor His Excellency John Dramani Mahama, the Institute of Economic Research and Public Policy say 4.9 based on the social contract of the Ghana for
1: all the indicators are
0: or the two yeah. Professor Bodimeda say
1: don't want Kono say
0: Uncle for Sanchez in the do Confidence of where economics will handle your finance ministry. Confirm one with you.
1: Oh, my name is Baha.
0: This is Confirm. Oh,
1: who you call?
0: Ah, me, you
1: call me. You have a service. Ah, me, I'll give you that. We'll sign a check. A journey afternoon lunch.
0: Yeah.
1: Or sign a check.
0: Lunch, you know. I mean, that's what you call good. Well,
1: I'm sorry, 5 cities.
0: From somebody, thank you so much. Yeah, man, you're ready. I'm in the call. Thank you so much.

0: Kuya,
1: Forever. In a hat. Na ne kala no. Wait to tune. Na in fact, ye mo abusiana baso. Oh man, ye mo abusiana baso.

0: A person elected as a president shall hold office for a term of 4 years, beginning from the date on which he is sworn in. Two-term limit. A person shall not be elected to hold office as president of Ghana for more than two terms.
1: Simple. That's it.
0: A person shall not be elected to hold office as president of Ghana for more than two terms. But two terms in the way.
1: Two terms. A term is for, yes. So it addresses that. So in a constitutional kind, it classifies a term as 4 years.
0: Okay,
2: I'm not sure. Okay, can't send me a mint as you know, American man, the America cotton. Also, there's so many election to Omden Abetra.
0: Yeah.
2: They say, be a pehon, the only the presidential candidate in the train. And some rocket canopy or also a bureau general, I don't expect him to say anything else. Say, they be a mecassi, a bebwak or a chia, near Bekak or can those days as some. And yeah, Bekak or 1966. Time I want to dear, dear, me can be be a saying revolution. I call me to Rollins and give you two warm. But Rollins ended all coups. The situation
0: at the Bonnie Bia be papa free.
2: San am catcher at the Bonnie Bia be papa free. Mtina Yakopon can say in everything give thanks. 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
1: ye ni ku
2: ayi na hwan ne na edi anim afiri fa
1: afiri fa ye ku
2: mi afiri fa wo ye hwan
1: o se military ku
2: pe se mi kire wa de afiri fa wo ye hwan
1: o ye hwan
2: me na na me ka sei afiri fa me ma me ko afiri fa ho o ti asie because afiri fa was my grandfather's protege. My grandfather was a doyen of the UP tradition. Me ma me papa to the extent se se ka se me ono mpo me ma me ware me papa no so ompene o ka kire me ma me se who kunu no wako ware a ECPP ni was I a member of the Communist Party?
1: Yes.
2: Nti wo bedem wache.
1: Which is true.
2: Oti dem so so.
1: But it was a Communist Party.
2: So what I say?
1: Communist. It was a Communist Party. CPP had become a Communist Party.
2: Papa a member of the Russian Communist Party.
1: Yes, which is true.
0: Nti wo bed taxes for them.
1: Let's educate. Omo we what diverse. Let's educate. By then now we can now Nkrumah change constitution. I am a whole lifetime president.
2: Did you see as them so Nkrumah?
1: Let's educate the
2: president. Then we are a lifetime.
1: We are a whole lifetime asking the constitution. Ah, no be a whole lifetime president. Omo my mama we've actually amended our law that uphold oppressors rule. No, right now so obi be yeku now or the two civilian government. Now wo uko yeku two sub military government na o mind me da wase. Right now we changed our law. Enti a few farm na o mu two Nkrumah no. Nkrumah had oppressors rule.
2: Oppressors one rule.
1: Now or the notion of lifetime president of Ghana.
2: Ono there been a dear na ekoso enti o ye kase ye ko ma ye nwie. E dey be enti no yes I because

0: for the develop even a Kosombo Dam. A core parliament.
1: Nigeria development. I know it's a chance forever.
0: A Kosombo Dam. The thing these people were doing, killing Ghanaians. Kobadu says sister was in red Ghanaian kitchen. And I'm Koko Bruna Mkuno. Young Koho. This is a case here, Kosis. Kwame Nkrumah, first president of Ghana, Okowu Abrokyire, Okasa Opesu Obewu ne Maame Akachem, Mose Momanenye. Ocho letter.
1: Mama Obi enwu ofie.
0: Oti ase.
1: Omo nipa pi wo prison.
0: Ocho letter. So hun.
1: Ah yes, it's true.
0: Wrong with the vindictiveness.
1: Mama nipa pi wo prison. Buzia wo hefa. Where did Buzia die?
0: Who dey yan twas? Na Buzia na Nkrumah ho.
1: No, I'm just saying.
0: Buzia wo ye. Buzia wo. Buzia wo ko wo ye no.
1: Impressive regime.
0: Me pese me Buzia say.
1: People die in prison.
0: Buzia pa cho mama nko so. Ah, you tell me, nisa mo kaka na mi ye no. Your friend is saying. Intinu sa BBNC a.
2: BBNC.
0: BBNC. Into a moment more born in or more by year from 2017 to 2024. No, saying ye cool na ye experience ye na tebi bombe tum. Because people were very angry. Usher Ghana send ye see quoto abeti a wom. Did you see the quoto abeti?
1: The economy now, I've been going to Ghana before.
0: Me patcho, Maptobo, Okasa Mangasa. So, what can say? Meet you, so can say. Tribunal, constitution tribunal. So, number two, the jury system. Maka, the jury system in America, are they lawyers? A judge sits and the jury decides whether you live or you not live, whether you be given a death sentence or not. When the jury speaks, the only thing you can do is an appeal. Sometimes it doesn't work. Unless they say won't pray. And that is the doyen of democracy. And see, what is wrong with say your system? Na miensa etseho bako eye lawyer. Bako wombra hunimdiye. Ope so ochre mi se. Kese Ghana for no bill cry be na no kasen e drivers. Ya drivers omu nimra hunimdiye. AMA court ni KMA court ne woho. No lawyers nkwane woho. Niba ba ko penetie, is there a jury or no jury? Men ko ho me ko akohwehwem, but a jury system eno so so e obi enu a wo ko back wo ye bone a wa ye bone emra na bechew me pa cho buntumi ade me buntumi we minu yo. I used to tell him so won't take
1: it. Oya bone a emra na kire se wa ye bone ni pa de jesus wa emra
0: na pa cho ko kuvite de no use ye hwe ma me ka bibi ncho me ko before ko kuvite me ma ko before dogu for contempt. No CPP had me call for contempt. Now, call before your friend is a justice or Duke Kuvite. She's a mother, I'm telling you. Case now, you do call, you know, or shad, you know, and me chairman, they may call before Kuvite. Me name
2: the judge, Corona.
0: Yes, near year 8. You went before Justice Kuvite.
1: I don't call for contempt of what?
0: Who do you know your party, Master? Or they may call you
1: contempt of court.
0: Oh, Master Otobo. What the Mikoko Kuvite ni Justice Odiko Kuvite? What am I say? Ye bibi, you would master more kind. Or say this is a party, is a family. Na mrawa huanke beti ni aye you. Or say this is a party, this is a family. Then before she share, she say I'm famenko.
2: I didn't know.
0: We say me more info.
1: Contempt of court, you know, it depends from law.
2: MBB.
1: Only contempt of court.
0: Contempt the court.
1: Also, I don't
0: contempt was dogu. The other case was Kuvite. Inti no. Say Obia bona subo. Oya demra na ye jumo. Inti suna there is appeal process. And Emrana chair say if you assign a legal concession, so be in your juma. A home rao. First, near 3 to 5 years. Mana mobese sanu ye 15 to 25. Into Obianche. And then Tina say, go feel through one more legal concession, so obi be moi. No many ambreno. Do make sure. Yes, assemble. She's talking about assignment. Did it happen or it did not happen? That's the first thing we have to ask. Did it happen or it didn't happen? You can ask for tamper justice with mercy, but did it happen or it didn't happen? Net threats be no be able to come be the prison there. Your phobia is unfortunate. Nothing a material baby. A you be and yen yen yen yen yen yen yen yen yen yen yen yen yen yen yen yen yen yen yen yen yen yen yen yen yen yen yen yen yen yen yen yen yen yen yen yen yen yen yen yen yen yen yen yen yen yen yen 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be at be ma obi anu hweso na ye ne pepepe no anko pie baabi ni se obepi otima se se ye de aba adwuma ma wa look after it as if it is your own one kasa so so wo party mu a ese so make sure say ya no ko for yom say say mo kekan say excellency mahamad den ko say say ma monte sawo adie ben mpp fo anya no from 2013 to 2016 iye ben no ma anya no okrom ha nsem ben no ma anfa anto no so die nim ni die wom ma echire kwe binu be confess say no mo boa. Did he do anything? Wasn't he the president then? Adie ben no ye why you be ashe hwe ye ba tete masem me at the Supreme Court and me mean to me the main person can make a pee.
1: Oh, and
0: but the point is
1: Supreme Court has not said
0: the point is that
3: it can be.
0: I listened to was this our clause no one will be beating me the atlas for 40 years?
1: I didn't
0: Ah, President Akwa Waba. In between, Edebenesi, Akabum, Anase, and Kamu.
2: Is it recognized or
0: is it? The Constitution doesn't say, you're complete, Anase, break, be my canisen. I am saying, sir, what is happening today in Hubida? Obiako and Awaba. There was a break of 8 years.
1: No, but the term is not 8 years. Let's not entertain that. Listen, for purpose of education, let's read two clauses. Elected as president shall subject to clause 3 of the article hold office for a term of 4 years beginning from the date on which he is sworn in as president.
2: Should be
1: no, he mentioned 8 years. There's no 8 years. Let's restrict ourselves to 4 years.
0: That is where the problem is. You didn't listen to me.
1: No, we won't listen to you because
0: why?
1: The minute you mentioned 8 years, in Futurum
0: program,
1: only 12 Ugandans when he said, oh, president, 8 years. It was here 4 now.
0: What is happening today has never happened before. If I show one kind cross, his excellency Mahama.
1: Yeah, can cross, Ben. But you can cross.
0: Excellency Mahama ba. 2013.
2: Yeah.
0: And we 2017. Mm-hmm. Anopa. Good. Sadie ASC. Obi atwaso. Eno okoye. TMU. Eno okoye. Okotine fie 8 years. NDC ba MPP ba 8 years. Eno osan baby. So ba eni esweni in. What am I saying? A honony ambiguity, no. Yes, swearing in for Fran, swearing in Twasso.
2: What's it, Bruno?
0: How do you
1: in Twasso? You see where the business man is from, mine. What is in Twasso? You have a 4-year tenure, 2012 to 2016. What year we
0: okay,
1: Okay,
0: Why are you shocked?
2: Yeah, well, a term of
0: yes. No,
1: but what is Entwasso?
0: You are not even listening to me.
1: We are prepared to hit the streets on this matter.
0: Listen to this.
1: Oman, there is no Entwasso. No, Oman, not to joke with this matter. What is Entwasso? The constitution says that you have a 4-year tenure.
0: What is wrong with you?
1: You see, you sat in the room and discussed this thing and decided to sit in Entwasso. No, they are called to be a bio. Muhammad does not have any in Twasso. He said, per the constitution, what is in Twasso? You are only guaranteed a one term.
0: Did I finish?
1: Let Ghanaians give you another term. I can't afford that. The law is for the people by the people. Let's not move on from there. The law is us.
2: But with what the enemy kind of do?
1: No, but me can say the law is for the people by the people. The law is us.
2: Okay.
1: It's very important. When in communication, there's something called dog whistles. These dog whistles,
0: I've been saying this over and over. I said, I'm a kind, I said, the Essin, a bin seed. His Excellency Mahama Nkwana Akko Asaba. Ebin see that. The Constitution says, I want to be able to question. No. Say, who were two terms when you are sworn in?
1: No, it doesn't say that. You don't have two terms when you are sworn in. That's the mistake you guys are making. Where does it say that you have two terms? Let me read again. A person elected as president shall be subject to a clause 13 of the article. Hold office for a term of 4 years beginning the date of sworn in. There's no two term. Then the second clause says that the person shall not be elected to hold office of president for more than 2 terms.
0: Yes.
1: In the first clause, it has defined a term as 4 years.
0: Yes.
1: Then the second clause, it has said it's 2 terms. There's no Muhammad. This first term, we did the first term. 2012 to 2016. We did the second term. There is nothing that's... Nanaya, a small kind of man, you are being an enabler. You are enabling Nanaya in this matter. I'm telling you.
2: I don't even know her position.
1: But
2: she's
1: her position.
2: No,
1: she keeps repeating continuity.
0: Continuity.
1: Then
0: twice.
1: Then
0: twice.
1: Then
0: twice. Then twice. Then twice. Then twice. Then twice. Then twice. Then twice. Then twice. Then twice. Then twice. Then twice. Then twice. Then twice. Then twice. Then twice. Then twice. Then twice. Then twice. Then twice. Then twice. Then twice. Then twice. Then twice. Then twice. Then twice. Then twice. Then twice. Then twice. Then twice. Then twice. Then twice. Then twice. Then twice. Then twice. Then twice. Then twice. Then twice. Then twice. Then twice. Then twice. Then twice. Then twice. Then twice. Then twice. Then twice. Then twice. Then twice. Then twice. Then twice. Then twice. Then twice. Then twice. Then twice. Then twice. Then twice. Then twice. Then twice. Then twice. Then twice. Then twice. Then twice. Then twice. Then twice. Then twice. Then twice. Then twice. Then twice

0: wasamba. So te masi.
1: But wako wasamba. Where is the confusion? Wedding 4 years. Wako. Waba be there another 4 years. Where is the confusion? Two times we dey we. Where is the confusion?
2: Koyo. Nana ya entin ho ase. We will manage the mu. Yemi ni na we are not authorities when it comes to the law.
0: Asama make come no.
2: E dey enkona boni a obi ko busa mu asem na ne dey
1: wife. Yeah, yeah, be Supreme Court. Or yemo obi fanko Supreme Court. Abra Ghana, Ghanaians are the law. The law is for the people by the people.
2: But won't you have an
1: oh, don't worry. See,
0: for what they did to us for 8 years, whoever comes after His Excellency Mahama.
2: Your thinking is that you win.
0: Why won't the person win?
1: So then why are we disturbing
0: ourselves? No, you see, there's nothing wrong.
1: The party can come up again. There is nothing wrong.
0: Listen to me. There is nothing wrong with looking for an interpretation to a matter.
1: Absolutely. But there has no. But the situation is not a reason.
0: Why the need for interpretation? You have already.
1: The president now must kaya kaya kaya. There is no.
0: It is also
2: not a lawyer.
0: It's not a lawyer.
1: The president is a lawyer. Let's not kid ourselves.
0: It's not a lawyer.
2: The president
0: is a lawyer.
2: What did I say?
0: They both said it's Excellency Mahama. Where is that? Oh, Paula Foko Kabibi was it right now? President Mahama is going, so the coast is clear for us to win the election.
1: It President Mahama will be a who? President Mahama doesn't understand how he became president. If you understand why he became president, Ombo will be a who? You lost election in 2020 with a number. You come back with the same number in 2 4 years time.
0: Ombo
1: will be a who? It's the workers that did not. It's the voters and the workers that Ombo will be a who? Ombo will be 9%. Ombo will answer about my.
0: Enya reho semwa. And Kawunya sa vote voter turnout for yourself in 2017, 2016, and in less than 8 years you lose everything. What did you do wrong?
1: We agree. You won't think agree, about. But the see, Ghanaians have made a mistake bringing you back and giving them 9% in increase in wage. Yes, they made a mistake.
2: A mistake.
1: Yes, Ghanaians have regretted. Because workers and you tried the idea, you tried your mind. Let's go into the budget. Oman.
0: No, because I'm trust not ready for this.
1: That conversation is not intellectual.
0: No, I am telling you.
1: The intellectual
0: that
1: conversation is the constitution that you are trying to interpret.
0: I am not
2: interpreting.
1: No, Mimbloki will be a kind of force.
0: You don't even
1: believe NDC can win. Bring somebody else.
0: You don't even believe in the judiciary.
1: Oh, there's nothing to believe in. We are not going to.
0: My dear, assignment. Of your friend is saying BB.
2: I'm going to pay interpretation.
0: But you are going to seek interpretation. Yes. And where the duty, you see, anybody, it is the duty of the Supreme Court to interpret the Constitution. That is their prime objective of existence. Why are you jittery? Let the interpretation come. Do you understand me? Yes, we can look at it and we all debate
1: have
0: and
1: you,
0: say that
1: Oman,
0: is it good
1: seen,
0: or bad.
1: Have you seen the rate the guy took to the Supreme Court? Have you seen the rate?
2: Crunching.
1: Yes, who have rate now?
2: I've not paid that.
0: Say, yeah, papo, say, yeah, papo. What they call Supreme Court.
1: He mentions 66-2 brings a word which is alien to the clause. That word is not in the clause.
0: Which word did he
1: bring? The consecutive time now, kind. The consecutive is
0: somewhere.
1: It's not in the constitution. Oh my, kind constitution. How many times have I read it? Consecutive is not in the clause.
0: Have you not even allowed me to speak?
1: How many times have you listened to the NDC on the third term? What words are they using? They are using words like similar to what my sister is using.
0: Into a swap.

0: for wasamba.
1: It is not for the one person. Me a beye me dese because obi be call wasamba. What does it mean? Me see one more money pa back or more penny move back. Was it that cross? If you look at it and you don't seek interpretation, somebody can sit
0: Bonidine on this and take advantage of that.
1: Can take advantage of that.
0: You have
1: more, more power.
0: 92 constitution, how many years has it run? Why is anybody doing?
1: Because this thing has never happened
0: there is,
1: before.
0: But there is no such thing. You see, Nana?
1: I am telling you that this has not happened before. For all of us. It's all not. Of us. It is not a given until the 2016 His Excellency Mahama lost the election.
0: Thank you. And
1: I am saying
0: back.
1: We are not talking about 8 years. That is the key word. He has come back. What
0: come back from what?
1: What is it?
0: Come back from what?
1: I am asking you, coming back, you know, how do
0: he's
1: you
0: come
1: interpret
0: back as president.
1: His existence?
0: Yes, he's come back as president. The constitution says
1: how do you
0: that he has already done one term.
1: For
0: he
1: me,
0: do a second term and go.
1: You don't decide the interpretation.
0: What the constitution
1: the
0: decides?
1: Supreme Court.
0: The constitution
1: does.
0: The Supreme Court
1: means.
0: Does not. You see,
1: Nipana, you
0: know we are going to join that case. We are going to pray to Supreme Court to join the case. Because we don't even trust the AG to defend that matter. Yes, the MPP is going to join the case at the Supreme Court. I'm telling you, it's not a joking matter. It's not a joking matter.
1: Because for me, it's a legal exercise. That will be established and put down. And that can be referred to in the future. Because now, this thing that has gone and come, Obi Subeti
0: you've not seen me like this before. Yeah. Because
1: he's always like that. Don't mind
0: him. Had people sat
1: don't mind him. He's always like that.
0: Always like
1: because
0: that
1: this is how the MPP has cultured them to be. They have cultured him. When he was coming, they cultured him to come and behave in this manner. In the same manner. You are cultured to come here and speak like this.
0: Oman,
1: because you are cultured, they say, Wabana Assembly Bar, Memo Bian can be. That is what you are cultured to come and do. You haven't given me
0: he
1: the opportunity.
0: He started using certain words.
1: I use this for everybody. I use this for President Kofo. I use this for President Atamils. I said this, in Twaswa for all of them. In Tinuyen Chishim, this is the
0: Where in the constitution does it say in Twaswa?
1: There has been a four term clear. Then Nipana Sababa. What is wrong if you have to do some legal exercise?
0: No.

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Thank you so much for your time. 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OPD. On one can say, but transfer the Juma transfer. But no man here come to the stand. Let me add my channel.

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106.3 FM suna no pe wasuguso webiem na wote enka na utie yen yamamwache eda obibia se emo obibia akwaba ene anope na bibia webiem na ufili jumedie no efa efribia no aseda kesia enkoma obibia gana ni dish ye bia Say, Usha, your weekend, no, ya kwa ba, ya ba ye nyuma so, yes, I started. 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

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One of them copy himself promo better life on Atom 106.3 FM. Mamina Mavis Malaika say no pay. One I say Jumedi Ede Amame. Sequential for Ewo Jumedi Eswa. Tete Banafo. This week there. My name Mavis Malaika. And I a year Juma. Baby, I want to make a webby my oof.

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What you say? Me and me did you medium chairman Isaac Owusu and

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1: It's a miracle when
0: miracle. Premium boss ladies, pretty ladies, my president, Nana Equia, the money now, sister, Edwin Opa, Mubimo, Namuti, Wake and Happiness, Jumani Energy. How do you say? Over the weekend, the Jumedia Hood will be Brenoa Echo so and send the Brinsu ACC, Ewa Yakrumu or Mine Kanemu, the Brenoa Abre Ekrono, Bede Betuja, that Yakaika, Yahoo, and dear Bakwami, who ye are, me real hope, pa ye pa, eh ye. Asra for Kana, one more Echo, Islam. Na ushe akwenshiye bia eto womwa na me cheze asifim ha jimpa se ushe mwa accident ACC no obi atimi nya bi emfa ho se weye bamboni minim de a ekose accident no eye reckless driving and a kofa accident no edeba. Many a ye men's police station and penifonu be to train common. A post if we are a war, many be to train common. And some are no more catching. I'm saying, say, Oko UGMC hospital. No, I'm not here. One more deep free bed, just 25 years, I call 23. Accident in Kuan, a trip to be brain, I cry 9 months. If I talk, can't why ya, not your team one near driving, Miss Rao, Pussy can't let you not why you sit here and say, Obia, O to go quasi men king, and Niji Omenso, O drive ya, speeding in our two watch. I say, ya de hatu to twaman on the one. One a year can no engines, so say, Yem Fan Kumrika, said ye pet Nenso, a drube beer, or muddy measures be a work one more. As I drive a knee, Shankani, Untimisha dan co, speed no Emanem Rosso, because. Ye was speed camera or what? One kasa a jew to me at the free wisdom. That's a self accident. I would wa echo so hanwa. I know a day. Say ye in study and mountains are speed cameras na a bind crab at me a faso. Same po be caught speed, recatente, ebroso. Na so no minen and kwanwa. Or beka kufaku in shadia beka afufrono. And ka yemfa and kas binu wa yemfa speed limiters. I keep saying this anytime I met the accident biano. Because I'm same way. Na ye install it ewa ka. A dear bin swa a hard drink because we may tell you a crown and don't you baby or a bro fruit timid day machine cocoa swa mericantan tank for a co a walk when be so a be an a host loopy nelson go for drua accident. I would want more record on a dozen to bono the bibia cosuo near who near timia record nempo ya day speed camera cosuo net me reduce speed a hold one crawl for net me reduce accident a hold one and crawl for a course a wo a year chronum but a had ye accident to see any a coffer yen ye bibia and found and one on a year so see a course any panel see anyway and one and one no that ye gusu air a fro. Omiye hwe sa de no pa. Omiye hwe sa de no yi. Charles Kojo for Suda di Lumba. On said ye e course so enra. Na ebusuafo ehia. Na wo hwe said ye ye sister. Team legal wife. Odobroni. What draw eye ni kunu Charles Kojo for Su ato na basa. Ewurade. E won so aye fe ye pa. Why for ye? Abusiana chese. The resident a war a year East Lagoon a ho any a deda papa no a ho any a see no. And run crofo a share when we so crofo when ni so crofo share when so. Na ma unse and crofo as I take can odobruni a year tatuna what draw a dia to a year ono. The patrol join me live on Adjum 106.3 FM. Facebook wall. And now, and go for say tempera. If you see where you want to and yeah, when I'm cutting the radio and do a bit me or and on this is what I said, and yet the Anglophone canal and a down of a fair. Brother Charles Kojofu so abon ko nru yi na kese wo down no kita microphone nipa no ye ye ndi wa ya de pa e wo do bro ni abasa na e fese ye ye into obe ware biem na won ware biem o si ana
1: haleluya
0: ale that's it when say fe de ye one way to control number was a bad one. Tell me, Debbie, Tia, Tia, Tia, Tia, Tia, Tia, Tia, Tia, Tia, Tia, Tia, Tia, Tia, Tia, Tia, Tia, Tia, Tia, Tia, Tia, Tia, Tia, Tia, Tia, Tia, Tia, Tia, Tia, Tia, Tia, Tia, Tia, Tia, Tia, Tia, Tia, Tia, Tia, Tia, Tia, Tia, Tia, Tia, Tia, Tia, Tia, Tia, Tia, Tia, Tia, Tia, Tia, Tia, Tia, Tia, Tia, Tia, Tia, Tia, Tia, Tia, Tia, Tia, Tia, Tia, Tia, Tia, Tia, Tia, Tia, Tia, Tia, Tia, Tia, Tia, Tia, Tia, Tia, Tia, Tia, Tia, Tia, Tia, Tia, Tia, Tia, Tia, Tia, Tia, Tia, Tia, Tia, Tia, Tia, Tia

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What you have to do is say you have to employ somebody who can, you know, do that ade no for you. 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

0: 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Say yankasa, yankasa, yankasa, yankasa. 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
1: What kind of self destruction are we causing to ourselves? Look at us.
0: They join me. I was Adam. 106.3 on Facebook wall.
1: And I'm
0: here. We are the fish. Fish.
1: Good afternoon, sir.
0: See, I can't say they bon quai. Step control my face. You be with the TBIQ. Share video. Join me. I was Adam. 106.3 FM.
1: Environment, you know.
0: What do you show? Show on this
1: room. It's a premier. And yes, I have a figure too.
0: Debut.
1: Bobby, good afternoon. May we number, but then who are you? I'm around.
0: Who says what is
1: my brother? I can see him fast. I want to have an amnibus.
0: Oh,
1: how? Fresh, I hold right. You know, I had the other crew, Mama Nipa told you. Ah, FDA, good afternoon, sir. FDA, good afternoon, sir. Now, the whole environment, ZD, now, for all three stories, now.
0: Ah!
1: Let's say hospital beds, new hospital beds, new one, now. And then, one more ground. Now, I'm a penny, I'm going over to any bus, a puano, and then, on one side, they lead the gang, no, no, no, no, no, no,
0: no, no, no, no, no,
1: no, no, no, no, no, no, no, no, no, no, no,
0: oh,
1: we are Ghana. Nina, who didn't go out there? I say video. Woman who here.
0: Oh yes.
1: So the question is about people. Is exactly what we need to tackle. And so then there, bro.
0: Tema New Town. Okay. We must say, pardon. Verses no. NCC. No. Just say. What? What? Jai. And I'm no go and you sa ya fan say we so. And what? The prayer be no. What? The num. Just say. Yeah. Hey. She. Debbie. And when him say. Me nim say FDA Miss Ramo say was some nya tax force o Samu obia munkokrum mu dia mu ya ma ba bi enu enu anuane no on say bibi say sia wan hwe be kan wasem na akofa problem dia bre enkrofobia no institution intimi trao sa keke say de bi on betna office. Na GBBC and Sani a church or the parents and Sani Mama and Crawford. Adia ye did ya kwemu. 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
1: Must hear this 70 years. We cannot boast of a serene beach. We cannot even boast of it. And look at that. Big, big companies in the house. Big, big companies in
0: the house.
1: How long? And everybody, as far as we are Ghana, you should be concerned. Because this is what is happening here at the Manu Town. And because they know what they are doing is wrong, they are trying to cover their faces. That is why I'm calling on all the relevant authorities that matters.
0: And now my area, yeah, very old. And now my own better man crop for. And one more, I tell you, good and you mu, a sample ball at home, a while crown almost a job on nine. We'll be seeing the OPD term a new time and call. It's yen yan and crop for your bonnet. The BIA, the BIB, chase. The BIA politics, the BIA. 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This row, but more than say, we boy remo end points with my party clinic. Na yam fao and fum, weighing our bar a free, the yan say, Ukita or card, and I say, Ukita or 70 Ghana cities, na the adjacent card, our end point, na for ya show. Are you a pomodin move if you come at the amount? No, sorry, now call. Then so how be you are? Yet media drew, and so add the account. Eye burning sensations and I say numbness and I say wakuma na bo peri peri chance dey da ebo ti ade e da oso But more than only Dr. Dubuatin and you can come on number near 0244-867068. 0244-867068. End point to my party clinic was the end to chronic disease. And so, and I agbevetaifa. May come for the amount. Ushe, and ye did ye ni di ye. 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

0: Sharjah ewo eye Dubai. 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Today is your birthday. 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Enko Enfa Emao. Enjoy your day to the fullest. Mamin fan tu enim se eye Compute Ghana. Was it Prime Week? Compute Ghana Mobile Prime Week. Na your person or tre ina and say and your man who do a ye nina no ye mobile phone no and a boy Emma yet me e de capture a special moment. Afe ye this support a kwa who do bea ye fasu e di a juma in a creative way. Simple person call life. Na ye no me bea a mobile phones. The name in Uka say this season Compute Ghana at the Mobile Prime Week. Nani nina say we a biggest mobile phone festival featuring top brands Ahud Ruby best prizes. Was starting a year and a day out what time can we tell me a year 27th July at 9th August. We no Obaba enjoy exciting discounts of mobile phones be brand be etc. Samsung, Tecno, Infinix, Itel, Vivo, Huawei, Hot Wave, any dia ekaka hu enyina. Na uba beto bi nso, there's gonna be amazing gifts at Hood Robia, and also yade ebema wo mobile phones we ah mabobo swi, and on se udi kwa infonia simple. What did you do, Juma? Put him say pictures no ne quality no a high. I don't tibo modern so boy ra a Compute Ghana showroom bia. And I say online www.computeghana.com and I say bet me a friend 0302 752 020 and I say ubet me our sapien 0243 143 143. Na biggest phone festival once what me do one shame will be our open phone at all. Yeah, tete so discounted prices now so what me to be. Let me up wow. How do you say? I no pay me well a year prophet Joseph Atara a woman tem. I no memory that. And then no every boom a work as a video so I no pay. I sound so ababa coming sir. My man akwaba papa. Memo akwaba.
1: Yeah, yeah.
0: Na bibia bɔ kɔde ɛ.
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1: Bedase. Prophet Joseph Atara, founder and the leader of Believers Grace Crown Ministry International. Onwansu Nesanda Atara Praise no. Asoyi wo Adenta Barrier. Second floor, ewo Bond Square building no. Yeni cheesy pizza. And I wore the same building, emu. Now, for the past 20 years, near me, yeah, Prophet.
0: For the past 20 years,
1: Patron.
0: And I wore Prophet.
1: Patron.
0: Ubebusa say, ministry, no, a chassis saying, most of the ebi, and I didn't call 4 years and a year of and I say, Ubebi, and I say, would you know, send us out here?
1: Me that say, say, my late father, no, your apostle, no, yeah. Prophet to the founder of CEC, Christ Apostolic Church, and to your womito as refi. Na, miswano, mini kakrana, me beto wa debi wo, me mame, once first near wo, ebi a friend atame, ana itat.
0: Atame.
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1: 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Ye mame nom, sa omo, etise,
0: Grakes,
1: you know. Yeah, I'm born to
0: manage
1: my gum, yes. And me, my music, men and business, a man, they know, say, we, nay, I mean, some enemy, Nancy, I a why.
0: Whoa,
1: Natama, me, Nimono, and soon, sumo, yes, a bo me too, because now, bear was as is so 20, non-person,
0: umami.
1: Yes.
0: Abra no wonwo no.
1: Nam say ye from no nyem.
0: And ye born umami too.
1: Yes.
0: Was this physical or spiritual?
1: Spiritual. 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
1: Yeah. Ye kra ya wi wi pe.
0: Miss Mary Rita.
1: Sa.
0: We are Jigrew.
1: Grew, grew, grew.
2: Jim FM.
1: That's a cream cracker.
0: Busy. 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
1: And you easy. And you easy. 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
1: 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Otina pa. 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Wamane don. Wamane don.
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0: Ena jumedi ya no esha se.
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0: 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Wednesday, 29th to 30th July.
1: Yes.
0: Each day, no, from that time, no, 29th to 30th, no.
1: Yes.
0: AS 6 p.m.
1: Yes.
0: Each night.
1: Yes. Not Friday, now you're all
0: Friday,
1: night.
0: Friday.
1: Hey, all night. Yes.
0: July. And we are all night.
1: All night.
0: Just 8 p.m. Now you say, yeah, they end it. Bosumi way.
1: Yes.
0: July, Bosumi,
1: yeah, the end. Say by the end.
0: Now you say, June 24th, so ever.
1: Yes. Obapa. Yes, Obianim, no. Ah, yes, Feno. Empress Gifty. Oh, no, no, Oba. Empress Gifty. 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
0: Enti
1: me program Ukraine enwom ne confirm se. 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
0: Solid. 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
1: me da se ye Believers Grace Crown Ministry ewo Adenta Barrier Footbridge ne nchepe was opposite before and some we do traffic light na wo barrier no we do police station wono footbridge ne wo last 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
1: 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0243 76 76 90 90 follow me on social media handles ni nyina so Prophet Joseph Atara YouTube Prophet Atara TV Awurade
0: shira Awurade shira papa.

106.3 FM suna sabre wa sugu swa. 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Akumakumi and Sanya Camboso. 160 Ghana cities. Yeah, Duffy's healthy glow shower gel. 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Akumakumi and Sanya 85 cities. Yeah, Duffy's black sports cream. Akumakumi and Sanya. Ah, ya can boss 110 cities. Yeah, what Duffy's hygiene plus children's shower gel. My answer, ya can boss all. Yeah, the amount 160 Ghana cities. And yeah, what Duffy's herbal vein capsules. My answer, ya can boss all. Yeah, the amount 115 cities. Duffy's immune booster. My answer, ya can boss all. Yeah, the amount 180 cities. Duffy's sachet flat tummy. Bakun, yeah, the amount 100 cities. And yeah, what Duffy's weight management slimming. Bakun, 100 cities. Femicare, 200. Baku. Duffy's acne cleanser. Baku, 40 cities. And yeah, what Duffy's hair grow. And also, so, yeah, the amount Baku, 40 cities. And TNA, so, who pay be a try? One name, penny, 400 trunk, one number, and yeah, 02025140200. 02025140200. That's it. 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

tete wa shim me nam nyumi so kasagu abra bo so se o increase you COP. Today is my birthday. Sunkwa, taxi driver, oh, Dansuman 205. Dansuman 205. Come on, we're busy. Electoral and Ghana. Any who can say the Uber Ram one who got 50 inches. Yeah, they say who metro television in we answer and call and concoto a year decoder. There be and the air catcher on a set and coupon I increase you up and I'm electoral land. So and into better 50 inches. Nah, and I say better Samsung and I TC and I said Nasqua smart TV Nibia. Yo, the amount DSTV decoder free. Now, so I'm a 1 month subscription and this is way free. Don't you, brah? I'm so brah, bet you, dear. Bet me a friend. Number here 050-3519739. 050-3159739. Electroland. Is it here? What is it?

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1: God will change your story. I said God will change your story. Makololabosa. Your test is going to change your testimony. God is refining you, preparing you, adoring you, cutting off

0: Jesus, we know that as we release ourselves in faith, trusting only in you, that the power of the Holy Spirit will be released, healing and wiping away all doubt, disappointment and fear. 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

my first degree, now my person may have masters now. 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Yeah, age 22, dear, me call water cry, be a man to me. 22 years, 23 years, there be. So, Obawari, so when years.

I'm going to be the meeting. I'm going to be the meeting. I'm going to be the meeting. I'm going to be the meeting. I'm going to be the meeting. I'm going to be the meeting. I'm going to be the meeting. I'm going to be the meeting. I'm going to be the meeting. I'm going to be the meeting. I'm going to be the meeting. I'm going to be the meeting. I'm going to be the meeting. I'm going to be the meeting. I'm going to be the meeting. I'm going to be the meeting. I'm going to be the meeting. I'm going to be the meeting. I'm going to be the meeting. I'm going to be the meeting. I'm going to be the meeting. I'm going to be the meeting. I'm going to be the meeting. I'm going to be the meeting. I'm going to be the meeting. I'm going to be the meeting. I'm going to be the meeting. I'm going to be the meeting. I'm going to be the meeting. I'm going to be the meeting. I'm going to be the meeting. I'm going to be the meeting. I'm going to be the meeting. I'm going to be the meeting. I'm going to be the meeting. I'm going to be the meeting. I'm going to be the meeting. I'm going to be the meeting. I'm going to

who wants to say, as I'm sure, Quako, ye, met me, ye, ye, ye, ye, ye, ye, ye, ye, ye, who to meet you will be? Why, yeah, Madame of Power Botry. And so, Ochia Ebianese, a first lady. As if, yes, about first lady tea. Ye, na media, ye, na media, ye, media, first lady, the Mikobunji. Ye, sir, a huni free ho. Now, boy, ye, sir, a huni free on a Pamadiano. Ye, sir, a huni free on a carny tree. Carcass, yeah. And the ketwa and so you can crab in the one tree and so carcass over to me to ye me the text is out and I mean the man the tree carcass here you who free moon about to me here and I said so what you are saying and they be a ye who show mu our person can help him call him now ye now so there be a ne who told you to answer on concrete you say who ni free moon I'm on to and I'm on this was a double murder. What can say? Yes, I rather for my two kind. A who? And you might be why you bet me as a who? A who? A who? A who? A who? A who? A who? A who? A who? A who? A who? A who? A who? A who? A who? A who? A who? A who? A who? A who? A who? A who? A who? A who? A who? A who? A who? A who? A who? A who? A who? A who? A who? A who? A who? A who? A who? A who? A who? A who? A who? A who? A who? A who? A who? A who? A who? A who? A who? A who? A who? A who? A who? A who? A who? A who? A who? A who? A who? A who? A who? A who? A who? A who? A who? A who? A who? A who? A who? A who? A who? A who? A who? A who? A who? A who? A who? A who? A who? A who? A who? A who? A who? A who? A who? A who? A who? A who? A who? A who? A who? A who? A who? A who? A who? A who? A who? A who? A who? A who? A who? A who? A who? A who? A who? A who? A who? A who? A who? A who? A who? A who? A who? A who? A who? A who? A who? A who? A who? A who? A who? A who? A who? A who? A who? A who? A who? A who?

enu pa omo di aba nyina so ekura mu ne futu se mi ebrao adom 106.3 fm this is mike 2 baby Celestine, sorry, where Selina Boate? 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

0: Alright, Brass will say any videos of our time. Bros, they say, Akosuasubeti Adom 106.3 FM once again. This is Sophia Kwanso and this is Mike 2, baby. Yanko YouTube, say, na, niya de brono, adisya wum. Video niya de brono, adisya wum. 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It was a video niya de brono. 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Oh, madam, man, yeah, the videos of our time, bro. And he, but what they are so be boy, room, see, I know I call, YouTube, or no, I be sure what this idea. Ubi Amra, no, I can't any swadia. Ubi Amra, ni pebre. And then maybe, would ni pa hua. Chese, I ask him. But the who he answer, be, who share video, ya. Obeka se, ebi, say, see, baby, be, see. I was any per two and a more pa, but, Ibu ha say na fair you say na die you e ya na ntimi hu but say na tie bia no e was so ba be kwesa video yi ka ho bra sese ya mo mra YouTube na mo be hwe mani so ade ai bra be ha enti oba YouTube sese ya on da ho no sinkete ne hwe adisua wum enti sinkete ne hwe sese ya bra YouTube sese ya Adom 106.3 FM this is Sophia Kwaso. This is Sophia Kwaso. Bra, you see ya. Now, that was for a mutie me so no. Mama, the answer, but bofa, girl, filling stations, I would be a bear on. And the girl, super XP, no. And only a come up, go. Mama, the answer, but bofa, girl, for no. No, I compare, girl, super XP. Now, sir, I'm a jengi, we no. I check commercial jengi, go. Hey, I check them, you sir. Ningle, I'm a better here. Go out for me, brutal. Go out super XP. Come up, na, my car, so, if you can't come, my son said, injectors, no, then in the moon, Emma, if flow ye, who you so go out super SP, and sell for pump, my plugs, spark plus, any moon, mefi, in Tiano, you so go out super XP, nibi, na, to me, abwa. If you'll be on my YouTube, bra YouTube see I never hear when you saw it. Yeah. Obi Amra YouTube see ya. Na Echo Bank for the Echo Bank's digital campaign be to us or anya some keto akwa na hwe sa campaign we ya na opese wo bia de no ho ehye eye Echo Bank ehye hye mu. To the bra. Hey. But the who he answer so be hwe. Ish. Momra. I think it in a way. I answer who you ye be by think it in a way. A be when you probably believe who. A sin. When you probably believe who. But, one. Ye, me cram the home for. Menkaida. Made them a sin call dentist be a ho. Say me quack or ye, dental checks be a. Who he has the IAS idea? Who he a pant you? Oshe, a branty, the out to me say, I don't know the papa, I'm saying, no, you super student. Because where you super student here? Who near my sabi? Pepsodent, the president, pioneer, that's all. Who you saw, who will be, but I had this year was a Danny Dangano. Yeah, cocoa checks, I hold door. I just say, Ghana, India, do I done it? I just say, I answer. 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Me wa kwa me sin. 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
0: 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Adiza Ibrahim, head of marketing and media relations, Ewo Electroland Ghana. Uh-huh. Adiza.
2: Yes.
0: Yeah, Adi.
2: Alhamdulillah, Rabbi Lalameen.
0: Over some,
2: oh, Madina for the medasa say you have me in the studio say.
0: Yeah.
2: It's here for ya da mwasepa. Madina dear, yeah yan kofu.
0: Mm.
2: Ya new mwedi juma for the past I think 10 or beyond 10 years.
0: Wow.
2: Ah ya ton ton TV ni air conditioning washing machine gas stove mom.
0: Okay.
2: But say ya shred the wire ja di ni corner.
0: Mm-hmm.
2: I say e bro ya dreni and tias so kakra. And I was a nipa so de oya dia oye den osa ye. Madina for so ye move from 2006 ya start to say you pretty well. Ghana, huh?
0: Okay.
2: Now, you know, money on one side, there were Echo Bank taxi rank in chain.
0: Okay.
2: Echo Bank near Yeni, opposite former Masalachino.
0: Okay.
2: Say, Hono Muni, Dija, Madina for Beba, Ashali Buche for Beba, Adenta Beba, or Yari Faba, Omo, a Brit or Pokabu, say, one Omo be Dija.
0: Okay.
2: Tia Shah, they were conners about time, my sister, ye de ye beam mom.
0: Okay.
2: A dream would dream would dream last year, Nanyamia Dumunti. Omo do any draw money ye di into no ama yet me ye be be ne kesye mu ama omo o Madina o
0: se bi kura ho dada na afena
2: e bi wo ho dada
0: mo ye ne ganganto a
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0: okay
2: so nipa ne be fi e bri beba be du as ye ne say asan e bi obi fi o ya refa beba be du won even though ye were branch o ya no na asan
0: na asan
2: to this time no de ba be bi ni ye de ye were capacity to serve them beyond we ye be catch and say oh asan cobra
0: aye
2: optional stock beba. So we now we are.
0: We are going to back around in the car, car now, badada.
2: Aha.
0: Uh-huh.
2: Now why inconvenience? You know, it is easier. They bet me serve you beyond that capacity
0: okay.
2: of telling them that we don't have stock. It just got finished. Now
0: oh, okay. Yes, and tomorrow, no, no, no, I'm pressing me home. But go abu ha. Yeah, yeah, yeah. Uhuni shen.
2: Dabby,
0: dabby, dabby, dabby. And it is easier. My, it is easier. Okay. It is not just. And tomorrow, be ama.

0: Chasia bo ni obeka e kakra product na mo wo no obo bi switch le me
1: the product aye what ye Ghana ha ina emsa wo shishe TV papa dia na yen yen ye be ma Samsung ye wo Samsung ye wo TCL ye wo media nasco ye ye dia homeland so aye for ma ni mema ni na kitchen ware plastic ware metal ware wooden ware ice chest nkonya furniture deco and more.
0: Ni deco was around one in
1: every one. What them I hope so did shower vase more when sa small deco in Nabi company ni muntino. Yeah, you were TVs, you were the Mabu Boyina in every range. But freezer, you were deep freezer, they were friendly chest freezer. You were top mount.
0: They blog no.
1: They blog no, you know. 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
1: Aye kama baby I will be a sign of refreshing refreshments
0: more one door no one more double door
1: hey wuni mwoni ya mwa triple door
0: hey
1: ah, wouldn't
0: triple dogs, bro.
1: I am a babble.
0: And then they could crook.
1: Yes, yeah, Pantia, no sano. My dinner enclave, no sobesha. It went beer, restaurants, pubs, catering services areas, and no event centers. So, no. Yabane kesiapa.
0: Air condition, no. You want to see then, mun ho ho no.
1: Na de ye nyoma no tombiana.
0: Ye dis
1: people. Ye nyoma no
0: tombiana.
1: Me se my two. My two ye nyoma no tombiana.
0: I say ye na me behwehwe mu a.
1: Me be
0: window shopping.
1: Oh, you are an ambassador. You are an ambassador that I just met.
0: Yeah, you have to endorse me.
1: Ye da se yampa.
0: Iti, you know,
1: air condition,
0: you know. Me are tired this hall. I no run for board down na chi.
1: You are good. And we are friend of floor standing neck in this. Tia no sano. I sorry I want Madina nene enclave one mu na school say wo ho hotel say wo ho no obi wo wa no on peso obedrele and split dey go buy one your friend split
0: okay
1: dey ye dey see one your friend of floor standing air condition
0: okay
1: near one round one be so yet me dey say ceiling
0: no
1: and I want say see obi a person is ceiling here fe say no sir no person happy with deck wa space
0: yeah
1: we be talk asset ne depending on the capacity of the space
0: oh okay
1: yes
0: na ye ka can in electric consumption you use mu product na eye power consumption na net say because ya na ebedwon ye ko to fridge ya hwa na sisi ya na ye prepared asa
1: power consumption in the midi say the moment I wire ready say person we use be bibia ye the light na wire ready say when him say ehun aketua na ye say obey the obeto light but tua ni mu no yenye ye de sa nyoma we ba na ye manufacture no omat impenifat na say energy commission standards authority EPA environmental protection authority ejuma na ye ni na ye ni omo
0: okay
1: omo check standards
0: okay
1: e mani meet standard of a normal standardized living condition of every Ghanaian
0: won shedan
1: koboka bebre inti no ye ni ye de nyoma this time no they are all on energy saving way so better yeah what types because we are still transitioning to your baby so I say split here up say what no yeah what they are low on energy consumption open one na usika natural because we say we movie technology, it goes with a price.
0: Yeah.
1: But gradually we'll move. Into the year, the end of the year, try say, you've been making sure, so say, TV now, what are you, entering baby, air conditioner now better, entering baby, washing machine now better, entering baby, electric gas burner now better, so any day, entering baby. To know, some ingredients, you know, components, you know, product, you need to be ashamed.
0: Okay.
1: Ama, omo, mbeba, better, dear way, entering.
0: Ayana, fridge, no money. Other appliances no be why you say voltage near 110 what they call yeah the just cope big the co can one sana yeah the what the co share electoral and what the co share down one echo. Say voltage need be extra.
1: And so you need a fridge guard.
0: Okay.
1: You need a fridge guard.
0: But I'm saying, more voltage, you know, a standard there, and you're free now over cope. Okay.
1: We'll say so many times they will can a but and no has nothing to do with yeah yet on brand new.
0: Oh, okay.
1: And no omo omukoto ufos di
0: anything. Ah, okay.
1: And no problem no okay. Because a broche standard no a very high.
0: Okay.
1: So the baha I just say ukoma yet tune ye ma. Minya say jumani binti minti minche by yeah yet yene de a pass would ye ya wa plugi and a standard they call. Okay. Sina make us a de ye be a no EPA womb. Standards Authority womb, Energy Commission womb. Yeah, among precious idea where I'm going to be. And yeah, dear, mind you, it's not only about say what Toma de na mani pana betoma wajiska.
0: Okay, yeah.
1: Ghana mranangasa government is very interested in the fact that Jadini beto air condition won wa okoswa m blue.
0: Yeah.
1: Ah, m bambe kum nipa kram bambe shifi. Into no these kind of agencies, you know, they are gatekeeping say yen company bit say electroland, yen kofa bibi edin sans wobi abe brain end users.
0: That is fine, that is fine. Say ebi na me wo kofuria me be medina me bi shop kesi a me pese me ye distributor na as agent e wo mu wo san se ni bi man
1: ye wo bi o pese ye distributor pese ye dealer. I'm proud to say that there were over 500 resellers and redistributors across Ghana.
0: Wow.
1: Since no bebi a ye branch no wo medina ne se aye mienu ye bi e we nyame aduma Wednesday ye wo mienu wo ho.
0: Okay.
1: What we do is that yes, you are trying to say you empower other people. To be one, maybe you want on campus, maybe you want Wisconsin, no want Legon. Or person start to say, or tongue kettle, blender, iron. Young girl be brana brana, any MBD jum.
0: Okay.
1: Or be so one, or shop and cassa, or person, or be to know your dealer. San Emreno, a wahonum.
0: Okay.
1: Or fray your numbers, I bet church, dear obey, who meet requirements now with the due diligence. You become our cherished dealer or reseller.
0: Wow. Any number, so my number be a bit maybe about my chain.
1: Mati Wadaruma.
0: All right, Adam 106.3 FM, your name, Diza, marketing manager and media relations. And now, Airbo and Komo FA Electroland, na Womo, branch, a woman Dina, no,
1: Oma Beam,
0: a premium branch, pa, Oma Beam, pa, and a home common, I am. Mamite
1: me patcho, it's here for more person more connected with Electroland Ghana Limited. I'm more afraid it was 0531-5973-9. More afraid it was 0503-159-73-9.
0: Okay.
1: It's here for mobit me a friend na school. So it was 0502-989894. Mobit me a friend na school. It was 0502-989894. Na mobe connecte niye.
0: Okay.
1: Afe so madina no, and yesa ye ko biye showroom pewu. Ye de LED screen. Ya mount ke siye. E wo showroom nini ma momo.
0: Okay.
1: Inti si siye ebe bo English Premier League. Ebe bo local leagues. Ye may. Oma qualify. Oma ko African AFCON.
0: Yeah.
1: Women AFCON. E wo Morocco. Nini na. Ube wo se ebe show wa so.
0: Wow.
1: Champions League ebe show wa so.
0: Wow.
1: Unfortunately, World Cup season eko. But ye show ye wo ya other branches. But ahane nye ready ye. But in day. Ya mount ye si wano ma. Ebe kosu going forward. Ebe try se ebe show ye. Localized content, community content for Honuma and Wunama. We'll be to me a park at Nasina one ship.
0: Oh, shibi.
1: Yeah.
0: Okay, maybe me say, Electoral and Momo Yadia, Nana Medina Hono. Apart from say, Momo, this our service, the man called for Momo Bua community, no, I will claim so.
1: ye boy community ne pa last time last week say me call on hin ne ho and na me ye bon komo and unim say your friend is saying during COVID me ankasa company ni edition me say me lead ye e ko park van a ye ye mu duane e dey mad the people there.
0: Wow,
1: yes, I did that.
0: Wow,
1: e drew bronya ye the donations ni ade kwa ye de bi ko hono ye parke ni ye yiya mankofo edu sala ramadana ye de kwa ye de bi ko hono inti no corporate social responsibility ne de e ga de bi 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
0: Wow,
1: ye de che no
0: my idea.
1: Yeah.
0: My idea pa. Na we no ebeba ne se eye premium ni. Mo be nyi hwe se bia, it's a Christmas so there ba no no. Mo discount kind of simple. Mo discount bia measures bia mo put you in place no. Ebeba se se ya na se ye twa ma bro nya ba.
1: Okay, adia ye nijie wa electroland shopping say every day bia sa wu yobia wa toy adia wa ye wa unim say every day there's something for end users or buyers.
0: Wow.
1: And your everyday promotion. Mini wuka say just last week ya launched the women's soccer promotion because ye wuse Ghana man ekwa kobo. Ya launch bibi around it. Said the bayer the euphoria and the sensitization will be there. Every blessed day ye wo promotion.
0: Wow.
1: Ye promotion na ye wo no kwa no. Wasa ya to no promotion. Wo sa nya achade kese in ye weekly or monthly raffle na ye ye
0: no.
1: Wo di ane se de ube tobia ube ki yin in Syria number na ma short coda e wo showroom no.
0: Yeah.
1: Wo di chuma se blender wo se kettle wo se iron no. 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Ube ba back. 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Abe peja TV kakakadeko.
0: Now this.
1: Paketu abeje kese.
0: Yes.
1: Inti promotion ni de be brie kwa.
0: Okay. That is fine. That is fine. Blender mo wa kese wo ho. Si si blender ni bi ha. Ya di nya mani ama bibri do do.
1: Di ye bibi ye wo.
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1: Yeah, the biggest consumer electronics in Ghana.
0: Wo bruta.
1: Obi di bibi ba kwa ya de beba so.
0: Sa na o de aba.
1: Obi mpo wo bi ya de ya papa se in India.
0: That is have that say. Then I okay
1: chat. So that say. Oh, ya da mo se pa. And I mean you saw opportunity ni say me ma me mo me papa mo amu wo Madina. Edwom ho no special.
0: Yeah.
1: Mwa na masoso ye mu. 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Mami be fi showroom be ko na wato we condition what e be shock you.
0: Oba baga so niska.
1: Oba obe fi so oniska basike ku na waba wa beto no. Papa bi be re mu be hwe no but nyoma o de small abobo ya. Abesi wa was juri nyoma de ko de ko no. E ye mu ntina man de dey. 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
0: okay.
1: Me start say enim udidwa
0: okay.
1: Mu ana maso ye mu ama ya ba be du be bia ye du wo Madina and that day
0: yeah.
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0: Okay.
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0: Right.
1: Adi ama Madina for ni nko for ina. And a screen so ya de abo hono mama mu. Uti traffic muna se ushene enye ye nasa uni mse ye bo match bia. Local or international ode branchi. Na paki ya ushe bina traffic ino so tia. Na wako si.
0: Alright. 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Ushe ase yene beka so on kasa. Marketing and media relations officer. Sure.
1: They also mean him Casa.
0: So, what shall I say? It will be a day. Sure.
1: That's right.
0: Adam 106.3 FM. Adiza Ibrahim, our marketing manager and media relations officer. Electroland. Ghana and you know a kasai you know be say I also kind of managers they say the what woman can do what man can do to manage an area you all right it yeah thank you Adam 106.3 FM and this is Ofie Kwanso.

0: Dimmy, for some can champ some more molasses.
1: Promotions.
0: Mama renew. 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

0: 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Eh come up.
1: What the Lord has done for me has increased.
0: So for akwa ba na how to say.
2: Awurde adum, awurde adum me ho ye pa. I hope say won so ho ye.
0: Ya me madum.
2: Ya de nyame ase.
0: Me ho ye me ba bia ye.
2: Ya de nyame ase.
0: Me ba bia ye.
2: Good to see you.
0: Na no ma kase. Good to see you, my cousin.
2: That one is good to see you too.
0: Ah, okay, okay, good to see you too.
2: Rap Mike, no, no.
0: Yeah.
2: Mike too, baby.
0: Yes, baby. So for baby. So for that. Na me hwasa wo ko hanu ewura e de na obe ye e de na nyina nu ya na oyee program bi wo Bayview
2: ai eno ye Atara Praise.
0: Okay,
2: we ye asoy program.
0: Oh, okay.
2: Yeah, we ye asoy program.
0: Okay.
2: Ah, every July bi aye ye.
0: Okay.
2: Yeah, na team e da so ye
0: at eh Joseph Atara as a gospel musician.
2: Aha, and na ye Atara Praise.
0: Praise no.
2: Yeah.
0: And na prophet
2: Joseph Atara, Open Heavens, that Believers Grace Crown Ministry International. No? Yeah,
0: okay.
2: Yeah.
0: Okay. Any bombing chimu kakra?
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2: sa.
0: Okay
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2: e free.
0: Okay da ben
2: 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Otra no pa 11 me pa cho ai
0: a day program and I
2: me pa cho a week long program e start otra na e wi nyame ya do ma Sunday.
0: Okay
2: na otra no e ya no pa na yes, starting 11 now by 2:33 near Pong.
1: Okay.
2: Now for Wednesday
1: and you may start 11 a.m.
2: Yes.
1: Okay.
2: Yeah, now Wednesday and you may you are starting in Onsia 6.
1: 6 p.m. Wednesday.
2: Yes. Yes. Not Thursday and so I am you may 6 p.m.
1: Okay.
2: Now for Friday now you all night.
1: All night. Wow.
2: Yeah. Mm. Friday now you all night. Now for Sunday na I special impartation.
1: Yes, yeah, we all night na be home kakra.
2: Yes, you be home Saturday na enumre no. Ye pon Saturday na no pa na enumre ye mba.
1: Okay.
2: Na for Sunday na ya ba na ya foye ngo.
1: Na ye wie ye sili no.
2: Ini sa. Okay. Em say last year ni last 2 years dey person ye atara praise UK.
1: Mm-hmm.
2: But eneman to talk kwa mu ye na last this year me ba e no. Team e rade de ma me na ubi say me ma me kan wan say me Dalet, and now busy. I'm saying Dalet now. Say, and I say, and I make a say, a new opportunity, and I say, opening door.
1: Mm-hmm.
2: It's rank Kenya. I say, we are tired of praise. We are, and I ready. It be a kwa fufro. And my team me call UK. Koto to niema. And next year, I'm here. Duma. I tired of praise. UK.
1: We be a Ghana. But we be so UK.
2: Impatchoai.
1: Wow.
2: Impatchoai.
1: Wow.
2: Yeah.
1: Now UK, they say any date.
2: There be any date. I know there.
1: Yeah,
2: check across. Sir, sir, sir.
1: Now you, sir. I mean me Osrom from my.
2: Osrom my. 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
2: Ajuma piepiem.
1: Yeah.
2: Awo piepiem.
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2: 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It's because of your pamatari, a coat of many colors. 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
1: Okay.
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1: Yeah.
2: Bible say yes who ye cross sorry ye no.
1: Mm-hmm.
2: Na ne na yi atade funu atade na ye di si no na gu ho asan sa atade foforo ye be ka che wade say onam sa atade we so en say atade foforo ye wea na oil am di fiam no ne ba ye di bia sososo me ya ka 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
1: ayefo na ba bo awanyo to fo bi om
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2: Yeah. Yeah.
1: All right. Ni o catch at on o number bi o ha o de beto dwan so anafei. If you to watch na konji say my days ni bi o china eh time be Wednesday, Thursday, Friday.
2: Me that's it. Na me adum o china eh 11.
1: Okay.
2: Anopa 11.
1: Mhm.
2: And now Wednesday eh enumre 6.
1: Mhm.
2: 6 p.m. No, see, and na Thursday, aye, numre 6, 6 p.m. Na Friday, no, aye, all night. And no, by 8:30, ni asasie. 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
2: 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Friday yeah, all night. Now for Wednesday ni Thursday ni so aye nyumre.
3: Okay.
2: 5. 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YouTube aye Prophet Atara TV. 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Okay. 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
3: Amen.
2: O Yesu tenemo. Amen.
3: Amen.
1: Prophet Joseph Atara. 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Upin heavy se shansi ya wachina. 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Wednesday. Anu ya 6 p.m. Na Friday.

Hey, hey, hey, hey, hey, hey, hey, hey, hey, hey, hey, hey, hey, hey, hey, hey, hey, hey, hey, hey, hey, hey, hey, hey, hey, hey, hey, hey, hey, hey, hey, hey, hey, hey, hey, hey, hey, hey, hey, hey, 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

0: yade alligator sports ebro mpeni ebabe kasa na fi yade alligator abronti mpeni ebabe kasa aha yema sofu kumchacha enika enkasa sofu mention your name.
1: My name is Prophet Kumchacha. I'm listening alligators sport on Adom FM 106.3 FM. So you listen, Prophet Kumchacha. I'm listening and I'm here. God bless you.
0: Okay, just be there. 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God bless you too. Wafa, yankwe.
2: Well. Please, I alligator sports. A perfect program, perfect engagement, and perfect unrespected. Alligator sports. Hey, papa. So listen to alligator stuff. 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Thank you.
0: All right. Thank you, Wafa. Thank you.

0: Kwame Obadia is seated. He's here. Kwame Obadia is in the border.
1: I'm going to go to the weekend.
2: And the mom in your time, say, yet the BNB war, so I just say, Tunti Castle, what bread, be my dear, what
1: bread, Saturday, now, my engage you, I'll call you before the
2: same. So, yeah, we are so quiet for when we bought Saturday, we bought training Saturday, Sunday, and here, Friday, Saturday, Sunday, and I'm in bread. But, I know, dear, Yabano, not your back, as well, maybe I have landed, and I bought tie. And she, man, I call back.
1: Was a bank in the bow.
3: Thank you.
4: Where you are, my sima bedroom, when you found Faco, you that's a condom. Mount finish, a man say a man and
1: a man and a man.
4: And I answer say a man one almost way out, Bakum, you're not on Shebium.
1: There
4: be a man or me,
1: man
4: or woman, and
1: man on the chair, say. Condom, really, I mean, pet.
4: And you would
1: have 0302-216562. 0302-216561. Hello. Yes, sir.
3: I'm going to say,
1: 0302-216562. Something
5: must kill a man.
1: Hello?
5: Yeah, my extreme. Condom
1: is
5: necessary, sir. And yet necessary. Because I can't say, thank you, when I'm coming. When you mean this of that robber, when you're
1: for it, but you say, condom is here, and yet they won't.
5: Dabby, I want to see you.
1: That's a mommy. Hello. Yes, sir. I can say, Mammy Tio. Okay. Omoto. Hello. Hello. Oh, 0302-216562. Hello.
6: Brother Mike.
1: Yes, sir.
6: Yeah, good afternoon.
1: Good afternoon.
6: Yeah, Peaceman.
1: Peaceman, okay.
6: We hazard measurement control few quite a platform. Hazard measurement control said the East Commission for me kind of pad yet.
1: I'm going to be a little bit of a
6: Robert dear, would you talk about Robert? No lie.
1: Okay.
2: And I think it's not a
4: because almost it's required. Of course, required by first we reducing and say condom bedroom. And the nipa no so say omo mpe.
2: Asama abanu wangu. Asama abanu.
4: We sure passes. We will commission you to here. We are in Maria.
2: Baby, you don't think any car. The phone is
4: expensive. What did you
2: mean? I'm not saying a man so afraid. But what was it? If
4: I'm fine, you can be
2: cool. La. What's that? Cool. Crack. But for the sake of one, kasa wapo mude. Usi ya usi ya bebwa. Mini ama. Aya, odi, mon fana sa, mon manager ni sa.
1: Bisa se,
2: 50 persons pe, ebe timo yu ofri nyin se bimu. 50 persons pe, ebe timo yu ofri
4: HIV bimu.
1: Yes. Any other infections?
2: 50 persons pe.
1: Kwa mi adiye ni se, unse, ema, dodo na, unse, orgasm no. 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
2: The average man no aye monogamous.
4: We know best na best na is commission bit man say so we run sorry ne mosque
2: imam bi ala nitira
1: go say
2: ni oba ba ko asu me
1: obi ade ya ye kan wa se enye se ye se ye anyi o
4: won maji kura
1: mo maji ba receivers ne so mo mpe
4: o so mo educate lo ye ti a o so mo maji
2: condom no e sanda o mo mbe judo mbe yusu na the old news no let it check free kura na first no mo dey check.
1: I couldn't know about for the
2: yeah, on Pemo, you're a chakra once.
4: See the woman is beginning, no, beginning our first week, you know. Oh, no, baby, we know, Obeche. But if you are going to have any idea, I
1: never go cry and say, Oba cry, or person was once your condom, I mean, first round, or condom, or obey insisted. Second, no, so I know we almost insisted.
2: Second,
1: you know,
4: issues be
1: pretty. I want the condom, my crown, or
2: bad issue. It's like a faithfulness in Nakaya,
4: yes.
2: Now, so no sooner I had thing.
4: You
2: said, Nina, the air thing, and you faithful, and you know, you're more Esti Mubano, Nina, Muyakakra, and you're more deep,
1: because the pan is sustainability.
2: I'm because
1: they'll be back on almost a day.
4: Abstinence,
1: no,
2: yeah,
1: and
2: yeah.
4: But I'm yet in. What's the other one? Yeah, so now, do you want to mean it?
2: Yeah. We have no bonus on you, but see, so good is when you come back to 30 seconds. And then be out of the baby, I hope
4: you're near to the
2: house. Oh, do the ice be see actually. Guess you're an umcromy, Baba could go about 4 or 5. Your castle, you are Sham, I Lebanon. We were
1: open, help and 19 team.
2: A slow be a prepare, or let down a friend of a band. That's why I'm busy, maybe I know who will be or to chat with your drew, so I'll be off a pepper. One friend will come over. Mo be muto to amon.
4: Hey,
2: serious abrabo.
4: Yes.
2: Na ayi om kwa om ayi fo kwa dey give won kwa dey gbogbo.
4: Om dey dey dey dey dey dey.
2: Gbogbo outside was kwa gbogbo.
4: Chale.
2: Gbogbo. Because so
1: eya ya repa. Intimi nka but dey me hwe say. Okay.
2: Yes, you come from a drum down.
1: Naga enya say malaria.
2: Come from a drum down, om be chimdi aba no munya dey om church here no. Yari ebe na ba yintimi nyanu aduro ni asem.
1: Yari etezu.
2: Virus ban na we dia jeje ukuna enkum.
4: Omugusu eh.
2: Research.
4: Mm. 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
2: Bakra asika fo pe
4: be. 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
2: 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Ye minister opatuna obi aye wedro bi ade ma wa one da unya bi. Na ne manya omaye se. Omadu sa stage.
1: Eh, wo so mo ye bo enya
4: pali. Danu ya no so mo announce.
2: Ye wedro bi ade ma wa no. I'll be telling it Obio is in crowd. But we know that another percentage of people be a that's one more is in Timu. That's what I mean, one of them.
1: blood,
2: and your genetics. You are
4: Kwame said, yeah, Apostle Augustine Smart is
2: here.
4: So, Kondo, Uwa and a German boy, you would die. One bitch, a German boy. When one bitch I had your mambo, one in yai.
2: It's the same for the set me, my worry. My worry, me, you didn't know I could channel. Now, what you have done, my boy, am I? This is my ya.
4: There be no. Now, you said your account, man, so go back to account. No, thank you, Bema.
1: Oh, no. If you want to say, hey, a friend is saying. Other means.
2: I said, I'm going to go back to the room. But two, Daddy Lumba.

0: no man so sentiment me ankoye me nam kwaso ya se yie no ya je fere busu pani nsam me dan me ho ameba me do abo so ka cho ba na ya se ya fere ya busu pani nsanya na me nsam ko bi me so obi ya me ba ka na me pembe tonight
1: yeah o my ho feel
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1: me we no o si to answer na o yo
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1: I no me see
2: you I'm say if you obi ya dan no bi no me
0: separate from where the family is living. Mm. The attendant says, how do you hear what you say? Self, you're Utonwa and Tong.
2: No, be Anto.
0: Ha, Utonwa and Tong, a strategy.
2: No, yeah,
0: yeah. Mr. Ibu, you see anyone ho. Ibu, actor.
2: Yeah,
0: and ho, or turn you two from. And you see you in your
2: house. Can you come, see, no.
0: Ni fi
1: ni mado ha
0: ni mado ni
1: mado ni mado ye no eh transparent ya
0: o kwa
1: o kwa na o se da ho
2: wow
1: e da ho che yo
0: glass eh glass
1: eh for the da ho che me ni se se na
2: obi o mata
0: se dia se dia chenchen enti en na etwa guo no that the lumba museum en na etwa guo no eh na na kama enti mo na mo wo social media mo ni ba bia lumba fun wo no
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0: we dia e wo isle go
2: Is
0: one is legal for it? I'm a public, not kosher. I come, dear, and a moon can near dear, a custom moon can near Uncas and Calancasa. And then in awards, be brave to SC Hall. Come.
1: You tell me, God, and the
0: whole thing. Come up, Lumba Bush, you have 4 months.
1: I saw more than entire enemy, Ataria.
0: Or share,
1: or catch it over, say, the Brunia, say, mommy.
0: Yeah.
1: Sir, I'm saying, no, say, red color be.
0: Yeah, yeah. I just don't tell you now. Say, I can't, then I'm saying, the flu back.
2: And also,
0: I share water.
2: So, yeah. No, also, oh, Baku, woman, I say, lights,
0: view. Yeah, I'm that's your target.
2: Old interview, you are not
0: afraid. You're talking the old albums, you know, the world. Tell me about power.
1: And a cassette.
0: Cassette, you know, when you're nice for her. Now, I'm here to the public. I'm with Nisika. I'm with Sham Kadano. Yes, I'm too much. I'm not going to be able to
2: do it.
0: I'm not going to be able to do it.
2: I'm going to say that for a second.
0: Christmas for Monyasa.
2: Nyasa funu.
0: Papa no.
2: Papa no mano.
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0: because
1: say kwabi kwa mama to advance you say trouble you dey age advance MC4 age advance
0: and another video be I just I was that video na I just obiga so nyadi na for you
1: that go dey me you turn some frame
0: we dey say om asore for na anzo mo
1: na mama your mother
0: Obaron bo ne pa.
1: Kan ka chire omu hia bi
0: so ya. O meti ayo ya ya o ya dia bi approach e wo mu. Se obaron bo mbo ne pa de to mde man se se ni refuse se ni de tinu su no ko ye nuane no.
1: Ah.
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2: Na no be pre ho
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1: Ya so se de sa pa se pa.
2: Adenti. Ena. Ah, we want to win trans in kan sa se mi.
0: What do you know I want to ask you?
1: So far, man, it's that this car journey a car bow phone.
0: I know more can.
2: Anna, they say,
1: oh, yeah, the freezer.
2: Anna, they say, so when you say a Uranza, a new baby, a
0: papa, yeah, make us say, I'm
1: a phone, what a sign. When I want authority, I would
2: be
1: so the phone got too much. And the paper be back.
2: You're
1: my son, happy panel. Only why,
0: you're a crime, and yes, yes, papa, and so here, Bushia. I don't know Bushia for no. Ah, papa, the free moon. I won't take you over. Nemu no mo aye no se me
2: na biu na biu ti na biu ti ti say the okan say enka or the will aba
0: ah okay
2: chire se ne
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0: because o no one world dia o ne world mu dia ne no anu no
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0: contact
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1: 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I'm not before the
0: man, my man.
1: Oh, you need to force it. So many out to Canada. I bought brown water.
0: Yeah,
1: as you see, I'm dying.
0: Yeah,
1: and how brother? No,
0: and a buono.
1: And a buono.
2: Now, women of differ.
1: Boom.
2: And pay pino. A young Nanka, a cancer, a jama, a an F, a swing, and a mamma. But in your master's home.
0: Obey it in a
2: buffle.
1: I mean, before there should be no problem. Property run like a way.
0: Okay. 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
2: Ya de announcement na ba ha no.
1: Ya.
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1: And there's no way obi to ye ye we mu nka ho. He is the next of king on your penis e say.
2: Eh, ani aka wa will mu so.
0: Eh, e se na ma. I critical no.
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1: But sister so so dey o tumi so so aso ade de.
2: Sister so your lawyer.
0: Eh, se mra ni mi bi apa man so.
2: We want to test the law.
0: Ya se mu.
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3: 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The Santi Kotoko family ayeti hanamu. You move here in one of my debates, Diaba Abonso, and with Japan, no of Anamusuni. We have it here. A sovereign council of elders. The body of our sovereign more, or more the mandate, or mutiny, the next leader, a sovereign mono, or munina, ever ha. 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Every single person will have secretaries, and Melko Memeko Yoka. As MC Neboso, ever hanamu. Date via Pabonti Biano, I stand on my authority as the Kantanka family head and the leader of Krishna Sakuse. Moon to date via Pabonti Biano, the Serbia in Honomo, family head and the leader of Krishna Sakuse. Moon to date via Pabonti Biano, the Serbia in Honomo, my authority. As the, I stand on my authority as the Kantanka family head and the leader of Krishna Sakuse. Moon to date via Pabonti Biano, the Serbia in Honomo. There will be no burial held on the 30th of this July. May God bless you all. Thank you.
2: Thank you too. A bit of disunity among themselves now. Yeah. Mom's uncle. Sana, my dear Koya.
1: Lumba, dear, I don't so back. Afraid you're Lumba, a way, a good junior could have a conny.
0: Yeah,
1: be on the all corner, so all
0: the card you are.
1: What? It's your own 5 foot to a frimu. 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
0: Chale say do it. Ena oba isi enye uvi iti mu na adabi mu.
2: Uvi yin white.
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2: Yane
0: white. White on abo tie black. Enu kwa yane yane indika.
2: Shirt.
0: Yeah,
2: T-shirt, and a black.
0: Musha trousers. As I said, I'm Tetuania from Pusek.
2: Is it Musha black and white top?
0: Oh, Charlie.
2: Top white, down black.
1: I have some
0: more. Papa, who did
2: you?
0: So far, who did you feel with
2: Saturday? We be see you. A BCC, a BSC. But, oh, share chairman, wound to me, Diana.
0: Charlie.
2: I can see a movie though. I am one.
1: But you are moving 20 years
0: now.
2: Politicians.
1: 20 days. Mm. So, and the most one
2: is a bank. Then,
1: I'm going to go to the bank.
2: I don't know the negotiation.
1: She said, what did you plead again at two man?
2: On the coin.
0: I'm going to say,
2: state attorney, you know, a negotiation. I'm going to share that crying into.
0: Because
2: I'm saying, never see any sense in car. I'm going to pay some more. So I'm going to
0: 60-40.
2: Now, state ni nyuntum so they are going back for
0: negotiation
2: team. Negotiation no
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0: we another thing I was on the show mu
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0: 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Hmm. 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
0: Owa. 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
0: Now, I see Ghana for Ghana, Ghanaians, Nigerians, and other country be almost like Salomo, Canada.
1: I'm going to go to Sherborne.
0: And I want my explanation, the reason and tea, I'm going to go to Sherborne.
2: That's the reason, it is.
1: I'm going to go to Sherborne. I am
2: Sam George. Sam George
1: Tata. Open your mouth, my minka Sam Cho.
0: Hey,
1: yeah, I'm a bunu. I'm a bunu. I'm a bunu.
2: Hey, Bia.
1: There be any other queen.
0: Oh, yes, yes.
2: I'm a check out also. I'm
1: a new hope, Bia. The next generation don't have any hope. Only GDA. So, we're going to go to the Jumaye. Only GDA. So, we're going to go to the Jumaye. I say, I'm going to go to the Biafa. Is that anybody 20 kwa to Musa?
2: Sir, I don't know. Mamma, if
1: you want to go to
2: Amuti.
1: Omo se mpa so se ho.
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0: da bi wo ono wo kwa america
2: wo kwa america
0: is it uk
2: wo kwa america
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1: na first america wo kwa no yo kon fo get
2: bi bi ase si e no mo ban ni no e no kon no a be kapen
1: almost All be lie. That's only technology, man.
0: And the only set of connection, man, it's you. And you have to a Trinidia. No, I've got Charlie. I don't know.
1: I'm crazy. We see a crab come interview as I'm being interviewed. That's so quiet. There was so quiet. Bone marrow transplant. I'm in your America.
0: I'm going to say,
1: Paper no dear man fairly word by word, meaning about them call you and for I'm called out. Me, I'm so computer. When I would do a bravo, do not wait to answer questions in ye. But connection man on the man could walk across and do a phone crowd.
0: And if you are grounds or catch the one,
1: yeah,
0: who are to cry this experiment. And she say, I have a class,
1: I'm not school. I'm not going to school.
2: Ade na nga sapa de abuchire kone de eh ha ho se obemo bi se wo ji usika na because ade ne se embassy ho no obi anya obi a
1: adamfo onim obi ara
2: de be de
1: obi no outside so we influence our America embassy side
2: wo de bi ana se UK embassy
1: ode ode na mo
2: because fa o bank statement
0: ade aba a present
2: o bank statement
1: we are demand the letterhead
2: ah bank statement ne nya se oh, by person, who could reach it and how could you be 50,000, 70,000, we got two accounting. I was saying, yeah, account I ran it. And I know the 2,000, echo 200,000, one, they ran it. We eat now they call. Next one we say, who a company certificate?
1: Yeah.
2: Who a marriage certificate? What are you, so, yeah. Who a property B? Say car, say you're dying.
1: Open here, Abrafo,
2: I won't cut
0: car. On the cross, I'm not waiting for you.
2: Say you're back.
0: Say you're not waiting for you. I'm going to sell you. I'm going to sell
1: you. I'm going to
0: sell you. Yes.
1: Of course, I'm quite betting how many crew. Poor my own.
2: The bizarre crass, or salary, what you want, Yanuka, or someone just say, oh, come 2,000 for more.
1: Oh,
2: I didn't do 2,000 go with
1: you. And TikTok, why I go for you, some of my so for area travel. Oh, do you dear travel?
0: Oh, babu,
1: where dear
0: for
2: and so be I have
1: here. What about Bompire? So be I dream America, see over paper movie.
2: Hey, and Penny Momayama, a happy birthday, African.
1: I'm going to go to the house.
2: I'm going to go to the house.
1: Disappointed.
4: If he's a focus from us, fans, bear 1.5 miles. You're over far from.
1: I had the idea
4: about two. I had the idea what you are, the police for no.
1: Come here, you know, you're
4: that's the way.
1: Could you have police for board, you're my catch order? I'm between the police station.
4: You'll be good job.
1: I'm off where I had you.
2: Obi, a young kid in the birthday.
4: Yeah, yeah.
2: Majestic.
4: Oh, Ebenezer.
2: Majestic in
4: birthday.
2: And I'm a CEO for Majestic
4: Phones and
2: Electronics.
1: Electronics. 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
2: Ɔfiri abiti fie wo.
4: And I take go sisters into birthday.
1: Yes,
4: 60 years.
1: Wow.
4: Take go sisters.
1: Beautiful people.
4: Yes.
1: Happy birthday, take go sisters. Yeah.
4: Beautiful twins.
1: Yeah.
4: Oh, one was still a mumye fepa.
1: Oh, and now so now
4: just say nyango ponse omo mu kwatenti ni ahode. Na ina mami birthday.
1: Yeah, ina mami birthday. Mami so 80 years.
4: Wow.
1: Just standing.
4: Eh, Jackie, ina mami wanyini.
1: Ah, wanyini.
4: Eh, Jackie, kwa wanyini.
1: Jackie Oni is the last born. Oh, you're not paying for crow.
4: Oh, okay.
1: My mother, first, say Jackie's out.
4: Some man,
1: I'm not on deep to say Scout Bank.
4: Said me, I know if you are Corinthians,
1: you're not going to touch a brooch. Jackie Crayama, you're not Canada.
4: Said you know if you are Corinthians, you're not
1: going to be able to do it.
4: Hey, I need your shillings.
1: I'm hungry and you're for my family. I did 3G in my room, a period go up, visa.
4: And you're for you.
1: But two as a former woman, Penny and you.
4: Eh, BDD, papa.
1: Oh, we said that was Kennybo, did you?
4: BDD.
1: Sir, I'm
4: going to be a DDNT action to come say, oh, yeah, I said, don't you?
1: Ah,
4: what you know,
1: what you know, what you know, what you know, what you know, what you know, what you know, what
2: Wanra, asepeba.
1: Na bi o ma ni ba kokosi, e di ara se hu. O se hu ma me hu.
4: Happy
2: birthday, Nkoma. Happy birthday to Gladys MFA Adolf of our Victorious Child Ministries. Boom. Boom.
4: Okay. So more boom.
2: Where boom?
4: Aye, two. Boom. And a boom.
2: And a way boom. Temadi ano? Aye, boom. Okay. Temami ni debut. Yeah. Glorious. Happy birthday to Gladys MFA Adolf of our Victorious Child Ministry. Boom. Yamisha ona onye okesi papa papa. Afi another birthday. 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Once again, happy birthday to you, Eunice Ofuriwa Forcing.
4: And then, right here, minu ya bako, Chicago, America. 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
2: Okay.
4: Your friend of Dennis Bafo.
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na see na channel so question be me be sa no ochre na afi Tuesday ochre Tuesday correct Wednesday Thursday Friday no question say anyame ya don e be sa e be ni e into us Colgate Naturals are powered by nature and perfected. 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Enti yashen so pa. 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

bay in so one. In so, say what drew river be. Aha, in so tree be baby a dano. O bay one. Aye. Say, umo engra eco banker, who say omo one near my pa. Who say eco bank? Almost seven, my clients are, or my Niger Pan. Aye, eco bank. And they are the Eco Bank Jigitaba. Yes, baby, our number 34 African countries. Eco Bank Jigita platforms that connect people, businesses, and opportunities in Ghana and across the continent. And to where they are be painting. And I'm you too for say. But what the answer will be registered. Now, sir, who could be account to Eco Bank? Who be to me, and the TR bills, transfer monies, access, which will access ATM services in Ghana. Try to manage your finances anytime, anywhere with Eco Bank mobile app. Now, darling, *770#. Now, so I will call them. And Penny say, Obey in so one. And now, who say, Cotto, Nebomu, Ewa. Obey in so one. And now, who say, Cotto, Nebono. Baby, I was done whole now, Demuno, a bony mono, a muwa. I guess what Cotto, a bowa, Debbie. 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

asemkesi agana form at ebisa me ma no so no me aka chere mi o eme fa me ngoja mi so David David we hold us nya ma wi owa eva don to jaja sa eva de sa oda latest form super so na wusu hoya hoya so na latest form na ma hoya hoya broken heart trash as here put the latest from power for trolls. So now us. But what the answer is, I can't latest from. But I will be honest. Latest from the account for the amount. By over many years, I am for a year to Mukra and Yasam Ketua. 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Yeah. 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Latest from. 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And I just said, Bukura and I like to know those times, you know. Did I me talk Chrissy? Hey, Mr. Babidou. Hey, ready, Yakobo. 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Na, and also a back room. And to be an ammo also done. Crank. Crazy Kano, bo, no, Dimnikano. Ready, Yakobo. With Dimnikano, I could not. Yakubu will be a man, I can't to pa. No more call. Crazy Kano. And am I a fool? And am I a for this time? And on two more rap, compute Ghana. Over to me and your phone, Bia. That's a very first pass of having your phone guitar. And I am my abbey. I'm going to get the guitar phones. Compute Ghana, Dama. And then your phones are hood whoopee. It's my money answer on Saturday.

July 27th. Etwema Kosi August 9th. Etwema Kosi August 9th. Eno tiba money answer on sabe kawo. No ago pebi ato. Yeah, we phone with Samsung, Techno, Infinix, Itel, Vivo, Huawei, Hot Wave, and more. Fe achedie pi nsuom. Ebra. Old talk a year phones are free. Compute Ghana. Get on Kwana Fee. I'm at that home appliance in answer soon. What if you check your half? Compute Ghana.

na ti ne sa hye ne so se Colgate fo o ma chede a o mo de be ma Ghana fo no e ho questions no ba e bi na masan de brewe enti ti we e was say if your goal is healthy gums and strong teeth which Colgate Vibrant should you choose o pese unya esimwa pomoden yeah Colgate no emu ne we na wo se woto wo se eya to Colgate herba no en na be ma wo se aye den den afi wo se which variant should a family purchase for fresh breath and a naturally quieter smile eno de eye

Colgate Chaco no. 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Because what are the two main variants in the natural's range? Variants, no, your natural range, no. The mummy, you don't know any way. I say a herba and a fechaku, no. Afraid they will say fill in the blank Colgate Chaco and okay, mommy, can we? I say fill in the blank Colgate Chaco, a design to clean and dash. For whiter smile. I don't know. It's designed to clean and polish. Which Colgate variant is focused on providing a naturally whiter smile? I know you're chakuno. The question is, Nana, me dia ma apona me debe adochina. Ni ameke kan ma wanya chedi a hodo no. Rena ma bobo si. Ochina chedi ane di aye butchu. Which Colgate variant uses the pear and ginger? Questions in the Dawson. And you watch now, Yango Ponya Adoma. The thing in Abetuaso Diamao. The Kosuaso Biti Adom. 106.3 FM. When you are choosing a toothpaste for your family morning routine, which natural range is perfect for you? Colgate Herba. Colgate Chaco. It's all about Colgate. Yami, I don't know what you're saying. This is Mike 2, baby. Ophia Clarence will drive. Ahania DC. Yami, I don't know what you're saying. I'll bring your boyfriend and friend. One of my neighbor. I need to come here. And neighbor. Papa Bills. Afe African. Yeah, yeah, this show, bro. Yami Adoma, Ochina, Hebesan, she are. This is Mike, too, baby. Bye for now. You didn't see a cashier on your own, Ebano. T, Ochina, Hebesan, she are. I don't come in, it will be, and Eba. Oh, bye bye.

No, see, bo, I had 106.3 FM, Shia, 104.5 affiliate, you ha, and yet, you know, and so Facebook, and YouTube, can, a brass, so send, neck, you are done, no, see, in some hood, I am, so, I'm a send for 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
0: For my announcement to grow,
1: 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As I said, you are social media was at in Timbain. I say, Panana, Panana, Panana, one on a bench with one on the idea to judge me that hey, at the end of PSA, I cry. Walk on my smile, yes, we are super one to you. 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
6: 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There will be no burial held on the 30th of this July.
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6: Your Pemusopia, Kusaka. 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
7: Bayan share nebusia eternity. 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
8: ye cheska 1007 no wa ganje so basa wo ye aduane anopa ne anwumre ne awia but right ni no wa change time no say anopa de nka ho awia de no etimi kodi 3 Let me read today. Now you read the near query 8 and 7. It's one is Kumoho. It's written the person who town Musa. You like the same crying.
9: So 60%, which you are many dying rich. But you say you're 60%. Breakfast, Yenya. 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
8: Yeah, must be a chair, almost 2,000 something for books. 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And near my church, any uniform penny, any.
0: Wei, aye, one more agent, Tiabaya, and as for an hour, two, one, and no, not just an adjudicate, you know, an adjudicate, no more tree, a fair enough, one, a didier, no matter, brebe. 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
10: 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Enjoy the next one to see the baby or more population so called animal. And the Hawa or the issue 7 days and okra is just a uncle be a mother. It's a man or three that is not so my. 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
1: Yes, if you remember, there's a new run who will be in the Trododo and Matwa. Where your mouth will be, I'm more on white tickets, one in the bottom, I will be a workroom. And some, when you have a two montana, no gaswa, be because we'll be a few of my Give us some granny. And I can't say that I don't want to say. And then you have fun. Nana, I constituency secretary. Oh, well, your friend will be in Pobby. And what say, Wamu Adia Bakwa, Wamu Wan Saki, Mu Ye, Kadwa Putaman, if you went to the Bumu, Hennebana, the end of a patience here. So Mua Bemupano, my bayonet is when I was Yachui, Adia was Yachui, was in no, we do Mujituma, in Ye.
14: Reporters, let's all remain calm. The situation is very volatile. Anything the slightest thing can spark something. That's why I was quite disappointed that somebody had to be invited to the police station because of his situation. You get it? We are all one party. So if somebody has said something that is not palatable or in good taste to somebody, you inform us, we call the person, we discuss. Do we have to come to the police station and do what we are doing? So we are calling for calm, and we are also saying that all other parties involved, all other interests involved, everybody should calm down. Nobody should do things that will rather escalate the situation. We are begging everyone, constituency executives, people who speak for our honorable MP, branch executives, we are calling everybody to calm down, because what one person does can escalate the situation. You know, this morning, if we hadn't pleaded with people not to storm this police station, like, this crowd will not be an easy one at this police station. But we struggled and told them that, Charlie, calm down. We are handling the situation. So we are begging everyone, all interest should calm down for Sunny.
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16: 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Because net assets, asa 2025.
15: Yes.
16: Ewa ha.
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15: 2025.
16: Which is a dip.
15: A dip in KPM. From 113
16: to 97. 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
18: Abang Anton Vako. The name na air question now is all coming out of anxiety. The BB air question now is a man for any in Tiasse and other in Chichimua. From where I sit and what I know is that the board management, any especially Abang, wants the best for Vako. And you know, Adia air question and let's say Abang air pe investors. I'm a woman, Sabi Abeboa. Yes or no? Your work back could say, Sia, no, Obian Yambay, and also your boy, your home modding, Ama Bibia, Atona Quemo. Obian fast stamping, see, so say, ba, your Tonvaco. Demonstration, of course,

0: No. I want to state categorically, say, I see you for protest to the allegations, say,
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3: 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You have to catch into a boom where you want to say, I have fast into the movie and for the tech and go to and a movie and a couple of or how the idea back into not the way you're driving in, not say and to catch into a boom, my men open and go to.
1: And here you quote your friend Samuel Amwa, one on a GPRTU, where you have the chair or tongue crowd in my woman.
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5: When we say you feed Ghana document, you know, you can say you perse you transition from inorganic fertilizer you used to know. Edu you know, no ne call used to organic fertilizer. Now I know your idea here, but because we have cocoa cry you do ya. So we call word market ya. And the cocoa na you turn. Cocoa, yamfa, chemical beer so dan. And no you turn a board chain, the idea chemical na day a guso. Because chemical na digusum, I'm just say and a cook. And this a wood dear or how we nya home in so. Oh church ma me can say yes. So call you cross here now call ball as well. I throw a beer and waste in a good. What the ABS one man? What is a yin kama and no fertilizer in itself? And it's over Bob was our wasting in our no fertilizer. Nay, a Juma Cassiana or Deba or Mem. And you know, Quenino said, Oh, do you have a Bruno or Trump Brunivia? A Brunivia and Akakran, waiting for Trauma Company, no Ajuska. Ah, now the other papa will be a member asking me a minister support to Adivia. Says, I've been now I've been a quick chicken crack.
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4: 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Coffee Parliament was a G party and asa bang. As you say, Cradia, Yanyamo dear, or see Yanyamo dear, Facebook and making cane. 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Or say, they say, from Obono, a two say you send both American or Dimicat and Tintin, Imanomensa, Diawiano, Blockano. Manini block. 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Was say he said ye to me dear. Oh dear de mamma. 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What they say to me mufo. Yabomade Stephen Abuaje. Was say Mampani Yesra was it share bono. 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Was happy birthday from Kwankoma Emmanuel Abugri. Income and easy executive or Sunafo, Sanso and Abeta Kunadu was in London, UK no chief, Felix was Safo, once you say, Zedia, a Tuakasia, Casiana, and Penny for you, Kumianso, almost Shasha will be Bri, Zelci and Zedia, Sunni, on also Nedia, and on Philip Obri, a Boise, live, Brooklyn, New York City, or see you, Ghana for Munyan Hoshe, a Fina Mutibia Huma, Piaga, or see NDC, and Echil Pusihaya, just a one of Echo, Quartin Collins, or see, hey, NDC, Debia. 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
7: Jesus. 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
7: What's what at a corner penny panafim?
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3: 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Oh. Thanks to you computer clinic. One more queer no. A free soon cost a man kiss a quantum pony super. So we here thanks to you computer clinic. A friend one who may so. 0545252880.
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5: Me kono nyame hira on two crowns. 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
6: I don't dare say.
5: Me se mpapa ni nso.
6: That's right.
5: Yes, na traffic ni kurum. Eti me ni Kobe Stone, Yamishrao, Aba wa ya fila guy o, is feeling guy. But I'm ready. I'm a move. Did you not punch me? I'm over fio.
7: This is the man you've been waiting for, Kobe Stone, Akumankra. You're too good. This is the man you've been waiting for, Kobe Stone, Akumankra. You're too good.
8: From long tennis to javelin, swimming, edeco wrestling, the way a Tiger Woods says swing. Nasejo Ramos, aye tackling. The way a Messi ye dribbling. Cristiano Ronaldo ye scoring. The way a Olilaji Olympics, Aboswa, onoso ye diving. Adom Sports, Moody and ET, we doing the listening.
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0: Alright, I will see you Samoa Joe Moa Kwapa. That's right. Bibia Titana Kram live on a Doom 106.3 FM. A good year, Monsam and Nenu Mrensono. Esun Hassan Champana. Black Satellite in Komo Habi Bribi. Sanso and Se Coach Carlos Cures. Ye Kipuno Anasi Yen Kipuno. And also, come over here, cheer, Epa. Get them come on, bro. On himself, 2026 Commonwealth Games, and so good, so air costo. Updating it, saying. And then you may, yeah, dear, also, bro. Team Ghana performance, at the same. Now, and Nigerian Jollof, and Ghana Jollof. On himself, and Tokoba Koso. Nigeria for wedding, kunim, El Ghana, so. 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
2: Yusu, Alex Kwabena Stone.
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0: Oscar Samoa Sales.
2: So that be like me antininka.
0: One tininka. I'm not surprised, my brother. I'm not surprised.
2: Oscar.
0: You know, literally, I'm not surprised.
2: Okay. Man more dead.
0: Ejuma reward there. Now, uti interview na mene Felix Latte ye, you know, from New York.
2: Matepa, unse.
0: Madika boch ni kakra.
2: And Osha, and then so unse.
0: So kai Felix Latte pa.
2: Me kai pa. Ninyani Lawrence Latte, former under 20 captain.
0: Okay.
2: And
0: but we no know about table tennis.
2: Yes, we the table tennis.
0: In fact, no ye immigration officer. And the last rank, no ye inspector.
2: Yeah.
0: Ewo immigration a jumanim.
2: Mm-hmm.
0: Osi wa resign. What letter number? This is a tell me. Omo nyintu mse. Omo ajida tu mse wa resign. Yes,
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0: 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Uye be ti ono anenu masem.
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0: 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Na de na me kafa Madrid ne. Ehi. You see, that's a young man, Vinicius.
2: Vinicius Junior.
0: Minkaso, a young man.
2: Oh, Yenkaso, a young man.
0: Young man.
2: Yeah.
0: Okay. And Yan Diomande is a young day.
2: Onosu,
0: Menkaso, a young talent.
2: Because, 19 years.
0: Young talent.
2: Yeah, 19.
0: Talented
2: yeah.
0: player.
2: Yeah.
0: Pure talent.
2: Or your winger.
0: Pure talent.
2: Winger.
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0: Okay.
2: Walk up and kwa me man said that hooni yebia. But hooni baby o free air bano. And nunti na mana koye nyoma bibiri. And na Fabregas I can't say besides Fabregas.
0: Okay.
2: Former Arsenal and Barcelona.
0: No, I say.
2: And now head coach at the Makumu. Or see, there's a pressure on Fiorentino Perez.
0: So on your
2: because on your promise during the election, they say Galacticos no will come back. And nunti na wo here. Vinny Owe said, "Dear man, the back, I am not sure." Said Vinicius Junior, "Go."
0: Obeko. 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Asimene aoka.
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0: Yeah.
2: Okay. Well, enuna oh se Arsenal funny teama se si oma ba forward anase
0: oma. Arsenal kwa ba on.
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2: 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Nyame nukreni sa Arsenal for timi yes ade na. Enye team se wo EPF won. Omo EPF num ombe sura Arsenal
0: papa. Na Chelsea nko ho.
2: Chelsea de nko ho. Chelsea baby on nam nam said attention in your
0: Chelsea.
2: Who said Chelsea nay and to say Chelsea in Canino? Abraham is Chelsea no.
0: That Chelsea still has supporters who are Chelsea.
2: Oh, that be on your supporters, Nikaku. I owe Botomo.
0: Okay.
2: Who said maybe a chum no Abraham is Casa. And name from Chilopres, eh, Casa Obedin. Young can so supporters and others you know. Who said John Laporta, eh, Casa, about Barcelona or no Nebano. What I say?
0: Can
2: you love the air kasa or no and ebano? And Tikobi say, young coca cradia and near mammy room na ukopim ewo Italy so a kobi a honjo. Italy, a honjo. 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
0: 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me say it beat me na se nsuo no ashu ye pa na otumi se defeat no wakasa fa ho
4: quite a difficult game. We plan to, you know, start with the high press, see how our opponent will, you know, handle it. In the process, we gave away some cheap goals that I think would have been avoided. Having said that, we can't take anything away from our colleagues. They did well. I think they played better than we did. We have accepted that. The only thing right now for us to bounce back and try to win the games that are ahead of us.
0: Way and Samoa, Nese, Maswa Kunedu, one Ekita National and a 20 team now. And over said ya Nigeria for no born can I more team me and was it be Nigeria for no yet one two so yes so out to sampa oh my what you know a chain Ghana dear and on an am suntia a massa in Kunmideno a call a de Emma woman yet them our poor boom my name some foul in Romo Kaka our the senior national soccer team the Blasters of Ghana Roger Jeffrey and Upiemo our Doom TV so when he are in ya Nana 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
5: In recent times, name one coach who has opted for a defensive tactics. Our winning cup. If we maintain this coach a year or two down the line, you better have a second palm coach. Upamaket. It is because, tell me, in appointing a coach for the Black Stars, tell me you have Ram Grant, Kwana Ghana first winning. Don't go no 50 something plus. What is a 73 or 4 year old coach motivation to coach? Tell me. What is his motivation? A DNA, a motivated star coach will say, me, with the Ghana Kojibibi. He's on his retirement. So, yeah, but you man go off retirement. you need a challenging coach.
6: Challenging coach?
5: Yes, a coach who wants to challenge and to achieve and wants to prove something. This coach, I don't see him like. When we said it before on Otuado, people thought we didn't like it.
0: Eti, ora George, akwesi FEA, unim se, waka se nina nunya FEA president nusu ubedi. Because akoba akuna se ya.
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7: No, it doesn't matter the weather, the windy. My coach always says, just show up and do what is best for you. Don't mind whether it's bad, it's bad. Get ready and keep it rolling. So I'm just here to do my best and maybe made it to the final. You know, there's a lot in the bucket. I just need to reserve it for the semifinal. I don't really care about the weather now. Yeah, there's no excuses here. We are here, so we have to keep it rolling. I think this race is just between, you know, Jamaica and Africans. 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My Nigerian brothers, let's keep it rolling again.
0: Etine se Abdul Rashid Saminu and out se wadin same way so wade tujano na yanyanin ti enso se azamati enso wano so gromo ewo eye 100 meters semifinals ne se both you and a sabre de wano no wenti mi 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
0: onse Commonwealth Games koso ena na
2: Scotland o Glasgow we koso o
0: I know koso Glasgow but I'm saying that uko Australian soa parliament eno so a common debate
2: oh.
0: I koso o
2: oh, okay
0: se no so no on se
2: oko back
0: on se debate no e chasse fria
2: yeah.
0: School Saudo University se Ghana nyina na kujina mu.
2: Okay.
0: Ghana debate se din kunyem no. No mu film school.
2: Okay.
0: Unimank.
2: Okay.
0: University of Media Arts and Communication.
2: Mhm.
0: Aha. Enti titles o su da kon.
2: Yeah.
0: Any precious agrobesa course. Me no ka sei omso o Australia.
2: Okay.
0: Ah, Commonwealth Parliament debate kase pa so koso.
2: Okay, okay.
0: Omo ne jina in fact, Ghana nyina na emu e ho nom. It is a Commonwealth Games air course. Oh, Glasgow. We so course for Australia now.
2: Okay.
0: SMO update.
2: And one.
0: Now so who said ya?
2: The update.
0: Oh no, so come on. It's a fact. Now the attorney say, and they see a case. Yep.
2: Say producer and science.
0: Was I was it?
2: Was I did you
0: know? You never felt a war on that. You never bought by here. You would have why said you had that. You could do that. Now, when did you say, you can crash one? But me per se, you see a interview, you know. Felix Latte, in fact, a interviewer, Utsien Year, a same womb, a branch and a casa. 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
6: ye bi bi aboko brother
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6: say like in one ship in dae dan so my in what you are
0: thank you all right so okoshe mi hu wa che fortunately she mabishia o bronze ya nema ti say
6: yeah like bibia boko like I said like after sports you know also unimse like there's life also ushe fi ushe mami and no papa ni like o ebu santi I say bibi anyami enemy ebedu ni
0: abaso wo na oye immigration officer minimse na opposition no e was so na immigration officer mo
6: yeah na me immigration officer I my last rank was inspector like Ghana Immigration Service.
0: Is it their own immigration?
6: Is it a trauma in Qatar?
0: Because of sports?
6: Like because of sports, any like Ghana hold on to me, person me give it back. Am I Ghana? Me, a coaching kakra, a wahanum. In the future, if I meet my national head coach or Ghana, see me prepare Nyama in the future. Me what good plan for Ghana?
0: Okay, see, Yemra table tennis in Mobedin Komokakra. Why Ubi a show or Doom TV so? Oh, yeah, why?
6: Like me, like Felix Latte, like my I bought like 3 times, like Commonwealth Games. And 3 times African Games, image bronze in my Ghana 2015. Like Mama Eddie Mekawo, just only handshake by my invitation Friday and I like Saturday, Yegoshian also Oko Lagos. And still, I still feel that pain in my mind, but it's normal.
0: No, His Excellency John Dramani Mahama.
6: Yeah.
0: Oma mo handshake.
6: Yeah.
0: No, yes.
6: Oma invitation say yen bra
8: ni
6: like MSL Osuka say for dinner but
0: wow.
6: Yo do Friday no Saturday and a Friday or say MSL or call like Lagos for BB intimation in Kofeji Meda mean na obi intimation channel 2015. All African Games, guys, you know, the OG medal, you know, will be in Timishan. I feel that big pain in my mind. But, yes, Obemaya, but yeah. At least if I got that shake, yeah. I think I'll be glad.
8: Oh, I was trying to know, you know, Felix, any, Edin Komo, Bronze Mountain, so, na, on say, you see, we're Jai Migration, Jumano. It was a Ghana who don't see, giving it back. Said, yeah, Adum TV, you see, I was Zoe, yes, you had the Bamamo back. Me buy, you know, and Tanasi, you need sports for the personalities now. I see a Tiamon, Kaya Tiamon, and Ebi, and you need your Felix Latin, so, AD and Komano. Alright, and you know, Obakase, what I regret is that we are sports, and I say, because we know, I became na a yawno. You better than you say, I have
6: no No, like, I don't like, even like, regret a little bit. I have done sports because like sports, I'm a man, it's quite be brave. Even through sports.
9: Hey,

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2: Charlie, you know you. We was serious meeting.
3: Hey, Allah, Moshe.
2: Now send it, Charlie. You're free for you.
3: Oh, we are to wasi. Monday.
4: Hey, what funny?
3: Anu, magic akadi ayemi niyo maybe. Mitya, na free ho sharp.
4: Hey,
3: say ho.
2: Ah, minya, utia busi ane di.
3: Anu, send ye beya. A prepare obi be here sikano. Momo benye biaman.
2: Asi minya, meji biyo.
3: Hey, abrante. Ngogu huani wasi ohati.
5: Allah, Moshe.
6: Obo visya.
7: That was sent.
6: And no now to me the wow wow.
7: Ni hiyo.
6: And in this one is so. Obviously on the fire. Kaina Saitia. Mumbo day.
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0: accountability in it. You guys are talking about accountability. So your party members who got the beds that they say they've consumed and are giving evidence to the minister, are you going to send them to Yoko? Because it is state funds, it's also amount to looting, however the amount.
1: We told them, poultry industry told them, say, sir, request you cry no, maybe the center is a free minority leader home for neighbor. I'll say free Ghana for her. Mr. San or Swap for Nicandia, I'll say you to me here and she moved. You can't conquer and get to watch them, poultry farmers in Nigeria. Poultry farmers, Eddie, if you go to a bar and my buying. Yeah, Babbage starting to conquer and get a project now. Or more, we have commercial poultry farmers who are mine. What are you most in change? Now, the woman here, sir, you're commercial farmers, you know. Oh, my uncle, what's here? Yeah, yeah, or more. Yeah, yeah, and you're ready, I need a tone. And so there's that notion here. We are to sell. The name bit we are you must pass the pie the more beneficiaries no a year me a ton dia nanka se into T B a cover. And the public brain no edge and cookwani be a no money baby on bada or mini blue cry didn't cook making your survey the share. The year no soon chaya, I can tell you on authority, sir, and cookwani dear the brain nankasa and a frame. Because ye crana your commercial the comfortable zone for the bear to grow no crano. I can assure you, sir, you ain't taking it easy like that. Your request, sir, mode be basa na oswa phone be catcher and say kwafokum kukona wea. Yes, personally I would want to advise Yoko, sir. There should be a technical report on that. There's a report now, ko ya. Why not? Yoko must go into it.
2: Aboa, up to date, your name minister no NNCI. Enrichi, me grant interview be with Joy News. Na minister no so, ewo so. Ena, o can say, afe na omo pese omoni eshia. 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Your name minister NNCI. 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
3: me say
4: na de wo kan mi se bi wo ba bia wala nche na wo si ano
3: intelligence ye nsa kan
4: ye intelligence a wo sa kan eno mo se wo
3: ye me bo omo kokon
4: eno omo se si wo he ba
3: wo say
4: e si wo he
3: na make sure we say intelligence I answer
4: intelligence this say cost was
3: cost in most of the districts
4: district they be a hipan
3: e be ne German north nkwanta south domi kwabenya as one say and somewhere around you know Ablekuma central all these areas allegation e cost one no
4: same people for
3: and to say no cry me say we mo because as na by the time taking it serious na say beginning no they were having problem with this policy. Ye mi ensa ye for ye wa dem ho hin se ye betiche nkokko na kra me mi amete me pesa me ye nya nkokko kra na because of so ye tiche am ye gana ni ntu musu me kwa kwaji bi enti wa
4: se identify
3: the real promise
4: enti identification ni criteria
3: yes
4: ye shan sam ye di akokko na koma no e ho no omo a omo di enimu a Greek ministry no obeka se omo feli en asoman na
3: yes I will say so. They have failed. They didn't do proper scrutiny, proper checks. You don't expect President Mahama so Omra from 1 year checks away. Nah. One way this show Monsano, Omanya Muhu investigation. 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Na afo fronsu be take you over. 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

0: Abusia Majum Makwaba Demba Dum 106.3 FM. 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
2: 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But I mean for free senior high school. Before free senior high school, bebano, na Ghana for ne kwa secondary school. Minu mienu ete yin ne yue secondary school. Bien one more benefited from free senior high school. But ne wuye juma obosu miwa ketu ya yeti ene meme die. Ye di bi financing free senior high school. Mm-hmm. But not free senior high school, man, na Ghana focus school. Abaye mwun se, despite the fact se Ghana for timi show mwomano. Ye wo, e mani bi wane awufu bi bro mo bre. Answer my team no mama ko school and ti aban say na me fa sa kana to me so afade wa wo school wa wo ni school be ko school free e ye targeted government intervention policy and ti aban the year taxpayers money
0: ye can social intervention programs na we ye
2: one
0: okay e ti sika sai na etwe to ho se ye de be
2: yesa last year parliament approved 150 million Ghana cedis for nkokko nketenkete phase 1
0: 150 million.
2: Na phase 7 medical phase 1 here the backyard poultry. The second phase no eye omo a omo ye poultry ni bidada. Enketu omo ni adantemo small and medium scale poultry farmers. Then the third phase no eye omo omo ye commercial farmers. Obi kuta over 100,000 and more.
0: 150 no was for the whole project and I said the
2: 150 thousand was for the
0: first phase.
2: I launching Nkokko Nketenkete October 2025. As we speak,
0: yeah, I'm calling Marco. Who says yeah, approve budget new year? Na akase ye be release. Eti out of 150 no sign a ministry nsa kan ye.
2: Okay. As we speak, ma menche yenche ne mam kakra se da Ghana ni bete yemfa boba kunkun mandu yasa. 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The normal yene se minister no de ne budget ba na ko parliament ye approve ya. Se sika ne ba na finance minister de abeto asoye no futuo mu. Na ono as a minister no. Ono na kire ne priority project. The person ye no ono a distribute no de ko. Otime di bi kura ma contract no otwen se ne sika beba. NDC aban ba e no realize hu se sa practice no aboa amade bia your budget deficit. Ministers ni bebi omo spending more than the budget e dey ma omo. And the finance minister me ko parliament e ko amend the public financial management act no. Any any such way say and na wo ye minister before finance minister be ko ko read the budget no. Wo minister no be prepare o budget, o programs no policies ni na da come minister for finance. Na wa kwa ye presentation at sene di entia e was finance minister ko pese sika dem a o ye wadwuma. 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That's the commitment authorization. Your first kind of two account move. And the commitment authorization is by and no sooner finance minister, a Greek minister no. Ebe jina. No dia kope contractor or person de juman shen sa. 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Wo ye dum pen penswe about 30%. 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I was a wo the sector would ye juman at a Greek minister no. Would we ni koshe? 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Now, if you are transferring scanu to a Greek minister for two, scanu kodu ye kwa contractor no ho.
0: Chisa, sa, sa,
2: enti ufa.
0: Anche chemu ya wome, we dem kwa kwankete nkete na.
2: Enti,
0: the question is still being
2: said. The question na meba no. Question na meba no. Mepeso ati ase. 150 million. And a parliament approved here for a year last year. As we speak, enko kwa nkete nkete ya supply, enyane, eni nwa ya supply no, is about 75 million. 50% of the total budget approved for 2025. And to omo say you are spending 150 million. Some of them, maybe kwa parliamentarians, omo nim. But the truth of the matter is, kukwa ya supply because first, I was saying who are the contract, no? I was saying kukwa ya supply, I was saying who are dance ya kwa answer na finance minister tuyaka. And the contractors and the suppliers and finance minister etria in the name of kukwa nketenkete, as we speak, is even less than the 75 million Ghana cedis I'm talking about.
0: But the core percentage wise, 50%.
2: 50%.
0: Budget, niya located kwa nketenkete.
2: Yes, ketenkete is ka abba. Yes, aka. As and when a supplier no best supply no, then the minister for agric no on such a recommendation to finance minister no approve it.
0: So first phase ni imiye.
2: First phase ni imiye minu kasi. Koko nke tenke tina abaya ni say every constituency biya benya 10,000 beds. 10,000 beds no. Last week any distributed Western Region. And you are distributing 11 out of 16 regions.
0: 11 out
2: and
0: of 16
2: as we speak,
0: regions.
2: You are distributing Koko over 2.1 million beds. And you are distributing.
0: 2.1?
2: Yes, but we do add the 5 northern regions. But the 5 northern regions, no. So we tell President Mama, we are piloting the crown, you are 720 beds. Oh, no, no, no, no, no, no, no, 720. And when you are piloting, you are piloting, we are Koko over 720,000. And you selected 13 districts in the northern region. And you are piloting, you are so successful. And so you roll out. And to see here, we are saying, I think you are called the 5 northern regions. Now, we are distribution, I say. Now, the end is say, President Mama Kase, they will check. Sano, it will be at here. But yes, share implementation, you will say, will be a 1 year kukoda. So, the day will check, Emmanuel. And you're likely to have one be who, because I'm one of Musus, I saw Muha Humete. See, the honorable Rikupuku, and he say, you're back district, we're more, and our constituents, we're more. You're the kuko 10,000 beds in a bar, near Kope commercial farmer. 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That document we this is the Feed Ghana program document, policy document in last year, Agric Minister before any technical team, and then before the stakeholders it trans so drafted policy we know. Omu call Shiemu Oak Plaza Hotel. ewon kran ha
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2: before that you launch here me ba na drafted and omo tena se echo every page every policy na we do bi adwen kire mo na mo form ho wusu se anya ne sen we se o ye anya ne sei we se anya ne se kane no 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
0: 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What do you know about the challenges
1: that we are going to identify? We know. Problems in the union. And think, can you first have a chance? Yeah, address such challenges, no, first. So, yeah, address it because they say, per se, you boost local poultry production. Meanwhile, and cook on kitchen, kitchen, and cook on manual, you crash tree, you're brutalizing, you know, and you're the man. Omo ye nkukon kiti nkiti yina ano. 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Eno soso, nesi ye tumi adresi eno ewi. So now, because I would say I'm going to get a woman will be a me up to 15. It's not addressing the problem.
0: Eti say some penny for from the ministry mu describe on the project no first phase baby or medri no almost started here from the northern region mu say eye successful.
1: Okay, a woman started from the northern region, omo can is akra and yano cre. Almost started from the southern region mum. Oma distribute to 11 regions. I cut the 5 northern regions. No, do you know how many almost started?
0: Your minister, ne catch us. So, man started from the northern region. And I say,
1: I know you share minister. No, man started on. I cut northern regions 5. No, a whole moment I feel no more back.
0: Because
1: so almost started. Yeah, we are first. District in here. Hey, I'm a samai. Say enough.
0: But piloting almost started for him.
1: I'm a samai. Almost started free starting. I don't for cry. Only phase 2. Only young call Hokra.
0: Honorable, when he did project here today?
1: Many the HDPA. Many the HDPA. And I make a choice, say, not 5 northern regions, no cry there. Only young call Hokra. And she said, Ubi catch or say, Omako, why, and Yanokre. 11 regions that was south of Hano and all my distribution. Not for the Omon Kokra.
0: Where you a minister and a catcher?
1: Minister and a catcher, and a thousand at ye.
0: If you say minister, Neboa Foshon, Kune Wofia, or no so can say,
1: oh, so I'm from the five northern regions. Omon region. 11 southern regions and all my distributor. Northern regions in the Omon Kokra. I won't ever hear phase 2.
0: Honorable, udia the information we na yeshe said minister no na hunto can ya we say yes started from the 5 northern regions I the say
2: 720,000
0: base.
2: And I'm gonna share pilot from 13 districts in the 5 northern regions. When President Mahama appeared before Parliament State of the Nations address, he made mention of it. President Mahama can say 720 now from 720,000 base and they started pilot. Before cry launching kukonketenkete and teda launching kukonketenkete ewa Ashanti region or mwa piloting ye mwa mungu kukoni binim confirmino some of them krabi dia dance ye baby omu mwa nenyina kwa kudu
1: yuwe
2: ne share distribution ase mass distribution ase from the Ashanti region
1: Northern region. We are talking about kukonketenkete o
2: kukonketenkete na ye
1: is that what you are telling us?
0: Honorable, say what you need to work on the nature, say, or so. Honorable, we know, yeah, say, you need to say, yeah, man, so, do you reach now, Kono?
1: Honorable,
0: se mu wa adwenkyere bi a mode beboa fi se wo kasa wo sie ya sei wo man ni sika ya to wo man ni sika gu baby ayedru no first race na mu ne we ya fe ne be ko fe to so mienu even first race no kura ye 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
1: 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Now who will say, near what the kind crowd distributes, a co ye, an answer and co ye, or so a kunari. The better crowd will say, and Kokomi, you know, and I do no more when you know, saying which me raise you almost, and my own could do maturity. So any data DI I rely on the first one, on the comprehensive review. So any review, ni we are, maybe I can say, yes, support to existing portrait farmers. Not everybody. Can become a poultry farmer. And look at the Indian is an essential. But poultry farmers say, oh, this year, no. NSSA, it may resource or muy. Not a business one. Youth, no, so on per se, almost so caught into poultry production. It may identify a woman. So, not a loan being a debit to bank, be ADDB, ya ma woman, the requisite training, as a so on, ya, nina, ya, na fee, aqua assessi loan. Yes, I agree. And here you say, "Yes, you say, 'Uncle, me and Sammy, will be a very retreat, some. Yeah, on my sika, any best say, 'Nekeke.' So, you mean ya concrete date? Be an kasa, yeah, yeah, na senye. They say, 'Omo si unkoko na edema, omo no, omo yini ni nao.' And they say, 'Pa na di data.' 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
0: Eti, nano, osani ya uke, minister baye, wankan chila mwesa omache mkuko be, opipi miensa, 3 million bes, eno omache, households be, 60,000, eno no, mante, niye moche, niye moche.
1: So, ofa omu krata ni bibri, omu programs ni bibri, Farmer Service Center, we, nini na wakrata aso. But the real program ne waform ne die eh ya different and I make us on paper no almost on be ma obi a household be a 50 beds at the end of the day no even ya 2 beds pe ndin ya work out am so no ne the reality on the ground no e bo ebra
0: ayo ye be hwe because make us say utie ne mpanimfo yi kan na say ye nche ye kra be 1 million de ya che 2.1 million
1: now a review no omo ye ye no review no na no yura photo stamp for ebekin kan wo mra se bejom na no ya wada no also we distribute 2.5
0: yes dey ten bi no no ana
1: as
0: say yes dey ten bi no say ni o ka say ye ni data bia ni ye bi na minister dey betu dwai
1: ah say data no ne say wo so wa chese anko no. So now, which I and I said, and I make us a view of her, also watch it as Uncle Corona beneficiaries, no, or Munia sense, and I will pay pass okay. So, and no much, and can say review no all ye. Think I send my own say 2.5 no, and almost say, you know, saying it to me a year to me, yeah, or more drew maturity. Because mortality rate is any at the end, or my young training be our ma, your mom would be no, or my said, then ya. Adequate training, the anti bebre ewu ye. So, and think I will be kung kono cry, you cry, my young woman, say, Kakra winya, you know, utmi ye, one echo drew maturity, and yenim. So, and did the fastest say, Wakasa would distribute 2.5 for Nonkuano. It's not enough. So, and my young yenin as Ubianka said, you would distribute 2, you know, impact our per se, winyan, winyayana.
0: Ma me fon sia na me na wase se ne
1: o
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2: Parliament ya se parliament e house of record true of us member of parliament ne kase no what wana president mahama ku read the state of the nation's address match ewa fimo president mahama made mention of 720,000 beds being the piloting phase in the 13 northern region ubeti mi abwa mwote fwoti me as a former agri minister I was there you started with a pilot in a say more than 3 months before I launching kukon ketengi tu kumase you distributed 720,000 beds including confirm entieda I launching kukon ketengi tu kumase omwa omun confirm wenyini omwa mkuku wenyini bidi adansi oho enti se honorable se enyano kra what a parliament? Parliament a house of record. And my President Mahama bidi trofan who do ye. I didn't want to challenge President Mahama say, and yano crazy as a pilot as you were on the region. Mina make a tron, I'm missing when fast check. We started the piloting from the 5 northern regions in 13 districts. Ye distributing kukwan and confirm 720,000. Ye we and a bell on chain kukwan ketenkete wa Ashanti region. Ye we Ashanti region and a shas, ye mass distribution is shas from Ashanti region. From Ashanti region, you move to the Bono Ahafo, and a Buni East. And ya two more last week in your war, a Western region. And to honorable one revising in news ye. Again, honorable say, I didn't cry no was say a child who come be free. I did do any free through be a baby jibby, who walk around on ni moon in the baby jibby. Mumusa wana bo kasa so ye gaka na poultry farmers wakahwana. 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With 10,000s of them with taxpayers money. Wamu distribute the map. Party faithfuls, including him. 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
2: 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Let him come and deny. 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
2: That's the question.
0: Because who can electric cage, you know,
2: once? Yes, battery cages, you know.
0: And no,
2: nanche. 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So okay, the records are there. Mumu says, what was the outcome? She, kuku wanke tenketi ya wosi eye enye success wa feli. 2024, na koto akuko, full chicken, broiler noa, costo, niye 2300 Ghana cedis. 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Wow, see me one.
0: And who won't get in getting Nama Coaston?
2: Ah, mini aba, you see. Obusa data. Data nene say. One more castle castle, a bind so reduce import of Nkoko. Now you boost local production. We are simple economies. A better catch or say demand exceed the supplier. ade ne bo be kosro se nipa dodo a e pa ade na to no do so se ade no do e wo ade ne bo kosro ba se demand supply x di demand ade ne bo ba form se de nipa eni ama ne go no do so na nipa e pa na to e kakra bi tete bo no so. That's the simple economics. Before 2025, before Uncle Kwanketenkete under MPP, how much is battery case? Ma on Abu Ejibi, you know. 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Aye, magic.
0: It you whoop a so chess and can nipe was all mokotono. You say, well, moo, poor, moo, dear.
2: No, tear, miniaba, you see, now, tear. I buy policy, you say. Mm-hmm. Once I make a maker say, caneno, and cook on the entire Ghana for cranty me, and cook a car less than 5% consumption production in Ghana, and say, none of boarding. Ento entiminto, ento akwa beton kukufus. But in kukwa nkete nkete baye no, because a production na kosro nintino. Feed is usu asa ayefo. Because feed, you know the dear, udi ya bro, udi soya ene ye feed, you know. And the MPP 2024, ya poultry farmers kwa kre bro, free kwa devoa, ene libe feed yo mkoko. Ente ma feed ni buwaya ding, tina kukwa na mwa ding. Feed Ghana is the policy ya, ebe addressing every challenge. Ah, planting for food and jobs, and to me address it. And to tackle a feed in first. And then a brabu so. It will be a phone line. Says, yeah, you may not have a phone. I can't say, I'm going to go to the at a form of mameto. Because a brunabu so, you know, I must feed in a bon swire for. And to a mom, we need any reason to sell a cocoa for 300 Ghana cedis. Before 2024, at a point, na Ghana import, you could see. Ede ba Ghana. What is Ghana? Any thing, true or false? And now, me know, kasi, yes, poti kusuya de kobo kina fasu. 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
2: o you see miniaba we are talking about commercial quantity
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2: has Ghana government ever gotten involved with our farmers no but just last Friday twem ni na wotwe a Greek minister ni minister for trade and industry Eko Burkina Faso, Eko miti Burkina Faso abain, ama ufa ya tumwa, omasha siye exporte kusuya and commercial quantity. 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
2: 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nka mi nu aba ye she agroyase 1 year kre my oka review and the mpp there when he talk about review review means cancellation that's how much ya say because when president mama eka say free senior high school after 4 years after 8 7 years no ye review no maka say cancellation tips when mpp man says review what the MMT has said, it means cancellation. How can you cancel a policy, government policy, by less than 1 year? You're launching Kukon Ketenketi October, you will July moon your way. Afrika Maye, and then Akoko Bwaye Fu, because of Kukon Ketenketi. Ghana Fu, no more way, and Kukon spare pass. And no man will say, no, Kukon Miameti Maye, and Ghana Hana Mawe. Who catch and say, I am unsuccessful? Kosia ni e kre fra mano neba enen kokwa nketenketi kosia buso akra ase at some places kwa kwa beto kosia mienu for 5 cities o ka kire mi say a policy no anye successful na o si anye successful a unyi na so ne say wo kro ya so ka so aban so pese encourage na ye boost the production na Ghana phone consuming now Ghanaians are consuming. Eh? Ghanaians are consuming. How can you say, causing financial assets a waste of money? Then free senior high school is a waste of money. Because before free senior high school, near course secondary school, say, you're a temple and you're not a new mother. You're not here, you're including producers. You'll be and will benefit if free senior high school. And before free senior high school, now for the Momako school, dada. Now, so we're buying the taxpayers' money, billions of Ghana cedis, and financing free senior high school. Who visited the internet by here, sir? A ban kwa befa suwe ripini se. A ban imse gana mabunu nyangume suya. Omo ba beye oma mba pa ye juma pa edi amba oma no bain. So in the future, na Ghana will stand to benefit. That's why I was saying, say government will policy a friend, targeted policy intervention. E bini free senior high school. A ban yon se mko kwa kakrane ye on Ghana, ne buwa ding. 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So bekwa koto the cheap ones ha. If ya manane ba se biyo eni ya mwa ding. And I buy the taxpayers money 50 million. I spend 75 million. 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What say be 150 Ghana cedis? O catch him say police ninye. Say be you and your papa. 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
0: You.
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0: 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Ye can search in your GBA bank and kitty project in one. 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
0: So why was the minister worried about say Omari?
2: You see, minister Nkasa Oye worried. Let's put that on record. Minister say, your question you put in say, when we say air trendy, say and crawford so Omari or Makokono. And the minister say, yes, make crabin must send a video, mammy, bin my video, or must send your mamma say and kokono or mori. We no beka say, despite the fact say, or mori no. 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So also person reduce the importation of nkoko na wi na ka kire Ghana ni no aye nkoko na say you cannot eat her. Na so pa akoko awi a. How do you expect that Ghanaian say obewe akoko no? And the minister emphasizes say titru no obi a wa adwen say wo pese wunya adwuma won nkoko ye mu no. 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
0: I have for him for.
2: Meka on say meka the Bono Ridge before I beat Chimono. Before I beat Chimono. Now omu nina ya Bono Regions. 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Meka Bono East. Meka Bono Region itself. And even part of Ashanti Region. Ope bebe ya ye mkoko kesie pa. These four regions. Aho. And ye mkoko nketenkete. Na sa uwe site. Uwe site place. And as a location for a year factory, always was all getting closer to be a raw material ni available. Ubi abe katro, sa upe sa wo year factory. Nasa wuni mse hana raw material wa, it will make a lot of economic sense. Sa ube getting closer to where the raw materials are. Sa de be a raw materials ni be available for your production. And the government site became to be say poultry farmers world Bono East, Ahafo, Bono region, Ashanti region, Ofa Bechemwa, distance no ebeng. Since so be ko stream, no more diako because why na enko kan kese pa. That's why informal government is into site Bechem and to free Bechem e ko juma in between a honor factory ni wa yesi.
0: Se wo hwe doma hinkro die ya wo ken. 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
2: me ni aba
0: eno me ba baby am the point no amenti ase
2: your portrait farmers ni bi so no the region
0: ehe
2: any obi so voter region almost every region
0: the
2: of this country
0: Ghana
2: you will
0: be but him from omo dos
2: baby omo dos no unka se happen omo unti na de akwa kwesi wo fesi baby a we dey see mfinfin a omo omo be won na
0: Bechem kura
2: ho
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2: Asha MPP in Ashanti region. I can get you a video after today. 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
0: 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Yesu ye diye wo mkakra.
3: Eye se there will be say the decay mammy chia tier for you now. There will be say validation workshop nana.
0: No, and no one wants them na making near course who Oak Plaza no Feed Ghana project no.
3: Okay. Yes, na meme can who be Nikoye. 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
3: 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And you know, inputs are yadi egg chishe muno ena friend saying omo capture. You know, from there was some issues like the marketing aspect, you know. Ah na it will be raised a yant nyanya concrete what do you call it answers. Yeah, tama implementation starts, you know, and then who say uhesede na isi kona debi ya yehu bibia ebeha so we decided say as the association yen draw your friend say the ministry attention to some things ni teach you pa adeba ku teach you na ye kasa ye pesa ye kasa pa on eye the marketing aspect because uhe the poultry value chain na nini ya ba producing a broiler chicken and shed and yet that's hard and yet the production side and yet the and I'll remind you more some processing plants they are producing under capacity and until a bad processing so at least and can be producing the bit in any plants not processing. But the critical area, no, is your marketing. Deny the you move again and say, about marketing, no, ya nye bibia mfa importation, no, ho. Na afeen so, omayimo, ya nse da deliberately say, ebi ya conscientize the Ghanaian populace about say the need to consume locally produced chicken. No, now you have here and say just producing these numbers, no, automatically it will translate into say Ghanaians AGI the different man on the banana ye patronize local ones, no. ABR and Kobanasa. And no teaching tennis, you can't say, you can say, any minister is here. During the validation, no, we say, and yet the Biana, Nipabetina Kaya, Edia Bum. So from implementation, no, not say issues be APR, then we can be addressing them. But, up to date, no, we've not gotten the opportunity yet.
0: Muna mwa ground sa eba nko kone ton nene nye imua mwode mwenye na mwia masanya ton sene wafwashon kuma minister no ewo studio hana se okase chuu nko kwa nkete no eneyi se wuko jaswa nko kwa namno 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
3: ba cho de bi na ye produce more na at the end of the day ye be bi say who say our main objective, butaye ye butaye pa ne say, what is our main objective? Butaye pa ne say, of the whole Feed Ghana project are the poultry revitalization component. No, the main objective we say, ye the better aye importation so. Na at the end of the day, na a kukonzo uye ema unyinia. There are two things. Either say ube kumare and also ube tong. But yeah, no do draw no. And yeah, ni na na yeah, no. You bet me away. You know, definitely we have to sell. Utie minister kwa na, or can be tama or can say binomo kum kukono or mo they are killing and eating. Ah, mo cry cha videos editor no. Or say they said na omu ni market. You know, usher the whole project na and I said the whole policy na market is so key. And you know, say you are addressing market, you know, especially now that you have called the second phase, according to the ministry, you know, you are addressing market now. Now, you have here and say, just by merely producing, you know, air doors, you know, automatically, better the importations. Right? Meanwhile, we may produce, you know, to four, and you have to be reading an answer. This area, you have the chiche. And now say, storage is also another aspect. You know, one more year, the man who said, "The panel, the abmoneni, I was saying, you come on, now only the beer, obia obeto, I come on, now say, only I come on, storage, you know, one year, ever say." So these are the critical issues, sir. Yeah, yes, sir. And until blah. His Excellency the President, or launch Kumasi. Ah, or can't say, a year, hands of no member schools, at all, a year, the locally produced chicken, any Kusiano. Yet, you know, yeah, say no, in Pempi, you know, over here, you make such statements, sir. Now, you're in the chair, it's me, over here, no, na you can't, sir. It's in the letter called Minister for Education. Honorable Harun Idrisu, Senka, the President Kayano, Finance Minister, announced the 2026 budget, or repeat the same thing. They say, you can say, you know, maybe the modalities, and power of Tonsafre, the core, you know, or can say, in fact, CHAS, that is a conference of

0: have a problem. But I want you to know that maybe you think it's normal life, but I want to assure you that devil is the one doing that thing. It's not your destiny. Try to waste a miss. Look for God. If you are close to God, this spirit will leave you completely.
1: Amen.
0: Who is the enemy that is doing this in your life?
1: He's the enemy.
0: He has done this over the years. You are trying to look for the solution, but there is no solution anywhere. Yes. I want you to know one thing. Every enemy around you, may that enemy scatter in the name of Jesus.
1: Amen.
0: May that enemy crush in the name of Jesus.
1: Amen.
0: May the enemy live your life completely in the name of Jesus. Enemy has done this.
1: Enemy.
0: Who is your enemy? Who is your enemy? Who is lying against you? Who has vowed that you can never have peace in your life? Look at your life very well. Some of you, one of the your greatest enemy is the spirit of forgetfulness. The things God is doing for your life, you forget about it. But your forgetfulness will open a door for the enemy to destroy you. I pray for you today. Every enemy against your life,
1: God,
0: I come against you in the name of Jesus.
1: Amen.
0: I pray in the name of Jesus.
1: Yes,
0: every enemy that is trouble you,
1: Jesus,
0: may that enemy scatter into pieces.
1: Amen.
0: In the name of Jesus,
1: Amen.
0: I prophesy and I declare.
1: I receive it.
0: Mokola
1: Bras
0: Idibre. Yes,
1: Lord.
0: Every enemy,
1: my God,
0: to live your life in the name of Jesus.
1: Amen.
0: I massacre that enemy.
1: Yes, Lord.
0: I crush that enemy.
1: Yes, Lord.
0: May the hand of the Lord rest on you.
1: Amen.
0: The thief will never come and do anything. It's come to steal and destroy. Now if you look at the book of Luke, the prodigal son, what happened to that boy?
1: My God.
0: The enemy took him from his father's house. So always the devil made sure that the place that is the comfort, you can never have it. You can never have comfort life. That's the work of the enemy. That's why some of you, the things can help you. The things can make you to live good life. Always you run away from it. Always, not some of the times. Always you run out. You run. You don't want to be close to that place. You know the reason? Because the enemy has decided. Because yesterday I told you the book of Exodus 15. Enemy say, I'll do what? I will pursue. Enemy say, you do what?
2: I will pursue.
0: I will pursue. And she will do what?
2: Overtake.
0: You overtake. And she will do what?
2: And you divide
0: and the spoil. And it's hot again. It's last. Fulfilled. Hear me and listen to me. Who is the enemies in your life? You are going through many things. People are doing many things against you. Enemy said, I will pursue.
1: I will pursue.
0: The enemy has done this. Enemy has done this. One of the secret things, as you are living with your father, or you are living the comfort life, by all means, something will happen to make you to move. The boy said, Father, give my share. Luke chapter 15. Give my share. I'm at age. I can live my life. The Bible says she took it. And him and his friends, they went to far country. The word is far. So there no one can invite. Some of you are far from your father. You are far from your mother. You are far from the people, your spiritual fathers, the men of God. The people they can advise you, you are far from them. Far country. If there's the Bible say you are far, doesn't mean that maybe you are traveled to America or Cordoba or Jinjin or UK or Canada or some place that's far. By your behavior, your attitude. Some people, they are living with their father, but they are doing something called a hard heart, hard and sick. I pray for you today. Any enemy has made you be far. He is going to destroy you.
1: Waste.
0: And the Bible says she made sure that everything that she have is wasted, because the enemy say, I will pursue, and the same devil say, I will come to kill and to destroy. What is the different word of destroying and wasting? It's the same. And everything that you have, the enemy can make you to waste it. Some of you is the woman that you meet. Some of you is the man that you meet. Lot of me.

0: and lots of women are destroyed visions. Mm. Sometimes people say that there's no enemy anywhere. Enemy is the one close to me. Of course, it's very true. Because people are assigned by assignment. Last time, I think one of the days I said something about some people can be in the church. Either it's a man or woman, should be sleeping with different women and different men. You don't see anything wrong about it. You know the reason? He anointed him or her to come and waste people's lives. But sometimes, Christian sisters and Christian brothers, they won't go and win souls. The little soul you bring them also, they will never allow them to change completely. And open their blessings and their braziers for them so that in the way Macroni and those and tempt them and destroy their lives and waste them. You see Christian brother and Christian sister. Christian sister will invite a Christian brother to the house. Before the brother, Christian brother will enter the house. Neck candles everywhere, flowers. Today I'm talking about things to do. Forget it. Wow. The time you are doing courtship, you are using candles. Wow. After you marry, you don't have money to buy candles.
1: Sure.
0: You don't have money to buy pampers. Wow. Now you are married. At that time you are not married, you are using the money to buy candles. Now you are married because you have one child, because you want money, because you want money to give. And any girl that is a Christian sister, that Christian brother comes to your house, you have candle and the flowers, and you dress the bed. You are more than a demon, you are more than Lucifer.
1: You are more than Lucifer. More.
0: And that's the thing that's happened. See, Christian sister said, I'm going to visit Christian brother. And he's in the gate. Now he's pushing his breast out.
1: Hey!
0: What?
1: Why?
0: A waster, a demon, a destroyer. And the brother also will try to make his room nice. You continue to make the room nice. You destroy your life. One says, make your life, you lose 10 years of your life.
1: Mm.
0: 10 years. Mm. A prophet. And how many? There are people, they are sleeping with people every day. What about them? That's the reason some of you, you compare yourself to others. That's the reason you are not going forward.
1: My God.
0: Far country. Bible says, no fornication with men. I want to be free back. And Fatima Tom, me teach him. I cannot come out. My head is inside. Hear me and listen to me. You must deliver yourself. Christian brother, Christian sister. Suffering again. Christian brother, Christian sister. Your mama. Damn. Hey. And sometimes if you are saying those things, you think they are joking. But that's the right thing. One of the problems is if you are doing all this over the years, what is your benefit? Always I'm saying that if the sex will bring the marriage, all the prostitutes has married.
1: Yeah.
0: If the food can bring the marriage, all the people they are doing choba, cook, people they cook, all of them has married.
1: My God.
0: But look at your life. You are decided to destroy somebody's life through food.
1: Mm-hmm.
0: And the men, they don't have vision also. If you eat in whole, I don't know, you know how to cook like in this way. Oh, I like your food. The spices, everything is working. You are very big food, boy. You are destroying your future. You are eating your future. After you finish eating, before you notice, you are sleeping.
1: Okay.
0: And since that day, remember, since you ate that lady's food, what good thing has happened to you again? Just tell me.
1: Mm-hmm.
0: That young boy bought you that food, writing a certain name on that food, but you don't know where the food is coming from. After you ate that food, what good thing has come to you again? Some of you eat some food and your menses will be destroyed completely. The womb is because they are anointed them to come and destroy you. Enemy has done this. Why you open your door for the enemy to come there? Why is this sick Christian sister that is coming to your house? He has wearing hip his breast.
1: Yes.
0: Some of them they don't have the breast. Oh, sometimes if the, before you open it, you know that half of the breast is a foam.
1: My God.
0: And the bandage.
1: My God.
0: And the thing has become meat. They lift the meat and put it in the foam, and so that you can see. And they do some makers or oil top there. No, a Christian sister, Christian brother. I'm just passing here and I want to visit you. He has anointed for his mother's womb to come and destroy everyone.
1: Jesus.
0: Today may God bring you deliverance.
1: Amen.
0: I know you see a young man is crying, say, oh man of God, if I listen to this message earlier on, and maybe I won't go through what I'm going. You'll be going through because you lack lust.
1: Mm.
0: Enemy said, my lust will be God, will be set fire. Lust. Hear me and listen to me. One of the secret things, if you become born again and you make a mistake and you backslide, look at the Matthew 12:43, he's saying to you, Look at it. Listen.
2: Matthew 12.
0: Yeah. Verse 43.
2: Reading the verse number 43.
0: Yes. Quick.
2: Thank you, Daddy.
0: One of the secret things is, some of you don't know what the enemy has planned against, and after you fall into his trap, she makes sure that you never rise again.
2: My God.
0: The enemy always brings, she makes sure he bury you, you can never rise. Hallelujah.
2: Amen.
0: Hallelujah.
2: Amen.
0: God richly bless you.
2: Amen.
0: I'm going to commercial break and come. And after I'll come, I'll read Matthew 12:43 to you. And you'll be a blessing to your life.
2: Amen.
0: May the good God bless you and favor you.
2: Amen.
0: May grace find you.
2: Amen.
0: May the laughter of God be your portion.
2: Amen.
0: In the name of Jesus. Let's go to the commercial break and come. And there will be a blessing to your life. In the name of Jesus.
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4: Look at me here.
2: My God.
4: Anyone has planned to kill you before,
2: yes,
4: that person will see this sword.
2: Amen. Amen. Amen. Amen.
4: And until the sword kill the person, that soul will never return.
2: Yeah.
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5: Hello, Ghana, Christ.
0: After God be your portion. And as I was saying, the enemy comes your way, she makes sure that she destroys you completely.
2: My God.
0: And you will never have hiding place. See, sometimes they will try to advise you. The more they advise you, the more your case become worse. Hallelujah.
2: Amen.
0: The more your case become what? Worse. You know the reason? Because the enemy has taken control over you. My prayer for you today,
2: Jesus,
0: every enemy assignment,
2: yes, Lord,
0: may God bring you deliverance today.
2: Amen.
0: Receive your deliverance today.
2: I receive it
0: in the name of Jesus.
2: Amen.
0: Today is the point. Bible says, anytime you have your deliverance and you will decide to go back to your vomit, how the book of Peter said, was it that person's case become worse than beginning? Look at how Proverbs, Matthew put it. Read the Matthew, you know.
2: The book of Matthew chapter 12, the verse number 43.
0: Mm-hmm.
2: When the unclean spirit is gone out of a man,
0: gone out from the man,
2: he walked through dry places.
0: That means unclean spirit can possess the man. Notice that one. I don't want you to get confused about the enemy has done this. I said that the reason I'm reading this scripture, the spirits can possess people and make a person behave like a human being, but it's another spirit inside him or her.
2: My God.
0: Because if you have normal senses, normal mind, there's no way you be in one company and the more than three bosses will sleep with you. You are a demon. Sometimes the girl know that this man and this man and this man, all of them are the same people. The only way will go out 1 month, she will leave the person. And this one will go out 1 month, she will leave the person. And the higher one is 2 months.
2: Forget.
0: And people ask, after she finished, sometimes the most worst thing is from the top.
2: Coming.
0: If it's the church, from a senior pastor,
2: yes, sir,
0: you come to the junior pastor,
2: junior pastor,
0: and you come to the prayer tower, you go to the usher. After that, you go to the spirit.
2: Yes.
0: Now the demons have slept. He's speaking for marriage.
2: Okay.
0: The enemy has done this. See, the enemy can make you to destroy your future, but you don't know that you are destroying your future. Anytime the enemy leaves somebody, if somebody is possessed by the enemy, this is how the person's life becomes. It's like somebody have mental problem. He don't know that he have the mental problem. He live his normal life. That's the reason you cannot advise the demon. If you're a kobold or somebody is smoking weed in their hand, if you advise the person, you cannot work, as the Holy Spirit arrest. I pray in the name of Jesus. May those demons leave you in the name of Jesus.
2: Amen.
0: from CEO to the security man has finished. Some of them, a woman and the men, not only the women, men also the same. She will sleep in anything.
2: My God.
0: That will come to you. Sister, I'll come and visit you.
2: Yes,
0: sister, I'll come and visit you.
2: Yes.
0: Mommy, I'll come and visit you. I'll come and wash your things. Yes. She knows that thing is waste. And the demon that inside him or her will make you to fall in love with him or her. And before you notice, you sleep. That's the last. The enemy has done us.
2: Yes.
0: The enemy. And if it's a spiriter, he tried to make a pastor get his share. Senior pastor will get, the young one will get, the prayer tower and the people. Sometimes young pastors are there. Some of them be a better. Nobody will know. The same apply. Some men can come to the church and they behave like they are repented. And the Christian sister, Christian brother, they are praying seriously. You behave like they are pastors and those things. Before you notice it, that brother has done what?
2: Not all.
0: He has knocked all of them. Maybe three or four or five. After I should leave the church.
6: Knocking.
0: I'm talking about how the demon possesses people.
2: My God.
0: How the demon is in you. Enemy. The whole thing is, they send them to come and destroy your future.
2: Enemy.
0: But because you are not prayerful enough, several times they send people to Grand Cry Vision and I give you warning.
2: Several times.
0: If they come, I told you, I come for you guys. By the grace of God, maybe I'm on top.
2: Several times.
0: And they will come and walk around that before you notice, some will go. And some of them will get some people outside, maybe the singers and the people, and they will destroy them. Like so, some of the guests came and destroyed some singers' boys in the church there. Because I didn't want them, and they think they are smart. Hello? Hello? I'm talking about the spirit has possessed somebody, and that person has come to you, possess you. That's the thing I'm talking about here. The most dangerous thing is this person have the unclean spirit. It's inside him or her, but you don't know. See, before you notice the enemy, that unclean spirit inside her, that is the enemy. That is the devil. You don't know him. And the person will come to you like a normal person. And the person will be talking to you. Sister, I love you. And if you are not prayerful, that evil spirit inside him or her will make you to accept his proposal. That's the reason as lot of men and lot of women, sometimes they do certain businesses and they regret it. Because they are coming to, this time saying, not only the fornication we are doing, it's everywhere. Every area. Sometimes he go and do this business and he destroy the person. Sometimes the enemy can send somebody to bring demonic money to mess your money so that your capital, everything will be destroyed.
2: Jesus.
0: You will be destroyed because you don't pay tithe.
2: That's right.
0: She will get you because you are not prayerful. The enemy will succeed to destroy you because you are not close to God. The enemy has done this.
6: That'll be the enemy.
0: When unclean spirit is in somebody,
2: it's
0: in the man. Unclean spirit is on the man. And where, look at this one,
2: and goes out.
0: The
2: man,
0: that means works. If that unclean spirit didn't go out, he still possesses the man. He still possesses what?
2: The man.
0: And the man will be in trouble. The man will be in pain. That person. Will never own my problem is you will never know that this unclean spirit that is possessed.
2: Know.
0: May the hand of the Lord rest upon you today.
2: Amen.
0: May deliverance be your portion.
2: Amen.
0: May grace find you.
2: Amen.
0: May the anointing of God rest upon your
2: Amen.
0: Upon you.
2: Amen.
0: And may God turn your life around.
2: Amen.
0: In the mighty name of Jesus.
2: Amen.
0: The enemy has done this.
7: Praise the Lord.
8: You are not clapping for Jesus.
7: How many years? And am I unemployed? 13 years.
8: Na asem no na mekoshia panibia oni me fa kwan bebre so na later oni na ye image cramp no ya ma me later bia no na e kai echi na later eto aso na me ban fi ase na edin pa na me ye madwin se me nko kremoni ho me nko bosum ho.
7: You go there. You are not clapping for Jesus.
8: God
7: is a church among the church. And may God be your church in every area of life. Receive it now. Receive it now. Bible says you go and stand before the kings or the leaders. Go and speak to you. And rather than come as a man. And rather than you as a man. And oh yes, with him all.
8: But you're not familiar. This guy, of course, you know, you're starting out and putting me a fire, German. Yeah, German. You see. Get back by the next day, money air cost. In case we not saying,
7: you know, if you
8: know, I'm to be. And also, my judgment, Wednesday, the 15th April. The 15th in Ukraine, air day. Until Monday, the preparation. Tuesday, you know, Nagasa Fred. The pastor, Tuesday, you know, oh, air day.
7: It is done. Clap for the prophet. A word from a prophet. Thank you.
8: Indeed, the report Wednesday. I'm going to transfer for TV. I'm going to be on the airport. Better transfer for that. Just better transfer. Oma, me. Just going to know really not. You see me. Hey.
7: We are saying we are not getting any free
8: way. Hey. You know. I was saying, or can say, be PR, may request TVA or me, a uniform, wagon chairman. In tea,
7: in 30 years, in which you
8: are,
7: 30 years salary,
8: in
7: which you are, over to you, somebody, give the Lord a shout. Lift hands and shall God take all the glory. That is the catch of Jesus.
8: Jesus made our sin. Now, let's start from where you are.
7: Yes, I'm from where you are. In your shame, God will give you double.
9: I had a lot of severe.

0: So the same month, I missed my period. So I went to do scan. I did a procedure for antenatal procedure. So when I did the scan, I was told it was fibroid and baby. And it was intracellular fibroid plus baby. So when I came, I showed it to my doctor. I showed it to my husband as a doctor. So when I showed it to my husband and told him what the doctor said, he said, then let's go and remove it, because what they are saying, where the fibroid is on top of the baby. So definitely I won't get the baby. So I should go to theater and go to DNC. They should remove the baby. I said, I've been suffering for this thing for leaving God for the fruit of food. No. So I came to church and I told Papa, Papa, Papa said, no, this is a fine boy. The doctor, the scan didn't see it was. So it's a fine boy. It's not fibroid. So go back. So I told my husband. My husband said,
1: before the night, I told her that it's pregnant. One boy, one girl.
0: Later show.
1: Come back and told me that. It's a fine boy.
0: So Papa told me that I should pray. I remember that he told us
1: let
0: that
1: we should pray
0: and cancel fibroid. And when I went to do the scanner, it was fibroid and a baby. And the fiber was so big on the baby. So they told me that I should go and remove it. So I came back, Papa said, no, eat it and look at me. They see. So I believe it. So I never went to an antenatal clinic again because they wanted to flush the baby for me. So I sat in the house. So for 5 months, and my husband wasn't talking to me because he told me that you are medically inclined. You know what is good and what is right, and you don't want to do it. So the fifth month, I don't know what came on over him. One day he got up and said, "Let's go. Tommy is becoming too big. Let's go and see if the fibroid is already killed the baby." So we went to Medifem. When we went to Medifem, I was lying on the table. Then they called. He didn't want to go inside. My husband didn't want to go inside because he thought it was embarrassed. Because they told you it's a fibroid, and being a doctor, medical doctor, you know the right thing, and you are not doing it. So he was feeling shy to follow me to the room. So as I was lying down, the doctor saw it. The TV was facing this way.

0: who they mean we know. He said, yes. Are you sure? I said, no. Are you sure? Ah, the poop is on your wife's tummy. Are you seeing what I'm seeing? He said, this is boy, this is girl. What the prophet said? The prophet said the boy was here. And the girl
1: lift hands and shout, God, take all the glory.
0: The same position the man of God, prophet, said it. It was there. Our papa is oracle. The same position is
1: lift hands and say, God, take all the glory.
0: The same position. So I asked, Obama no when he or see or ha or banu or hami. That's what the prophet said. So when I went to my husband said, honey, can I follow you to this man? Is a major prophet. He's an oracle. He's a seer. I'll follow you to church.
1: May God take the glory.
0: And behold, God gave us twins. This was the fibroid. And when the baby came, Papa said, the baby is a bouncing baby boy. This boy who was a fibroid was bigger than the one who was human being. Let's begin to give thanks to God. I thank God for what God has done. The fibroid was bigger than the human being. I thank God. And
1: lift hands and say, God, take all the glory.
2: Wonderful, wonderful, wonderful. Fibroid, kwan e timi dan ebe ene.
3: Ebe fanboy.
2: I know ask you.
3: Fibroid.
2: I know ask you. Now those things, that is how daddy was teaching there. Those things, the enemy has done those things.
3: Yeah.
2: Wabon sambe mwaye, ebe mwaye mwapo. Siye liyo, baby biya wobi ya minim niya koswo. Adam nim niya wote. Adan siya wote. Enyanji shanwa.
3: Debi. Life and color.
2: Tell you, it is about any part from moi. Any part from moi, the Jeremiah 17 verse 5 say, ma do me obi beyond who to the person.
3: Yes, Lord.
2: It is the word to me, one more doctors, I can't say much now. Now with that drosso. Now with him, the word, yeah. And your doctor, born some now, but we're ready. Yes, your kind machine sanctuary. Destroying the destroyers.
3: Yes, Lord.
2: Na onyankopon ba sey adomrene sabeka. You see, that is how we do everything possible. Man get situation.
3: Debi.
2: Man tell the nipa ka.
3: Debi.
2: Any part from there, you say I say. But onyame from there, it is possible. It be bibia wo bia where cavity central.
3: Yes Lord.
2: Etra ya abrabon se saye.
3: Etra
2: ya abrabon e se saye.
3: Wo
2: ba wo de nime ba ba wo kwa do achi ne ba de e ba ko. Say ye yare. Say ye eka. Adie bi a ti wo so na aye kodana. Yesu cavity central. The house of prayer. The house of prayer. She no mo be pray. Bible say Luke chapter 13. Ma me bia no wa yare in fisha mako mako say e do watch. Yesu sha de ni din sa. And for honor, I saw for her, and just for her, but they are happy. Some are many yare,
3: they
2: are happy.
3: They are happy.
2: They are happy. Now, you have to see where I upon some iron, I understand. And to your what you mean, I was at your new only who's you know, your new chin, you know, on one day, yes, I don't know. Well, no one day,
3: yes,
2: well, how on a window, and no man ever. We are you about a no man for sister, brother, and no man for yes, your canvas is sanctuary,
3: yes,
2: the house of prayer,
3: yes, Lord.
2: When I mean, I'm a papa, Bishop Louis Macias,
3: yes, Lord.
2: I don't know what you may have preach over about 20 something years. Often say your bad record, remember,
3: Debbie,
2: you need bad record,
3: Debbie.
2: One more, but two in Nako. We are still here.
3: We are still here.
2: And you know, so we take care of this sanctuary. My father, Bishop Louis Makaya. And your baby, I will buy me a boy.
3: Debbie.
2: Baby, I make a young tone at your sister. Young tone be behind it.
3: Oh.
2: Yes, your cavity sanctuary, the house of prayer, it's not a turning point.
3: It's not
2: a turning point. It's just said you're buying a son, I made it. Bible says, Acts chapter 10, a branch and said you're all now you're on the coin, all panel in the Nyatsi.
3: That's it.
2: The Jews who be a man.
3: Yes, Lord.
2: It's a fiber, it's not a farm boy. Yeah. Yo, yet also, no, you stroke, no, you could tap woman at your crowd at watch. Say, I so bonny, say, what to one year, and year, say, a car, brah, Now, Isaiah said, the Spirit of God is upon me to set the captive free.
3: Yes, Lord.
2: It's the attitude of warrior. The embarrassment of the one who
3: washes. Yes, Lord.
2: You know my ABC, Basa. And you cow. What's up, you man? You hear? What do I am talk? Man, you also know what you're doing. And you're cool. And cool with that.
3: Debbie.
2: Yes, sir. So, no man, who is the enemy?
3: The enemy.
2: And you're coming for me now, sir. Well, by Yari, if he said, we are not watching. Yes, you saw me, I didn't go for it. Just a year, dear, you go for it.
3: Every.
2: We are dear, and
3: you go for it.
2: And to be a whoopia,
3: yes,
2: where I come in central,
3: yes,
2: the house of prayer, and wait for our Akrakisema.
3: Achimota.
2: I want a crackisema.
3: Yes, Lord.
2: A ho and a war.
3: Yes, Lord.
2: I want a crackisema.
3: Yes,
2: I want a headache. A war. It's a baby pia whoopia. Yes, yeah. Now, I believe song say your life will never be the same.
3: Yes, Lord.
2: You see, Bible said a certain queen, the mother of Ataria, who will set me the anya the
3: anya.
2: Sometimes you tell your voice and what was the brab was
3: say. I say.
2: No, I'm not sure the other day.
3: I say.
2: It was twice or best say at this year of you, you know. It's your obia more bra or Fabia more bra. What did a bra boy with that? I am my son. I feel when you are going to be born in the sun, it's healthy for me. Who has opened up? Who go call my son? What she always says, because I'm running to be a friend of us. I know I come out when I suffer.
3: Mikai.
2: Or what are we here?
3: No offer.
2: No offer, Tiano. Then the Juma, you say. Bishops will be at you, my men's men tell you, because we hear the need perfect. This woman try say, according to 2 Kings chapter 11, or try say, or say at this year. Because, need the any,
3: yes, Lord.
2: Ubi a wani any, you won't pray more than you. Messi ubi a yesika, or so mouse will never be that. It is that, just come and destroy the destroyers. We must do everything possible. A chill. Are you turning point?
3: Yes, Lord.
2: A china. Are you shabless yourself when you are at it? A china. What dress, Messiah?
3: Messiah.
2: Near, yes, you fool. Almost almost question. I'm quite aware that
3: when you want.
2: A china, and no one be fat. It's a baby pure will be.
3: Yes, Lord.
2: Yes, your cavity is
3: yes, Lord.
2: The house of prayer.
3: Yes, Lord.
2: I believe so. He said, your life is never be the same. I'm also now.
3: Prof.
2: I'll be so. A
3: china, no, pa. Send out the can cry, no. Daddy Eddie can assure us, yes, sir. Everything that you are going through is being done by the enemy.
2: The enemy.
3: Yeah, and see, aye, it's not a panel. We are going to deal the demonic nima bonsam. Aye, aye. No, be a no wa worry and ka upe badie. Oni mi ya oko hospital. Say, fibroid back or akwala back. Inti yen say you. Obi a o mi wa so peba wo.
2: So peba.
3: O peba.
2: O peba.
3: O ko ya doctor say akwala no back ye fibroid. Ena back ye. Baby, inti yen se no yen sa fibro no na eba be sey ba kona e kan no
2: eba
3: be sey na yesey tu ni nyina abo o ba so ya prophet e sey fibro de na da ho no fibro de na e yen fibro do ni pe ni su no doctors ni hu sey fibro but in the spiritual realms no
2: e
3: fine boy
2: e fine boy and you tell us that apostle go for boy what who no so your ba
3: all right
2: but physical no but you go for who so your bema
3: yes.
2: Well, who's the one here, Juma, but the Gofu's a way of ballers? Young whom? Sama, Mia, Yakubu, Yakubu, was it Mamuna Tianabia? Was it Adami Usabre?
3: Usabrua.
2: But after, locating prophet, locating,
3: a bombire man,
2: was it Obia yet
3: yet yet
2: yet yet yet yet yet yet yet
3: yet yet
2: yet
3: yet yet
2: yet yet yet yet yet
3: yet yet yet yet
2: yet yet yet yet yet I was many a bam was with Yaja or so a German and Quadia.
3: Ah,
2: Messiah was Sabra. San and Abaporico phobia, you
3: eh?
2: Messiah be the sophobia ticket. Sophonis, I won't quite my own mistaken Messiah was. Ya send the police up there. Wouldn't have been the same. With Nabra, when you rise up, why is it put down for
3: them?
2: Ah, now Casacas.
3: Ah,
2: and Planche Bacco chain.
3: Planche Bacco
2: was it my old town for? My old town because any perfume for
3: any day in
2: the town for was my old town for me. Mom wanted that. Maybe I wanted my wallet. Messiah, my own temper. Never said it. No temper.
3: Why is who?
2: Ah, was saying it's a bread. My media, who is Abrewa? Your who is why I
3: Abrewa? 2.5 years, who prof?
2: But any perfume, no. Yehudi so wonu so hu so yinipa.
3: O yinipa.
2: Onya pie no oba.
3: Abro wa na eba no.
2: Se yehunu abro wa.
3: Abro wa na eba no.
2: But a bra wo di for.
3: Mm.
2: Ehun ma me no. O bom pa yema. After the prayer.
3: Mm.
2: Afi na ma me no. Papa di twa mu no. Una tie da bia. O se da bi mi hu sa abro wa.
3: Ah.
2: Ene mi hu sa baba wa.
3: Ah.
2: Na me fa ko fi o kro ho ade.
3: Ah.
2: Ene bo so me ni aye ne ho ade.
3: Aye ne ho ade o.
2: Na ko test ka ka kam.
3: Hey,
2: ma me. Yes, your come is central.
3: Yes, Lord.
2: To say, and your dad really to say, and your dad really say, mami be pure come is central. We born them 3 times. Ma obe pure hollow. We are mouse of our for our
3: year.
2: After the deliverance,
3: after the deliverance,
2: because Papa Bishop Louis Makaya, Yanko Pasam and the power of the deliverance.
3: Yes,
2: after the deliverance, we put them on Kwada Saddam. Okodu Fio be say, ah, and then they be who ye,
3: and then they, and then why if you prof.
2: After
3: they say they say Mary are not bored. I'm no.
2: They say
3: Mary now.
2: Because the book of Isaiah 61 will say, "In your shame, I will give you double."
3: Hey. After deliverance,
2: after
3: you know.
2: The deliverance, you will be different.
3: Hey.
2: After the deliverance, we'll be saying, "I will wife." After the deliverance, we'll say, "Wahari unya akwase besan bewara." We'll say, "Me face your concert, me no
3: one." Concert, me no one. We want that damn.
2: Hey, your concert, what that damn? Because me me die. Our area.
3: Our area.
2: Down 47.
3: Hey,
2: but that. Mammy Castle, that bishop was saying a man who was sitting there and was against Kwasani area, not a sort of a shaman, a planted evangelist. Why evangelism?
3: You
2: and the papa and upon some pay. You old chairman just
3: yourself.
2: The entire worry anyone want to say. You are worrying your papa. The entire is your young mama brother said, you who be beat you more. You're down with your sister. That is how. It, you see how our branch here, after Jesus delivered the man from unclean spirit, the man turned into evangelist to go and preach, to deliver people, to witness. Mami, a man in your castle, and castle, why me? You tell this, I say, what time for when you're too? What was your Jawa? Will be making difference.
3: Yes, sir.
2: The Bibia will be aware of crime in Central. The house of prayer.
3: Yes, Lord.
2: And your channel of
3: prayer. Yes, Lord.
2: Separate today.
3: Yes, Lord.
2: And my basa.
3: Yes, Lord.
2: What on your top?
3: Yes, Lord.
2: What the truth? One more truth, sir. Now, my baby will cancer. One more 80 tablets a day. Painkillers and
3: come.
2: 80 tablets a day. By the word of the prophet.
3: By the word of the prophet.
2: For who dear the
3: Ayan.
2: Ayan, dear, dear, cost. Minimum branch, you be in there. Or my branch. Your friend, Kofi. No, home. Bishop, man, direction. Why, yes, I dare to. 12 days, me and my bomb fire manager, my bum boo, but the last day, never coin up, Brantian. No, we feel genuinely who said, Leba by Bishop Darese. Now, a quarter quadan was 1 year, so I got to it, and yet, and was Salomon. It's at the same day, you're to me, Yajuma. Where crime is central,
3: yes,
2: the
3: Lord.
2: House of prayer.
3: Yes, Lord.
2: Apostle and your mother,
3: yes, Lord.
2: Her baby will be a watch, and say, now I can walk a check.
3: Watch
2: your mother check. Tell you, watch your mother check. Yen toa de yen musica, bra. Would you hear all of a bra? Bra. Obey Kwasimu Jubia, Rabatase, my father, my bishop. Sebrin to
3: said
2: ding, ever
3: since
2: he said ding. Or how did he said ding, ever since
3: he said ding?
2: Man, no, how on the same. It will be a
3: Bibia will be
2: a day. Yeah, can't you say you're too suffer?

0: I know the same hospital now. Yeah, bo mpa Emmanuel so kwa kwa ko review say bia yare ne da so ho no ma opie ya na no yin say doctor bi e hospital ko le bu ya o opie na no yin say na doctor bi so abona te ho no opie na doctor ni ah madam na de o kwen I say na de why different after mpa bo na ti o
1: yeah
0: wetin ma ko ko si wo fi ana na no eni o
1: yale for no
0: after encounter no hospital one one obi e ni lie yakase o ma ware 59 years
1: ma wa fefefe yemfa unko se ebri akwa
0: debi
1: awon ekwa wu
0: debi
1: e chire su ho
0: e tna o prof
1: ni mu ho
0: eni ah prof
1: eh onye kwa jufo so
0: debi
1: ma me die na we
0: ah prof
1: baby awo bia hwe ye kan si abaka si di ago bra ye si o kravi
0: yes lord e tana pa
1: ye si a ye fam pa mo
0: en kan ho
1: de e ko su bia no e ma ne nyen no ma ma obi abra boy tan san obi abra boy tan san obi abra boy de e tan san obi abra boy tan san so we ni nya me nya
0: encounter
1: Rahab was a very and condemned. Now Rahab is a prostitute. Money, I mean, you can't. Or she defeated. Or she came from home and yes, she bought. Yes, she came with his sexual. And now I'm coming to you. I'm sorry, I'm a crook. I'm a money. I'm sorry, I'm not one. And I'm sorry.
0: Yeah,
1: I'm a bad man. I had the boy for. It is so condemning yourself. Listen, man. Maybe you will be a. But then it is said the only issue of crime.
0: It's not a part. It's
1: not a part. I believe strong is said. But this one, I'm not in the same
0: account. I'm not in the same account.
1: I'm not in the same account.
0: Yeah, yeah. Ubano enya testimony akwa member bi. Enti e chano pa, yan ye fi kaswa malam gbawe dan suma sutumfo ni nyina eba no, ye nyina ye si wala pass, ye be fa hacho anasi agbogbaka wala pass. Ye fa hacho anasi agbogbaka wala pass. 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Ye be fa chimota ka Madina Zongo Junction. Ye be si ye wala Christian Village Junction. So Prof Eddie can catch on channel pa yin na ye bas or if you know ye be boom abon pa. It doesn't matter the situation that you are in and fahu Jimmy Bia Brabon Edward Wakusi 41 Eware 59 Eware who 25 dear sister bra na be bon pa na ware ebeba unke chri sa 25 won shada unke chri 59 Eware 50 years cra ewo 50 years cra ewo na wa wo no ni wum crampo ewo no ni wum ewo na wa wo wum ba wasan ware sister eye chano pa mi nshie ewa sori fi ono mo from tesinungwa apapa wireless cantonment kwa 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Wow pe juma, wow pe ba, wow pa yaresano. Everybody is come to the church auditorium. See ye obi the 13 years. 13 years. Now banning a me restore now. Wow near Jumayano. God can give you a job. Wow near Jumanity. Wow near Juman. God can give you a job. Why are you waiting? No, wow there near 1 year. No, say 13 years cry a restore more. Now wow there 1 year. God is going to restore you. Maybe I will be on. Make sure I say it and up. We share a midi for our sorry for you, prof.
1: Eti maybe I will be a yes, yes, sir. But what you are so na Yankopon Edinessa ever count. Now, offre number 0246-20-322-24-0246. 0247